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0: 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The workers, the early risers, the night shift warriors, the creators, the cleaners, the CEOs.
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0: We salute the backbone of South Africa. 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Stand tall, Mzansi. 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
0: 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The workers, the early risers, the night shift warriors, the creators, the cleaners, the CEOs.
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0: 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Stand tall, Mzansi. 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
0: 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Your hard work is the heartbeat of our economy. Stand tall, Mzansi. 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

0: One country, millions of stories, one thread that binds us all. The workers, the early risers, the night shift warriors, the creators, the cleaners, the CEOs.
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Going through some changes. 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
5: 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Kumnandi, kufresh, man. Kuwow, man.
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0: 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Today, we celebrate the ones who held our hands first, who taught us to walk, to dream, and to love without limits. 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
0: 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The workers, the early risers, the night shift warriors, the creators, the cleaners, the CEOs.
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0: 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Stand tall, Mzansi. 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

0: 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The workers, the early risers, the night shift warriors, the creators, the cleaners, the CEOs.
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1: Talking about Mother's Day, I was raised by two beautiful, strong women. 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
3: I don't. 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Gents, we don't double text. 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Do you feel like movies? Do you feel you are the leader. You are the leader. Lead. Lead. She'll follow your lead if you lead. Lead.
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0: 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One country, millions of stories, one thread that binds us all. The workers, the early risers, the night shift warriors, the creators, the cleaners, the CEOs.
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1: I've heard people say that too much of anything is not good for you, baby. But I don't know about that. There's many times that we've loved and we've shared love and made love. It doesn't seem to me like it's enough. It's just not enough, baby.

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1: Yeah, she's

Good morning to all listeners of Radio 2000 on this special Sunday morning as we are celebrating Mother's Day. This is Anna Luambwa from Faith and Victory in Jesus Christ Ministries. Now, today is so special as we are celebrating Mother's Day. We are celebrating pillars of homes. We are celebrating incredible mothers and mother figures today. And I just want to speak about the power of a mother. The Bible says in Proverbs 31:28, her children rise and call her blessed. Her husband also, and he praises her. A mother is more than someone who gives birth. It's more than that. A mother is a nurturer, a prayer warrior, a teacher, a comforter, and often the strength of the home. Many mothers carry burdens silently. They pray tears no one can see. They sacrifice themselves daily so their families can stand strong. Now, when we look at the Bible, we see women like Anna, who prayed faithfully for her child. We see Mary, the mother of Jesus, who carried purpose, even when she did not fully understand the journey ahead, even if it put her in an awkward position. But she understood that she had a divine assignment that she needed to fulfill. Mothers are assignment carriers. They are assignment bearers. Now, I'm speaking about these women who remind us that motherhood is not just a role. It is a calling. To every mother who is listening this morning, never underestimate the impact of your prayers. Never underestimate the impact of your love, your correction, and your presence. The seeds you plant in your children today can shape generations tomorrow. And to the children and families, let us not only celebrate Mother's Day today with just words, but let us honor mothers. Let us appreciate, let us support, and pray for them continually that God may continue to strengthen them to play this critical and crucial role in families and to the children as well. As you celebrate Mother's Day today, remember the divine gift, the gift that God has given you, which is a mother. Mothers, may God strengthen you. When you are weary, may God be your strength. When you are weak, may He strengthen you. May He give you wisdom when you are uncertain, and reward every sacrifice you have made in love, every tear, every sweat that you shed in love. May God remember you. Happy Mother's Day to all mothers out there. And may God bless you all, mothers, abundantly as you step into this new week. Remember that it is a calling. Remember that it's an assignment. Remember that you are chosen to play a very important role of nurturing, protecting, being the covering. May God bless you, mothers. May God continue to give you the strength and wisdom you need to carry out this beautiful assignment. You are beautiful. You are enough. You are loved. You are cherished. You are seen. And we celebrate you. May God bless you.

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5: Top stories, Western Cape on alert as two cold fronts approach and WHO boss supervises evacuation from virus ship. Dumelang Bagaetso with the news. Ken Nadino Motaung. The Western Cape government has strengthened disaster readiness measures as two intense cold fronts are expected to affect parts of the province from today until Tuesday. The Provincial Environmental Affairs Department says disaster management centers across all districts are on high alert. This as municipalities prepare for possible flooding, which could disrupt the delivery of basic services. The Weather Service says the cold fronts are expected to bring heavy rain, strong winds and rough sea conditions. Meanwhile, researchers from the University of the Western Cape say a recent study has found that heavy rainfall is not only a factor contributing to flooding, Shifting weather patterns intensify the impact across multiple regions. The university's professor Timothy Dube says the interaction between factors such as extreme weather conditions and river systems intensify the impact.
6: Our findings also highlight the importance of early warning systems and better planning. We need to improve how we anticipate these events and how we prepare communities to respond. As climate change continues to increase the frequency and intensity of extreme weather, research like this remains critical.
5: In other news, residents of the mining town Steelport in Limpopo have called on government to introduce small-scale mining permits. They say this would allow residents to mine minerals legally on their land. These residents say unemployment remains a major challenge in the area and access to legal permits would give them economic opportunities.
7: We don't receive the information of applying for mining permits where we are. We live in a rural area and don't have much technology. Poverty is a challenge here. If it is possible, we hope that they can provide assistance to those who want to start mining.
8: The government must give us those permits so that people can get employed. Right now, unemployment is creating crime in the community.
5: Lastly, the head of the World Health Organization, Dr. Tedros Ghebreyesus, has arrived on the Spanish island of Tenerife. He's to supervise the evacuation of a virus-stricken cruise ship that's due to anchor close by within a few hours. Three people have so far died of a rare strain of hantavirus. The BBC's Guy Hedgeco reports.
9: The MV Hondius is expected to arrive early on Sunday morning with nearly 150 passengers from 23 nations. A senior WHO official said that they would need to be monitored for 42 days. Many local residents have expressed unease, fearing the virus might spread onto the island. However, the WHO and Spanish authorities have sought to reassure them that the risk posed by the vessel is low.
5: Recapping the top story, the Western Cape government has strengthened disaster readiness measures as two intense cold fronts are expected to affect parts of the province from today until Tuesday. Next update at 7 for Radio 2000 News. I'm Dino Mudaung. It's time for the Soul Clinic with Dr. Dumi.
0: One country, millions of stories, one thread that binds us all. The workers, the early risers, the night shift warriors, the creators, the cleaners, the CEOs.
10: Workers must be regarded as being the most important citizens.
0: We salute the backbone of South Africa. Your hard work is the heartbeat of our economy. Stand tall, Mzansi. 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
0: Yeah, that sounds fresh, man. 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
2: 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You're

0: Good morning, family. Good morning, beautiful people, and welcome to the Soul Clinic with Dr. Tumi. It's a Sunday morning. It's a chilly one. I'm hanging out with the greatest team in the world. Waking up was so painful today. I think this was the hardest morning for me ever since we started the show, you know. Perhaps winter is kicking in, and we're so grateful that you've chosen to spend this special Mother's Day with us. And we've just been blessed by the powerful sounds of Lebo Sekgobela, and the song is Lion of Judah. Such a powerful reminder that our God is mighty, faithful, and always fighting for his children. It's 12 minutes past 6. You are on Radio 2000, and it's our music, your memories. I'm with Fang, I'm with Vovi, and my guy,
1: Kopan.
0: Kopan rocked up at 1 minute past 6. So I guess he had a cold morning as well. Well, this morning we celebrate and honor every mother, every grandmother, you know, every spiritual mother, and every woman who continues to pour out love and strength and wisdom and prayers into families and communities. Thank you for your sacrifices. Thank you for nurturing hearts and for standing strong, even, you know, through difficult seasons and different times. May God continue to uplift and strengthen and richly bless you. And I want us to open this session with prayer. If you could just bow your hearts wherever you are, and let's pray. Thank you for this beautiful morning, Father, and for the gift of life. And we thank you especially for all mothers and women listening today. We bless them with strength. We bless them with peace. We bless them with joy, wisdom, and good health. Comfort every heart that may be carrying pain, and remind them that they are loved, appreciated, and seen by you. As we continue with the Soul Clinic this morning, let your presence fill every home, every workplace, every car, every listener's heart. 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We thank you in the precious name of our Lord and Savior Jesus. 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

0: Tasha Moyer. By 3C Live. I'm hanging out with 3C Live this morning. Excited to have them in studio. And I have a question for you. Our WhatsApp line is 060-584-2250. And I want to ask you, what is the one thing that your mom has taught you that you only understand now that you've grown up? One of those lessons that you look back and think, didn't quite get it. I didn't quite understand what mom means. But now that I'm grown, or I'm a mother myself, or a grandmother, whatever you are at this point. So family, that's our question for this morning. What did your mom teach you that makes sense only now? WhatsApp line 060-584-2250. Like I said, I'm hanging out with 3C Live. Maybe I should start there. With that very question, what lesson has your mom taught you that you look back now and think, I didn't quite get it when I was young, but now it makes so much sense?
1: Yes. I think for me personally, I'm a mom of three.
0: Oh, mom of three? You don't look like you're a mom of three.
1: I'm a mom of three. So for me, I think my mom has taught me, she didn't really say it out loud, but through her actions, through the way that she was living her life, I learned prayer. My mom was a person that would wake up early in the morning, like AMs, like 2 a.m., 3 a.m., and pray. And now in hindsight, I understand why it's important to pray for your children, why it's important to pray for your family, why you need to be rooted in prayer, and how as a woman of God in the house, you bring the Spirit of God in your home. Your rootedness in Christ grounds you so much, and it inspires your children, it teaches you, and it brings an atmosphere of faith in your house. And prayer is life-changing for me. I've seen it because of my mom's prayers. I believe I'm where I am today, and now I understand why it's important for me to pray for my husband, to pray for my children, to pray in general each morning, to make sure that I don't start the day without prayer, because it anchors us, it's what uplifts us, it's what lifts us up. And I know that our children will start to become that which we have asked the Lord for them to be. So
0: that's so good.
1: Yeah.
0: It's what they become, what you pray for.
1: Yes.
0: You cover them with your prayers. That's so good. Mm. And this morning, I want to ask you, 3C Live, right? Because you guys, I've known you guys for a couple of years now. I've actually come through to your church. Do you want to give the listeners a bit of a background, who 3C Live is, where you guys come from, and what church you go to? Is your pastor? Are you doing some shout outs quickly?
1: Yes.
0: Awesome.
1: Okay. So 3C Live is a worship team from 3C Church. Our church is in Centurion, led by the seniors pastors, Pastor Bert and Pastor Shanae Pretorius. So we are a worship team.
0: Wait, for somebody like Frank who doesn't even know what 3C means, why is it called 3C?
1: 3C means community character courage. It is just, yes. Yeah, so it's CCC, standing for community character courage. Yes.
0: You know, for the longest of time, I thought it's Centurion Christian Center.
1: I think many people think that as well.
0: Yeah, I probably told a couple of people that that's what it stands for. I apologize, whoever I lied to and told you it's Centurion, because it's based in Centurion, right?
1: Yes.
0: Yeah. Yes. Beautiful music that you guys put out. And what started that? How did that journey start to feel like? Because I've noticed that you guys actually sing your own music in the most. So what brought that about?
1: Well, I think our reps were mostly, you know, other artists' music. Yeah. But over time, we started to write our own music. And eventually, we got to record our own music.
0: Yeah.
1: And I think that was also because of the backing of our pastors, how the church supported us so much that they invested in our music as well. Like I said, we are a worship team after all. We only sing on a Sunday. We sing on a Sunday on stage at church.
0: Yeah.
1: But the fact that it became a privilege where our church backed us up to actually start recording.
0: Shout out to your pastors, Pastor Bert and his lovely wife. Amazing people. We're going to play one of your other songs. It is Well.
1: Yes.
0: Want to say something about it?

0: Favorite. It's in this favorite. The current album, the seventh album that you have. Yeah, it's
1: the amazing. One that just came out.
0: Yes.
1: The one that I'm not on. Am I on?
0: Yes, you are.
1: No. Why didn't I see my picture? Okay. It is Well by 3C Live Family. Enjoy that.
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0: 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I'm still hanging out with the team from 3C Live this morning, and we'll be back shortly.
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0: Joined by Bishop Mpendule Nkambule, who is the executive producer of the Crown Gospel Music Awards. How's that been like, just to make sure that this keeps moving?
3: It's been very challenging, but the Lord has been good because He's faithful. You know, I was reading the scripture from the book of Philippians chapter 1, verse 6. Paul says, I am confident of this very thing, that he that began a good work in you will bring it to completion until the day of Christ Jesus.
0: Until the day of Christ Jesus.
3: I'm confident.
0: Confident.
3: That's my confidence. I'm confident.
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0: Well, welcome back, family, and it's a beautiful Sunday morning. It's 29 minutes to 7. You know, looking at the clock, analog digital vibes throws me off. throws me off. 6:42. Well, welcome back, family, and just played a beautiful song it as well, and it's Mother's Day the whole day today. The whole day, there's no break. It's all we're hearing today. We're sending out love to all our mothers, grandmothers, sisters who are mothers, wives. Shout out to mother of three at home for three beautiful boys, and you know, and my mom as well. Who really raised us, and I think the prayer thing I really relate to, because it's one of the things that I learned from my mother. It's prayer and gentle strength. You know, and yeah. What has your mom taught you that you reflect back on and think it only makes sense now that I'm grown up?
4: So last weekend I was with my mom and we went to a funeral. So a family member had passed away, and I mean, I can't even tell you how we're related. I know we are. And my mom attends all these things. And when I was younger, I used to get very irritated. My mom is never there. She's always at something, because
0: at funerals, at weddings,
4: she's close
0: to supporting everyone.
4: Exactly. She supports everyone, and she's close to everyone. And every time she tries to explain the family tree, I'm like, these people are super distant relatives.
0: No, we're all tied up. If we search, we are all together. And yeah, I think you guys must introduce yourself to people, because now they're speaking to strangers. They just know 3C Live.
4: Oh, yeah. I am Lerato.
0: Lerato.
4: Yes, and I'm with Ntombi.
0: Yeah, Lerato and Ntombi. And you're the lead vocalist at 3C, right?
5: Yes.
0: And how's that experience been? The opportunity to minister every Sunday, you know? And because it's a good platform to have, where you consistently have people to minister to every Sunday. How do you find that?
4: You know, it's very humbling to say the least, because we have super early mornings. Actually, they're already at church practicing for the service. Service starts at 7:55. And also we do a lot of prep on our own. But, you know, far and above that, we are very accountable. We are held accountable to a very high standard of the Word of God by our pastors and our leaders. And so every time we get to step on stage, we have prayed, we have reflected, we have been called out for things, we have repented. So it's also just been an opportunity to ensure that we're always right with God, because there is something that is holding us accountable.
0: It's amazing. Mm. And tell me about your album, the new album that you guys have released. When did it come out? Last week?
5: On the 30th of April.
0: It's been almost a month, 2 weeks now. Mm. All right. And what's in the album? What's amazing? What should I listen and look out for?
5: First of all, I think you can look out for, this time we've got two different languages that we've never done before.
0: Okay.
5: We have a Sipedi song.
0: Okay.
5: Then we have a song in Chichewa, which is a Malawian language.
0: Chichewa.
5: Okay. Which is called Tikuta Mandani, which means we worship you.
0: Tikuta Mandani.
5: Yes.
0: Sounds like a tongue twister.
5: Yes, it's a Malawian language. So I think those are some of the favorites that we also have in the album. Because we are a multi-language, multicultural group, we do have different languages. We've got Zulu songs, English songs, and all of that. We hope that those songs will cater to different palettes of music, you know. And then we have that contemporary gospel style of music, which is 3C Live, but then we also have some house like music as well.
0: House.
5: Yes, we this time I think we played around with different genres, different languages, different styles, and I think it's worth listening to.
0: Young people loving it?
5: Hundreds. Yes, 100%.
0: Yeah, cuz you all have a wild crowd. Yeah. Young people who really go crazy. I could imagine them listening to house. So what's the idea? Are you trying to stop them from listening to house music and listen to house gospel music?
5: I mean, worshiping at church is the best place to be.
0: Yeah,
5: I agree. Not party at church?
0: Party at church. Party at church. That sounds good. Well, where can the people get the album?
5: Yes, so you can find it on all digital platforms. Okay. On Spotify, Apple, and YouTube Music, and all the different platforms. And then you can obviously find 3C Live on the social media platforms. You can find us on TikTok as 3C Live Official. 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And then we are also on YouTube as 3C Live Official.
0: Awesome. Do you want to give a shout out?
4: Shout out to our band members.
5: Yes.
4: Yes, I remember around last year, this time we started working on the album. So it's been a whole year of doing that. So shout out to them. We did it.
5: Yes.
4: And also shout out to Pastor Bird and Sharnay for allowing us this opportunity. Yes, and for investing in us.
0: Mm. And you, Toby?
5: I think shout out to the band, because, you know, when you, 3C Live is a worship group. We are here just representing just the two of us, but there is an entire team that make up 3C
0: Whole
5: Live.
0: Movement.
5: The dancers. Literally, we are like, there's dancers, there's musicians, singers, choir members. And then the guys that have written, this album, it's been a collective effort as well. So everyone was involved, and we just want to give a shout out, because 3C Live would not be 3C Live if it was not for them.
0: Okay.
5: Yes.
0: I love your music, and I think you guys are doing a great job. And
5: thank you.
0: I love that you guys are writing your songs, and you put in quite a lot of effort in reaching out to young people.
5: Mm.
0: So shout out to you.
5: Thank you.
0: Shout out to the whole 3C Live and 3C Church, sending love to them. 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
3: 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Oh. 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
3: 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God is opening another door somewhere else. 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
2: God has opened another door.
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1: Welcome back to the Soul Clinic with Dr. Dumi. It's exactly 6:58, 2 minutes to 7, and we just played a beautiful song by Takindo featuring Rufiwa Manyaga, Unandaba. Such a powerful song, and it's a beautiful Mother's Day. And family, later on, we'll be joined by Fikile Mlomo as we talk about her journey, her story, and what God has been doing in her life. It's going to be a heartfelt and inspiring conversation with her. Now, for your voice notes, please send them through to our WhatsApp line, 060-584-2250. And the question is, what lessons has mom taught you that you only understand now? It only makes sense right now. Send us your voice notes. We'd love to hear those beautiful memories, those beautiful lessons and moments that shaped your life. And right now, we're going to catch up with the news headlines with Austineo Motaung joining us.
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4: Top stories: Cape Town on alert for disruptive weather, and iLink monitors crew after possible Hunter virus exposure. Dumela Mbagaetsu with the news. Kenadino Motaung. The City of Cape Town's Disaster Risk Management Centre says its team will convene this morning to coordinate responses to weather-related issues. The SA Weather Service has forecast disruptive rainfall and strong winds from this evening into tomorrow. Meanwhile, the Western Cape government has strengthened disaster readiness measures as two intense cold fronts are expected to affect parts of the province from today until Tuesday. Disaster Risk Management's Charlotte Powell.
5: The public is advised to please take note of the warnings and to take the necessary caution around their properties, but also when they are out and about.
4: In other news, the Mineral and Petroleum Resources Department says it understands the lack of capital is a challenge for small-scale miners. The department's statement comes after residents of the mining town Steelport in Limpopo called on government to introduce small-scale mining permits. They say unemployment remains a major challenge in the area, despite it being rich in mineral resources. The department's Jacob Mbele.
6: There's a large volume of those who are applying into the system, and one of the things that we've identified is that obviously technical and capital assistance is an inhibitor. Mining is a capital intensive process. Through some small allocation that we have as a department, about 25 million, we do assist those aspiring to get into the space by providing them with equipment.
4: Further afield, the head of the World Health Organization, Dr. Tedros Ghebreyesus, has arrived on the Spanish island of Tenerife. He's to supervise the evacuation of a virus-stricken cruise ship that's due to anchor close by within a few hours. Three people have so far died of a rare strain of Hunter virus. The BBC's Guy Hedgeco.
7: The MV Hondius is expected to arrive early on Sunday morning with nearly 150 passengers from 23 nations. A senior WHO official said that they would need to be monitored for 42 days. Many local residents have expressed unease, fearing the virus might spread onto the island. However, the WHO and Spanish authorities have sought to reassure them that the risk posed by the vessel is low.
4: Meanwhile, South African airline Air Link says it's monitoring the health of a limited number of its crew members. That's its advice to stay at home. This follows potential exposure to the Hunter virus. The airline says it was notified on Sunday last week that one of its passengers who flew from St. Helena to Johannesburg had died due to the virus. The health department says at least 62 people have been identified as having had possible contacts with infected persons. Recapping the top story this hour, the City of Cape Town's Disaster Risk Management Centre says his team will convene this morning to coordinate responses to weather-related issues. Next update at 8.
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8: Talking about Mother's Day, I was raised by two beautiful, strong women. 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
0: Happy Mother's Day, Mzansi. 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
1: Thank you, Dineo Madong, for the news. Still Mother's Day, the whole day, this morning. The question is, what lessons has your mother taught you that only makes sense now that you've grown up? We're going to play you a song by Nezimu. It's called Jehovah Retshepile Wena.

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0: Mpumalanga Magumita. Yes, I remember my mother teach me a lesson that my first time I go to Joburg to look after job, my mother told me that I must look after myself. I mustn't do things which is wrong. I must always on point. So that way, I still remember my mother was telling me that. I like to say to my mother, no matter is in heaven, my mother, I'm still loving you. And all mothers of South Africa, I like to say, happy, happy Mother's Day. Thanks, Dr. Tumi.
1: Good morning, Dr. Tumi.
2: Yeah.
1: I'm marking the register from Bloom, 99.5. And I'd like to say to the all mothers, happy Mother's Day.
2: Happy Mother's Day, my brother.
1: Happy Mother's Day to my late mother. Mm. And again, it's my birthday.
2: Happy birthday to you too.
1: Good show. We are uplifted. Thank you.
2: Thank you, Jabo.
3: Good morning, Dr. Tumi. Good morning.
2: Morning.
3: Yes. One thing my mother taught me is how to make money. She didn't teach me how to cook. I'm currently teaching myself. But one thing she did is to teach me how to make money. Thank you.
4: Happy Mother's Day to my mother in heaven. And may her divine soul perpetually rest in eternal peace. And happy Mother's Day to all the mothers around the globe. This is Ronnie Lawrence Pitsy from the city of Hookers in the Greater Brits.
2: Thank you, Ronnie.
4: Happy Mother's Day once more. Thank you very much. And have an awesome day. Have a super Sunday. Bye-bye.
2: Bless you, Ronnie.
5: A very good Sunday morning, Dr. Tumi.
2: Good morning.
5: Pillar and the crew as well. This is Peter Tseko Amahubi in the Republic of Ekurhuleni in Tembisa, originally from Zimbabwe, Rwanda. I'd like to say to all the women out there, Happy Mother's Day. Happy Mother's Day in Bogoto. I like to say Happy Mother's Day to my mom, my late mom in heaven. Mm. I know that God is with you. Oh, in Bogoto zethu.
2: Happy Mother's Day.
5: Baka wale. Ra lebo ha batswadi ba rena hle. Ba o marena. Yes. God bless you too. Danko, talk to me.
2: Thank you for those voice messages, family, and those well wishes to mothers, and for those who lost their mom, comfort to you. You know, we still carry the memories that they have shared with us. And we just played you two songs, one by Nezimu, Jehovah Retsepile Wena, which was followed by Dumim Gokstad, Endaweni Ebanzi. Beautiful songs. We're going to go to ads right now, family.
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2: It's a joy, Apostle Kaza, to have you. Sometimes because we're looking at what we do not have, we end up missing what we actually do have.
8: God is good, but the devil is his enemy. The first deception was, well, God made man in his own likeness and own image, and then the devil comes in the form of a snake and says, you know what, if you eat of the tree, you will be as God. 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
2: Hmm.
8: So the enemy sold him something he had for a price he did not have, something he did not need.
2: Huh.
8: at a price he could not recover from.
2: That's so good.
8: 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We're not good enough. We don't have everything. And yet everything is in us in seed form.
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0: my doctor to me and my late mother taught me how to respect the elders and how to treat other people the same as I want to be treated. Happy Mother's Day to my late mother. This is Simon Siko from Carlton. We'll have a blessed Sunday.
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2: 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To my mom, Mrs. Anna Cynthia Nkomendaba Ematatiele. 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
3: Good morning, Dr. Dumi. This is Michael Obapen Sheshanguve.
1: Hi, Michael.
3: I'd like to say hi to the following mothers and say happy Mother's Day to all mothers of South Africa. We love you, mothers. Keep up the good work. We are always with you, mothers, protecting you. And we know you are always with us. And God protect you.
1: We love you, mothers. We love you. Thank you for those heartfelt messages, family. You can connect with us on our WhatsApp line 060-584-2250. It's 29 minutes after 7, and you're listening to The Soul Clinic with Dr. Dumi. We just played your beautiful song, Ngiyabonga Jesu by Figile Mlomo. It makes me wonder. That song itself, it's such a song of gratitude and saying thank you.
4: Exactly.
1: Good morning.
4: Very good morning to you, Dr.
1: How
4: Dumi.
1: Are you feeling?
4: Oh, I'm so happy.
1: It's been a long time, my sister.
4: It's been a long time.
1: It's good to see you. It's good to see you well. And I'm listening to the song we just played.
4: Yes.
1: Beautiful song. But the message seems to have a very deep meaning for you.
4: Yes, it has a very deep meaning to me. I wrote that song the time while I was in hospital.
1: Mm-hmm.
4: And I was not walking with myself. Mm. I was in a wheelchair.
1: Oh, wow.
4: I've been in a wheelchair for 5 months.
1: Five months?
4: 5 months. My lower body,
1: yeah,
4: like, it was not working at all. By that time. So I wrote this song, Ngiyabonga Jesu ngokungithwala kwakho, because I know that in that situation, God was there with me. Fine, I felt that pain, but at the same time, I knew that God is trying to show some other people that He is God. He can do anything. So after
1: I like what you're saying about how He carried you, and that's important, especially when you couldn't walk.
4: I couldn't walk, but look me now.
1: You're walking. You walked right into the studio. Well, nobody could have known that there was a time you were on a wheelchair for 5 months.
4: For 5 months. And I didn't understand what was going on with my life, because...
1: Was that very sudden for you? Did it just happen suddenly?
4: It just, like, suddenly. There was no pain, no accident, nothing.
1: How does that feel? You wake up one morning, you went to bed the night before, you could walk. The very next morning, you're trying to get out of bed, you can't lift your leg.
4: And I was trying to go to the kitchen to make some breakfast or something. Then,
1: my goodness.
4: I was like, okay, let me try again. Maybe it's a dream.
1: Yeah.

0: I tried again to stand up.
1: And you couldn't?
0: And I couldn't. Then I called the guy.
1: Oh.
0: Hey, I'm in trouble here. Please come and take me to hospital. I don't know what's happening. But I can't feel my lower
1: body. You can't feel your lower...
0: Yes.
1: Mm.
0: So the guy came, then I went to hospital. I stayed there for 5 months. Then they told me that I'm having a spinal tumor.
1: Oh.
0: They operated my spinal.
1: Oh.
0: So for me to be walking like this, that is why I came up with the song Ngiyabonga Jesu ngokungithwala kwakho. If it wasn't God, ngabe namanje I can't walk, I can't move. And there's another song, it's Kungaba mnyama manje, kodwa kusasa kuzokhanya. Kungaba buhlungu manje, kodwa kusasa kuzophola. As God did to me.
1: You know, that's encouraging because I know that somebody out there is going through a situation right now. And it might be with their health, and they might have woken up to a situation like yours.
0: Like mine, yes.
1: This very morning, woke up and you find yourself in a space where suddenly you cannot walk, suddenly you cannot do something that
0: you used to do. Exactly.
1: And sometimes we're not as grateful until you find yourself in a situation and realize that
0: then understand.
1: I appreciate being able to wake up and walk.
0: And wake up and see.
1: And wake up and see.
0: Yes.
1: And wake up and hear.
0: And hear.
1: And be able to talk.
0: And wake up being alive.
1: Appreciate smell. You know, smelling is such a big thing, Tabang. You know, you're walking, eh? You walked in with Tabang as well.
0: Yes.
1: So I think you're walking as well, healed Tabang. I have not seen Tabang in such a long time.
0: Thank me.
1: Thank you very much, Figle, for bringing Tabang. Are you good, Tabang? It's good to see you, my brother.
0: Sanjay, I like to tell people or to advise people that if a situation right now ubona ngathi izinto ziyabheda, just remind yourself that it's a passing situation.
1: Remind yourself it's a passing situation.
0: It's a passing situation. Like asiki simo esingadluli.
1: It's nothing that's too difficult for God, Bible says.
0: Exactly. If there is God,
1: if
0: everything
1: God.
0: Is possible.
1: You're a mother, you know, and you mother a son. It's a son, right?
0: Yes,
1: son. He's 20 now.
0: He's 20 now.
1: What lesson are you teaching him? What is the one thing that you want him to remember about you?
0: Be humble.
1: Ooh, that's good.
0: Be humble. That's my mother taught me.
1: Mm.
0: Anyway, happy Mother's Day to my late mother.
1: Mm.
0: He taught me to be humble. No more rich, no more poor, just be humble.
1: Hmm.
0: Humble yourself, respect people, respect God.
1: That's
0: then
1: so
0: you
1: good.
0: Will go far with
1: That's
0: that
1: so
0: respect.
1: I think people take humility for granted.
0: Exactly.
1: You know, people think when you make it, you have to be this big person,
0: arrogant,
1: this proud person, this arrogant person.
0: Hmm.
1: I like that you're teaching him to be humble because that humility is what is going to take him far. And it's a great lesson to have learned from
0: And you know
1: he's
0: humble.
1: That's so good.
0: He's humble.
1: But kids learn. You know, kids
0: yes,
1: learn
0: from their
1: especially
0: their
1: mothers.
0: Parents.
1: I think mothers teach
0: we have
1: the
0: that
1: most.
0: Power
1: yeah.
0: over you guys.
1: Mothers are powerful. Mothers are powerful.
0: I even wrote a song about mama.
1: Yeah.
0: But it on my previous albums. The song was like, "Nee."

0: Beautiful, beautiful. I think your mom would have loved hearing those words. Did she get an opportunity to hear it?
1: No, actually, I wrote this song while I was bathing her in a mortuary.
0: Oh, wow.
1: For me to go and do prepare some burial.
0: Yeah.
1: So.
0: Well, beautiful dedication on Mother's Day, and family. If you're a mother and you have that song, it's a rendition to every mother.
1: And because, you are lucky.
0: Because we appreciate you. We love you. We thank you for all the beautiful work that you do in raising out. Shout out to Mother of the Boys. Mother of the Boys, you know, you're loved and appreciated. And thank you for just caring for, you know, for kids and raising them well as mothers. We appreciate you.
1: Thank you so much. Actually, I am a mother of two. There is a daughter, there is a son, but the daughter was killed.
0: Oh, I'm sorry about
1: she
0: that.
1: She was 5 months, and she was killed, murdered by her dad.
0: Oh, no.
1: Yeah, so that's a painful story.
0: Yeah. It is so sad because as fathers, we should be a place of security and protecting, you know, to have a father that would kill their own child. That's really sad.
1: He did that because he was on drugs, and I was still young to understand those things of drugs. And so, but he used to beat me, stab me until he killed our child. The child was only 5 months. Then,
0: I'm so sorry. I'm so sorry you had to go through that. I'm so sorry for your loss. You know, words will never be enough to carry you through that. But God is faithful. You standing today, having had made it through sickness.
1: Yes.
0: Having had made it through abuse. Having had made it through loss of a child,
1: loss of a parent,
0: you know, and how do you carry on? What keeps you going, even in spite of all these things? Somebody might think this is just a lot for
1: it's
0: one
1: lot,
0: person.
1: It's a lot.
0: But what keeps you going?
1: I think it's God. Because I pray, I cry, I sing. Most of my songs, I write about my life. My experience.
0: And those are very powerful songs because there's a testimony behind them.
1: There is a testimony behind each and every song that I write. There is a song called

0: Kwanzaa, I wrote that one the time my daughter passed away. So it was like a medication to my soul.
1: You know, as you speak, I know it's healing a lot of people who are listening, who are going through some of the
0: same situation.
1: The situations that you've gone through. Somebody might have lost a loved one. Somebody might have been abused. And you know, gender-based violence is one of the big problems that we deal with. And but it's encouraging to see you standing. And I want to encourage mothers, wherever you are, whatever you're going through, don't stay silent.
0: Don't stay silent. Don't give up. But the thing that I will say is, if you are able to see a person or your partner that is he is abusive, just run away. Don't stay there and telling people.
1: Don't wait until the person matters.
0: And tell people that I'm still there for just for my children. No. Children will grow without their fathers. Me nankhulile without a father. Angimazi nokuthi ikhala yakhe injani.
1: That's so sad, because I think it's how we look at fathers now, and we think of fathers as people we should run from,
0: exactly,
1: whether we should be running to them. Let's listen to this message.
2: Mothers are life incubators, very special and greatly appreciated. Hebrews 11:35 tells us women received their dead back to life. Again, life is for the living. Death is an intruder. Life makes all things worthwhile. Death is a dream breaker. Man was meant to live forever. Death can never be natural. It is a robber never to be forgiven. Life comes with joys such as falling in love. Death wastes potential, crushes hopes, snuffs out the light of sunshine and favorable expectation. The beauty of holding a newborn baby is in sharp contrast with a pallbearer's march to the gravesite. We thank God for the joy of life. We thank God for the life that God has given to us. And life indeed is for the living. We pray at this time of the Mother's Day that every dream that was broken, every dream that was dead or dying, that it may come back to life again. Mothers have the hope. Mothers have the faith to see things come alive again. And the Lord is listening. I pray that you may know that at this time, heaven is listening to you to see your hopes come back again, to see your children come close to you again as a mother, to see the dreams you had for them come back to life. God bless you. Enjoy this time. Forgive yourself for past mistakes. Receive yourself. Appreciate that which God has given to you. We celebrate you. We love you. Have a glorious time. God bless you. Happy Mother's Day.
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1: Thank you, Apostle Khoza, for that beautiful message that you sent for all our mothers and to every mother listening who is going through a painful season. This message is for you. You know, if you've lost a loved one, to those who carry grief, that words might not be able to explain, to those who have experienced gender-based violence or any deep trauma, I just want you to know that you're seen and you are not alone. And God is close to the brokenhearted. And even when life feels heavy and it feels silent, you may feel a bit weary, but you are still standing. And that is the strength that mothers carry. So on this Mother's Day, we honor you. We honor you for your resilience and your courage to keep going. May God bring healing wherever you have been feeling pain and this hurt. May He bring peace wherever there is fear and comfort in every area of loss. You are loved, you are valued, and your story is not over.
0: Oh.
1: Sorry, your story is not over. Look at you,
0: look
1: where
0: at
1: you
0: Figile.
1: Are. Look at Figile, your story is not over.
0: Yeah.
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10: Ah, put in Jan, doctor. Eh, I'm going to be Mother's Day, give up on Mama. Yeah, because of Mama, on Salah, you wish. Ash, Gamma Munkulis, and Vetu, and Kulisa, and Zima, single parent in a mong of a pool. Of the Sunday, Punipus, and the city, the Ninja, and the Saba, Mobanias, and Kulera, and JD, and us. Yeah, bom, happy Mother's Day, you know, come on, me.
11: We'll see it, Dr. Taylor. We'll see it, Dr. Taylor. And what I Happy Mother's Day. Ukuku amlo talamake. Ikhama ngema sibonga kwaMpinga. Ngizayi abine sukule limnanza enjoy.
1: Happy Mother's Day to her.
11: Inhle nguye umshulo usigidhle inhlekisa umfonqa amala noma njengoba ikhichi ufana ukuma phansi enkumla kheza.
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1: Singa
12: Sandile, Momo Bana Hamaskral, Greenside. I'd like to say happy Mother's Day to all mothers around the world and let them enjoy that day. Amen.
1: Thank you very much. God bless you.
13: Morning, Dr. Doomy. I'm a Radio 2000 family. So for me, what I've learned from my mom, often she often said, like when you ask for something and then she will say she don't have, especially men. She will say she don't have it. She will make a plan or blah, blah, blah. So at that time, I didn't believe her. I used to be angry and all that as a child, as a teenager and all that. But now, because I'm a mom, I know when you say you don't have it, you don't have it.
1: You have to make a plan.
13: It's not the right time to give your child that thing, or you are teaching them something, or it's not everything that they will say they want now and get it. That's how life is. So yeah, happy Mother's Day to all mothers. We love you, we appreciate you. Thank you, Dr. Tumi. Love you, show is always a Porsche.
1: Thank you, Porsche.
14: Good morning, Dr. Tumi. This is Moussa all the way from Wanzimara.
1: Morning.
14: I take this opportunity and say, happy Mother's Day to my late grandmother and my mom and my mother. Thank you, that's all I can do. Yeah, it's my time to miss that. So, right, during the day, like this, listen to one, see if you can have a woman, but it's unfortunate to talk to you, but I'm going to go to the corner. I'm going to go to the corner.

0: Curtis, there's something that you say in that song, yeah, Tembis, I promise you.
1: I promise you. No matter the situation or beginning I right now, but the only thing that I want you to know, even if it's a pain that we are going through right now, what I promise you, that pain is a pola. Because Unkulunkulu Kona, he's there to solve those situations and he's there to heal those wounds. Asenhlizweni yakho nakho mina I've been entweni eyiningi ezibuhlungu, but Unkulunkulu was there for me. He's still there for me even right now. That is why I wrote this song ethi kungaba mnyama manje kodwa kusasa kuzokhanya, kungaba buhlungu manje, it's fine, let pain
0: weeping may endure for the night but joy cometh in the morning.
1: Exactly.
0: You know, the Bible says in Matthew 11:28, come to me, all you who are weary and burdened, and I will give you rest.
1: Rest and comfort.
0: Mm.
1: So there is no cure ngaphandle kukaNkulunkulu.
0: The song itself has such great conviction. Like it's something you know.
1: It's something you I know.
0: And that's how you write your music.
1: That's how I write my music. I told you before, I write my music through different situation, different experience that I've experienced in my life. So that is why it's not easy for me to ask a person to write a song for me. Because
0: you want to sing something you understand.
1: I understand.
0: You know.
1: That I know. Exactly.
0: And that comes out in songs. You know, when a person writes a song that they understand the meaning, people connect to it.
1: They connect because people, they relate. When you sing, there are people out there abasathi bona go through to that situation wena obewukuyo before.
0: And you are giving them a hope.
1: Yes.
0: What's your message to the listeners? What is the one thing that you want them to take today on Mother's Day? You've got a new EP that you just released, and we played two of the songs
1: from that EP.
0: Kusasa Kuzokhanya
1: and Ngiyabonga Jesu.
0: Ngiyabonga Jesu. So testimonies, both songs, and what other songs are in the album that people can look out for?
1: Ngiyabonga Jesu, kusasa kuzokhanya, isiyoni kelekeqe, ziningi kakhulu ingoma, ziyu 6 ingoma ezikwi EP yami, and I would like to beg and bow to people to go to YouTube, Spotify, zonke lezitolo lezi online, you will find the EP kafikile mlomo, ibizwa
0: a new chapter.
1: I've been dealing with those situations. But now I want to try and forget my past, even though it's not easy. But I'm opening a new chapter. Ngofigile. Even though when
0: And what does this new chapter look like for you?
1: New chapter. Give me isiqalo esisha. If when you knew ufigile or this and that. Now I'm no longer that figile. I'm the new figile, and I'm here to preach or to encourage people through my music that you can make it. You will make it in life, even though ubona ngathi manje izinto azenzeki. Just begezela.
0: You know what Isaiah chapter 43, verse 18 says? It says, "Forget the former things." Do not dwell on the past.
1: Do not dwell on the past.
0: See, I am doing a new thing. And a lot of people are stuck in the past. What do you say to I wanted to be specifically to mothers, to women, a message to women who have gone through pain, who have gone through abuse, who have gone through different situations in their life, loss and so on. And everybody else that's listening, but specifically to mothers.
1: To mothers.
0: What message do you have?
1: I would like to say, just work hard as a woman to have your own things, so that power will make you to be a strong woman, to be independent woman. So by doing that, you'll never find yourself begging a man. And you know, nowadays this gender, they are busy killing us. They are chopping us like bripack. because we depend on them. So,
0: you know, the sad thing is even as you say it, as much as you know, you say we depend on them, that does not give them any right to hurt.
1: But in their minds, they think it's a good thing. Ukuthi, if yena kwenzela izinto, that means he's owning you. He can just wake up and kill you at any time. That is very, very, very painful. So I would like to say to mothers, just try and fit. No matter, it's extracting, I'm a peanut. It's fine. You will get the profit. No one will tell you anything.
0: I want you to listen to this voice note.
2: Happy Mother's Day to all the mothers. And wow, I was Figgy on studio. You're such a blessing. The message of your songs really touched the soul. And they're so relatable. We thank God for your life that even through the hardships that you have faced, you still continue to stand strong and see a reason to praise Him. That alone is a gift. Greetings, Dr. Dumi, and thank you, everyone, for a beautiful show. Happy Mother's Day, all. This is Andy in Joburg.
0: Beautiful message. Beautiful. People relate to the message that and to your story. And I think it makes me, it saddens me that men are fined.
1: And I'm scared of men. Yes. I don't trust them. Even what like they can say or they can do to me.
0: I am so sorry,
1: I will
0: sister.
1: Say thank you so much. But you are good, ulapho, not close to me. Because of the experiences, and I've went to therapist, but I think I don't trust men.
0: You know, I wanna apologize to every mother, every woman on behalf of men who have been disappointed, hurt, and you don't deserve that. And you know, I cannot even find the words to comfort you where you are, but I'm so sorry for your pain. I'm so sorry for your loss. I'm so sorry for the hurt that you have been caused. Even as we celebrate Mother's Day, you know, we should be doing better. And maybe my encouragement to men is do better.
1: And you know, Uguti, if mina I left, that guy mhlambe bezokubenga kambulala umntwana wami lo wayena 5 months, but I chose to stay. That is why I ended up ngibulawela umntwana omncane kanjena 5 months. So I would say people like women just leave. If we are born ukuthi this is not working, this relationship is not working, just leave. Even if you love that guy, just leave him.
0: I think family, you can hear the depth of this conversation that we're having, and perhaps after the break with Dr. Babalwa, we'll get a bit more into these type of situation and how to manage them. But we're going to go to the news with Dineo Modawu.
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5: Thanks, Dr. Dumi. Top stories. Palapala judgment lauded for upholding oversight, and cruise ship declared high risk amid Hunter virus outbreak. Dumela Mbakhayetu. Deputy Justice Minister Andries Snell says the Constitutional Court ruling on the Palapala matter demonstrates the effectiveness of South Africa's constitution in reinforcing accountability. On Friday, the court ruled that the National Assembly had acted unlawfully in 2022 when it voted to reject a report of an independent panel which recommended an impeachment inquiry into President Cyril Ramaphosa regarding a theft at his Palapala farm in Limpopo in 2020. Now says the ruling shows that the Constitution is a strong and robust legal document.
6: There we have a precedent in respect of which the highest court of the land makes pronouncements about a parliamentary process. In how many countries would the president have gone off and attacked the judges, insinuated bias, told them that they're talking nonsense? No. What does our president do? The first thing he does is to say, I respect the judgments. I will abide by that. But that's not the norm in the world.
5: Moving to the Eastern Cape, the East London Industrial Development Zone has unveiled digital economy infrastructure projects worth more than 330 million rand. The projects were unveiled during the Eastern Cape Digital Economy Summit in Gogomba City yesterday. Premier Oscar Mabuyane.
7: Yeah, you talk about an investment which we have been working on, which we initiated from our own fund as a province, which has now been funded by DDIC, more than 60 million. This is, will be set up as a matter of agents. We're looking at about 2,400 jobs to be created. That is 800 over three shifts. That is 800 by three. So that tells you that it's a good start.
5: In other news, the City of Cape Town's Disaster Risk Management Center says its team will convene this morning to coordinate responses to weather-related issues. The SA Weather Service has forecast disruptive rainfall and strong winds from this evening into tomorrow. Meanwhile, the Western Cape government has strengthened disaster readiness measures as two intense cold fronts are expected to affect parts of the province from today until Tuesday. Disaster Risk Management's Charlotte Park.
8: The public is advised to please take note of the warnings and to take the necessary caution around their properties, but also when they are out and about.
5: Lastly, the European Union's Public Health Agency, the ECDC, says everyone on board a cruise ship that a deadly hantavirus outbreak has hit is being considered a high-risk contact as a precautionary measure. The Dutch-registered MV Honduras is expected to reach the waters of Spain's Tenerife Island within the next few hours, the BBC's Sarah Rainford.
9: The Honduras won't be allowed to come to shore here in Tenerife. The cruise ship will anchor out at sea instead so that people can then be ferried to land in small groups, then taken onto charter flights home from the airport. This is a complex operation involving more than two dozen countries. It'll be managed by medics and officials in protective masks.
5: Recapping the top story, the SAWA Deputy Justice Minister, Andries Nel, says the Constitutional Court ruling on the Phala-Phala matter demonstrates the effectiveness of South Africa's constitution in reinforcing accountability. Next update at 9 for Radio 2000 News. I'm Dino Motau.
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0: It's 6 minutes after eight and you're listening to The Soul Clinic with Dr. Dumi. This hour, I'm going to be joined by Dr. Babalwa and we'll be talking healing and restoration. And I'm still hanging out with Figile Mlomo. I thought it's not the perfect time to leave because we're just having such an intense conversation. But I want to play you a song by Yolanda Adams called Fragile Heart, and we're going to continue with our conversation, family.
11: Good morning, 2000 team. My name is Amir, phoning from Benoni. I'm also saying Happy Mother's Day today. Although my mom was gone ages ago, but posthumously I'm still saying Happy Mother's Day, Mom. I love you. And who was I if you were not there? And thanks so much for all the love, you know, the discipline that you inculcated in me to becoming a man I am today. Thank you so much, Tim, and Happy Mother's Day to all mothers in the whole world, and especially the African mom who have faced all challenges. I mean, listen to the story of the pastor. Guess what was she saying? It's heartbreaking, but they make it. They are strong, those people. Thank you, 2000.
0: Thank you so much. Thank you for those messages. And, you know, the encouragement that you're getting and the love is really heartfelt from people that they see what you've been going through, and we pray that God heals you. I'm going to play a song by Yolanda Adams. It's called Fragile Heart.
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0: Welcome back. You're listening to Fragile Heart by Yolanda Adams. It's 12 minutes after 8, and you're on the Soul Clinic with Dr. Tumi, and Dr. Babala joins us. And we were having a very intense conversation, and I think it's good you stepped in, you know, because I was getting to a point where I felt like I need to stand here and apologize for men because of the abuse that women go through. Of the hardships that, you know, they put women through. And her story is very sad. Her loss, you know, a partner killing your own child at 5 months. And I mean, she's had to then deal with quite a lot of abuse in the relationship, being stabbed, being beaten, and... She's standing. She walked in, and part of her testimony is that she woke up one morning, she couldn't walk. For 5 months, had to be in hospital.
1: Wow.
0: So, I mean, that's resilience in a woman who is able, after all that, to still stand. And I think I'm going to let you.
1: But not only standing, but yeah, taking the power back, because in sharing that story, I was just saying to her as I was walking in that is really also in the Bible, posited as the purpose for pain, is that we are meant to give comfort based on the same comfort that we have received when we've gone through our own tribulations. So that is a test beyond, I think, what the flesh can take. And now we have a testimony. And wow, all power to you.
2: Thank you so much. But you know, before I used to cry whenever I'm talking about this. But now I think I'm strong enough to spread the word out there that, you know, as women, just be in yourself, believe in yourself, believe that you can make it without a man. Actually, I'm scared of them.
1: Yeah. And, but that is part of the cycle, I guess, because then there's a lot of trauma that comes out of each of those individual experiences. And hence, you know, the last time we had the chat, I was talking about the holistic aspect of being human, that there isn't a single experience that doesn't eventually talk to our mental health, because then trauma is part of your story. It's part of what you've had to really push through to regain your mental health. And healing is going to be an ongoing and lifelong journey. And and I don't want to say that you're preempting the conclusion. You do have a very, very long life to live.
0: Yeah.
1: Because you could be surprised in terms of how much God actually restores.
2: Wow.
0: And he does restore. He does restore. And, you know, everyone comes from some sort of history. And we find ourselves where we are. Not that we were perfect, not that everything went smooth, but God heals and God restores. And my prayer for you is that he does that for you, so that...
2: I will forgive man one day, maybe.
0: Yeah.
2: Yeah, I'm praying. That's my everyday prayer. That please, God, make me forgive them. Forgive these people. Because... Yeah. Banshee.
1: but then also back to what we spoke about also the last time, in terms of the many different avenues then that you have, that prayer is, yes, a very, very big part of it, if not the most central part of it. But we've got many tools. We've got, there's a community of believers, but then also in terms of help that we do have at hand, whether it is therapy, whether it is, I mean, because you said 5 months you couldn't walk, and there's definitely plenty of room for doctors and nurses to help there. So just in terms of just self-care, not just being one aspect or a single aspect, but actually a holistic approach. I wish God's cover to continue to be on you and to keep showing you the way that you should go.
2: Ah, thank you so much. Thank you so much, guys. Thank you so much for
0: coming.
2: Pray for me, Dr. Tumi, that one day.
0: Forgive us.
2: Pray for me.
0: Forgive us. I'm gonna send you off with a song that says, God is good.
2: God is good.
0: And maybe you'll forgive us.
2: Yeah, maybe one day.

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4: Hey, Dr. Doomy, happy Mother's Day to all the mothers out there. 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If you get a present, it's a bonus. If you don't get it, you'll get it next time. Thank you. Have a lovely day.
5: You must get it today.
6: Morning, Dr. Tumi. Morning. I just want to take this opportunity and wish all the mothers in the world to say Happy Mother's Day. May the Lord bless them and continue to bless them. It's a special day for them. Let their daughters and sons spoil them. Happy Mother's Day to everyone. Thank you. It's Colin Ramaro from Krugersdorp Pine Haven.
5: Thank you, Colin.
7: Good morning, doctor.
5: Morning.
7: I don't celebrate Mother's Day anymore as my mother passed away on Mother's Day. So 10 years ago. So whenever it is Mother's Day, that pain comes back. You know, it never goes away, but it becomes deeper when it is Mother's Day. Happy Mother's Day to all the mothers out there. Thank you, Doctor.
5: Thank you, Malerato.
8: For the song we just played now, Yolanda from Fragile Heart. I cry each and every time I listen to this song. Every time I listen to this song, I think of my mother. The one who passed away in 1998 when I was still a boy. Thanks a lot. This is Musa from Zimbabwe.
9: Happy Mother's Day to my mother. Mrs. Kwela, Willowfontein. And to my baby mamas and to every mother in the world. Ukuzimpilo, Kapagapa, Willowfontein.
5: Well, thank you for those voice messages, and it opens me up to perhaps the conversation I want to have with Dr. Babalwa today. And one is about healing, how healing is not instant sometimes, and people that are going through stuff, somehow we hope that that pain of loss, that pain of from a traumatic experience disappears, and sometimes it doesn't, and God can can heal, and God can deliver one from that type of pain. But sometimes it's not instant, and it's step by step. It requires you to, you know, journey through.
10: Yes.
5: And I want you to speak to that, the process of healing that people need to be aware of. We rush through experiences. We rush through dealing with our emotions and our trauma and our pain, and one day it just breaks out again. 10 years later, you realize I've not really dealt with it.
10: Yeah.
5: I'm still stuck in the past because I try to shut it off immediately because I feel like it's the way to go. I need to be strong. I need to, especially men. I don't know about women, but I know a lot of men try to shut off things. But perhaps because it's Mother's Day, let's direct that conversation to mothers who've gone through stuff, and let's speak about their healing, the healing process.
10: And let me start maybe by wishing all the mothers Happy Mother's Day.
5: Happy Mother's Day to you.
10: Thank you. Thank you. Mm. And I'm going to speak in the context of being a mother.
5: Mm.
10: And I love basing things on my own experience simply because I know my story.
5: Mm.
10: And therefore I glean a lot from other people's stories, like Fikile's story as an example. One of the things that as a mother I've found difficulty with is being vulnerable in front of my child, which then meant that for the longest time I wouldn't allow myself to process things. I'll give you an example of going through rather a traumatic divorce. And divorces are traumatic.

0: of the family as you knew it. It could be loss of a sense of belonging. And you actually have to grieve, even if you haven't lost somebody through death. Something has died.
1: Loss of comforts that you had.
0: Loss of a marriage. Loss of exactly the comforts that you had. Loss of a lifestyle. And you have to grieve that. And we find that grief, most of the time, it's like it's a very key contributor to how we process pain. And if we haven't processed it, then it can obviously then come back as many different things. And the key is processing that grief. And again, even the processing is not unidimensional, because you process it via, yes, your conversations with God. I keep referring to community because our faith community is also important, because we do have to discern those with whom we process pain, because we're also social beings. And you don't want to be in a situation where you're trying to process your pain in an unsafe space, then you end up with more shame.
1: Yeah.
0: Because
1: you know, as you speak about shame, many survivors, they don't just carry the pain, but they carry fear, they carry confusion, they carry their shame, and sometimes, you know, they become silent because it feels safer not to speak out.
0: Right. And then there's a danger, and that becomes a silent killer, because in not speaking out, you are actually killing yourself, because you are not processing that pain. But back to your original point, there's a misnomer or something that people always say is about time healing. I don't know if that's true. Time can either heal or bury, because sometimes time buries the pain. Because if you have not processed it, the healing is not going to come miraculously unless God delivers, and God absolutely can. But we should also be careful not to use these little sayings that we've got as those crutches, you know, to say, no, time will heal. If you're not doing the work, you're not helping time. So there's a lot of work to be done, and that's something that also people need to appreciate, that the healing journey is not just a journey, but it's actually work, which means that even you yourself, you have to open yourself up to be vulnerable to do the work, which means even discovering things about yourself that may actually be quite dark. You know, what we talk about in psychology as the shadow self, because then these things start emerging. And none of us like discovering that we're not perfect and holy and righteous. And we encounter aspects of ourselves that don't always have faith, parts of ourselves that are not healed. And there's the shame in that as well, in that every time it comes up, you're like, but how can I still be not healed after all that I've done? So it can never be.
1: And sometimes it requires you to start over. And that could mean rebuilding your identity. And, you know, but starting over is possible.
0: Indeed. I like talking about how the foundation is everything. And sometimes it does go back to rebuilding that foundation. And that foundation can take a lot of uprooting. So whether it is habits, it's belief systems, it's dysfunctional thoughts that don't actually help you. And that's deep work that it takes to go back and to rebuild that foundation, which actually does mean starting over. And you've got to be open to starting over.
1: So here's somebody that, for some reason, believes that they are a victim and it's their fault. They believe it's their fault. The abuse is their fault. It's because I didn't do that, or and people are pushed into corners where you made to be the guilty one, even though you are the one that you know was actually the victim. Whether emotional, physical, whether it's financial abuse, whatever type of abuse, just being mistreated in that way and being made to feel or not realizing you are the victim in the situation.
0: And that is the ugly face of shame.

0: to me, unfortunately, in that shame makes us believe that even the things that have been done to us, we should be shameful about. And that's a lie.
1: That's so true, actually. A lot of people carry shame because they look at, perhaps it's how society had been structured, and I don't want to say is structured because it shouldn't be, that the victims, somehow society used to make them cover up things. You cannot speak about this. You cannot speak about that your uncle abused you, and families would cover up things, and people, then you are afraid to speak. But in the process of that all going on, you are the one that caused it. You're not the victim, so you can't speak out. And so keep quiet, be still, and uncle must just go on doing what he was doing. Maybe he does it to other people as well. But sadly, you live there as the victim, actually being the one that is blamed for what happened to you.
0: And this reminds me of a question that we started to tackle the last time about stigma and what drives that. And stigma is really driven by these societal norms that you're now referring to, that anything that starts to digress from what we've allowed ourselves as society to talk openly about, that drives the stigma. And stigma comes from the collective shame. Because then, even as a society, then we have a collective shame around those issues. And what sometimes doesn't
1: collective
0: help...
1: Collective shame.
0: Collective shame.
1: Interesting.
0: Because remember, we also have collective trauma as a society. And because this is, again, a faith show, sometimes faith doesn't help. Because then part of our socio-cultural determinants come from faith. So whether it is from a biblical perspective, such things, some things were seen as curses, or some things were seen as shameful. So we're tackling mental health so often, is that or possession
1: but also,
0: or affliction, you know?
1: When you forgive, does that take away accountability? And unfortunately, that's how it's played out, that you forgive and then the person does not become accountable for the trauma they caused, for the hurt they caused. So if you've really forgiven, forgive. And you've been forgiven yourself. Forgive.
0: Goodness, and that should... And that should never be seen as superficially as that. I like things being founded in the word. Let's go back to Peter.
1: I want you to hold that thought.
0: I'll hold the Peter thought.
1: Hold that thought. There's a song, it's called Something Has to Break. And I want to play that song and then we'll continue with our conversation.
2: Home of great music. Radio 2000.

0: something has to break, and you know, this takes me to a two different conversation about breaking point. Something has to break from a concept that there is a shift that happens at some point, mm-hmm. where healing really settles in.
1: Yes.
0: But there's also breaking point from a point that you can't take it anymore. And where you just feel like it can't remain the same. And how do you manage, and how do you know which breaking point are we talking? Which breaking are we talking? Are we talking breaking out of or breaking into?
1: And maybe both are the same in terms of ultimately leading to the healing and the restoration that's ultimately necessary.
0: That's good.
1: So maybe I will speak to the second first in terms of reaching that breaking point, which can be driven by a trigger, which can be driven by also the fact that you haven't actually healed because your process was imperfect and sometimes downright unhealthy. Some of us, I speak for myself, I'm very cognitive and I'm very spiritual, which means that most of the time I don't allow myself to feel. But something will happen that will force me to feel and therefore allow me to break so that this can come to the surface so that it can ultimately be healed.
0: So breaking points are necessary.
1: They are. Because you have to sometimes break to be rebuilt, to be restored. And also if it hasn't broken, you know, something that festers, abscesses. Right? Something that festers underneath. If it hasn't been broken, it can't be drained out, it can't be cleaned. It can't then be healed. But then also what can happen, just leading to breaking points, is that we know that life is not clean or linear in terms of what happens. So you may be dealing with something physically and something spiritual comes up. Then something financial comes up. And then you basically get a perfect storm. And one crisis or even one dilemma doesn't have to wait for the next before it sets in. And that most of the time can actually bring us to a crisis point that then even enables us to say, can I tackle one thing at a time?
0: At a time.
1: In that processing and ultimately
0: grace with oneself going through stuff. Just being gracious to oneself and not putting yourself under too much pressure to get it right away. And where everybody's looking at you and thinking, but you've been crying for too long. You've been moping around too long. When is it too much?
1: And that...
0: Because there's the danger of staying there as
1: 100%.
0: Well. 100%. And pity party and you know.
1: And actually inviting people to bring cake.
0: Yeah.
1: And there's danger in that because then that will sink you, as it were. I go back to our 24-hour cycles of rest and then ultimately the rest that we're supposed to have at least every 7 days in that. In whatever your spiritual discipline is, whatever your physical discipline is, that we try to run those cycles. Because anything you can only tackle a day at a time. But in also knowing yourself, and there's discernment in that, is that you would then know your thresholds. Because you know when you're approaching a point of, okay, I'm actually sinking because I can't bring myself out of. Right. What normally works in terms of my rest is not working anymore. Those are just some of the things that can point you to something being close to breaking. Or even the people around you just go, because that feedback to say this is a bit much should also be telling you something, especially in your safe community. So do allow feedback. Do allow your children.
0: I actually wanted to ask you that. When do you let people in when you're going through stuff?
1: And the caveat there, it has to be people that you trust.
0: Yeah.
1: To be. You have to know the people who have your back.
0: Safe space.
1: The safe spaces. And you can only define those for yourself. Because that's the community that you can trust to then be able to guide you. But of course, in your prayer life, in whatever you're doing in therapy or in counseling, in whatever you're doing, even with your spiritual counselor, you know, or your faith community, those are the voices that can then speak into you. But that danger is a very valid danger, that in processing, especially if you're not processing in a safe space, that can throw you even deeper. But please don't process only with yourself. You are simply not equipped, especially at a point of crisis, to be able to do all of that by yourself.
0: You know, Lusanda writes a song. It's called Jesu Idwala. I mean, I think, and perhaps I will close on that thought after this, how running to Jesus becomes the safest place to run to.
1: I love that because I remember expressing to a friend a couple of years ago about the different options that we have. We can run to vices. Vices are nice because they help us numb. And then we think we don't feel the pain. Because we don't feel it temporarily, we think that it's not there anymore. You can run to alternatives. And I've found, and I was expressing to them at the time or in that conversation, that I've found that Jesus is not only the safest, but also the one place that I can run to without side effects.
0: That's good.
1: In fact, the side effect there is joy and healing and completion. You know, that Jesus is the
0: And you're
1: only,
0: not hearing it in the streets the next day.
1: Exactly.
0: That's safe.
1: You know, there's the concept that I'm learning a bit more of what shalom actually means in terms of not only peace, but that absolute wholeness. And in my faith, there is no safer place.
0: Just we dwell up by Lusanda Bejah.

0: Today, we celebrate the ones who held our hands first, who taught us to walk, to dream, and to love without limits. The heartbeat of every home, the strength behind every smile. 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
1: Talking about Mother's Day, I was raised by two beautiful, strong women. My grandmother, my mom is such a character.
0: Happy Mother's Day, Mzansi. Today, we honor you. 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

0: No He Cares by Jonathan Butler. And I see my brother Reggie walking into the studio, so I know it's almost time for Easy Sundays. We never have enough time to finish our conversations. I feel like we need 3 hours to really get into some of these conversations. But maybe just tying it up for today, because that's all we can do. Speaking to somebody that's going through something right now and hopeless, feeling like that's the end of the journey, just want you to encourage that person and just let them know that He cares.
1: Yes. So maybe I'll go back to the one listener who was talking about no longer celebrating Mother's Day. This time last year, actually, I took the opportunity to celebrate all kinds of mothers, including mothers who've lost children, who don't know what to call themselves anymore, because then they no longer a mother, because they've lost a child, or have lost their own, or cannot have children. And what do you then call yourself as a woman? But I want to talk to all those sorts of mothers as part of this celebration to say that the identity, our identity ultimately lies in Christ and in God. We call God Father to the fatherless, but I think in that we also mean mother to the motherless, because this is our parent, and if we are co-heirs with Christ, then we're part of that family. And Father God is available, that we pray every day just for not only a fresh outpouring of the Holy Spirit, but for a fresh anointing of the Father's love. And really, that's what I pray for over all mothers today.
0: Thank you so much. Thank you for joining me this morning, Dr. Babalwa. And we hope that you are encouraged, family, wherever you are. You had a beautiful Sunday morning with us on the Soul Clinic with Dr. Tumi. And we signing out, and we'll catch you same time, same place next week. And my brother Reggie will take you on Easy Sundays. And enjoy your day, and Dineo Mutawong with the news.
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3: Thanks, Dr. Tumi. Top stories: Mantashe urges fight against illegal mining and end of an era for City Press. Tumela Mbagetsu. The Mineral and Petroleum Resources Minister, Gwede Mantashe, has urged communities in Steelpoort in Limpopo to work with government and mining companies to fight illegal mining. He also says illegal mining threatens the safety of communities and the sustainability of the mining industry. Mantashe has encouraged residents to report illegal mining operations and support efforts to formalize small-scale mining.
4: Illegal mining is a criminal activity, and that's how it should be treated. It's actually a business of the police. I am the Minister of Mining, but when you steal the minerals, you are a thief. You're not different from cash heist. When you are in cash heist, you are not given to the Minister of Finance. You are given to the police. If you steal minerals, we give you to the police to arrest you, and that's all we do.
3: Deputy Justice Minister Andries Snell says the Constitutional Court ruling on the Phala-Phala matter demonstrates the effectiveness of South Africa's constitution in reinforcing accountability. On Friday, the court ruled that the National Assembly had acted unlawfully in 2022 when it voted to reject a report for an independent panel which recommended an impeachment inquiry into President Cyril Ramaphosa regarding a theft at his Phala-Phala farm in Limpopo in 2020. Now, says the ruling shows that the Constitution is a strong and robust legal document.
5: There we have a precedent in respect of which the highest court of the land makes pronouncements about a parliamentary process. In how many countries would the president have gone off and attacked the judges, insinuated bias, told them that they're talking nonsense? No. What does our president do? The first thing he does is to say, I respect the judgments. I will abide by that. But that's not the norm in the world.
3: In other news, the Sunday newspaper City Press has closed its 43-year-old print and digital newsroom, with today's edition marking its last. The closure follows the publication's failure to meet expectations under its digital-only model. After ending its print edition in December 2024, the newspaper was unable to achieve sufficient digital traction. Media commentators on social media have described the closure as the end of an era and a sad moment for the industry. Lastly, Iran has indicated that it will take part in the Football World Cup in the US, Canada and Mexico, but it has asked for a series of guarantees. The Iranian Football Federation has demanded that all players, coaches and officials travelling with the team be given visas. The BBC's Poryal Jeffrey.
6: The whole thing sounds so surreal. Like, you would have never thought you come to this point that a country will give FIFA conditions for taking part in the World Cup. Everybody wants to take part in the World Cup. But most importantly is the players. And we have heard from the U.S. authorities, including President Trump and also Secretary of State Mark Rubio, saying that they don't want this to affect the athletes.
3: Recapping the top story this hour, the Mineral and Petroleum Resources Minister Gwede Mantashe has urged communities in Steelport, Limpopo to work with government and mining companies to fight illegal mining. Next update at 10 for Radio 2000 News. I'm Dino Mutau.
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12: The song is called Cry No More. 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What I see has been treating you bad, that one. Show him the door. 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

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Uncle Reggie, let me sign register 97.5 Harangua Station 24, and I would like to say Happy Mother's Day. Happy Heavenly Mother's Day to my two mothers, Sedina Israel and Martha Mulefe. Wherever they are, they will not be forgotten. They will always be in my mind, my thoughts, and my heart.

0: Morning, morning, malume. 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Danko.
1: Morning, morning, Reggie. This is Moses Machichi here in Pretoria. I'm originally from Mpumalanga at Makometsana. I like to say Happy Women's Day, all South African women. I like to say, no matter my mother is no more, is in heaven, I like to say, my mom, I'm still love you very much. Thanks, Mr. Reg. I will with you till 12 o'clock.
2: 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Ek heb vandag een dag in die Blommen om Rich. Ja, Happy Mother's Day. 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
3: A very good morning to Reggie Philander and my master Ken. And Happy Mother's Day to all the mothers out there. It's a Sunday. Thank you for the beautiful music. I just wish my friend all the best, Janine Boweni. Have a lovely day. Thank you. Wom Reggie, may masake.
4: Morning, morning, morning, Uncle Reggie, Uncle Reggie. Today it's a wonderful day to all the women in this world, particularly in South Africa, as I'm a South African. But I wish all the women Happy Mother's Day, the whole world, especially Memotswadi, Wahompele, Muridiadi, Mwanaphalane, Wena Mokgotlho, Ingwetsi ya Gasetsiba, Re a leboga, Rere, Ore, Obe le Rena, Go Fitlha le Go Fitlha, Gona ka mokgwa o re tshwereng ka gona, o re tshware ka gona ka mokgwa o. Keep that momentum of being a wonderful mother. Kia leboga. Thank you, my Uncle Reggie. My name is Tubati Maripaliselo from Zibigiela Balatlhagomo in Limpopo. Have a wonderful day, Uncle Reg. Thank you.
5: Good morning, Reggie. Nothing like an easy Sunday morning. This one goes out to all the mothers. 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You are the heartbeat of families, the comfort in the chaos, the voices of reasoning. Today we celebrate you on this Mother's Day. You must enjoy it. This is Antonio from Madrid.
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in the world, including you listening this morning. And thank you to all the guys. I see the guys are like all over the show. That's like in, as in literally, the gentlemen, the gentlemen are all over the show. And I'm calling you a gentleman today because the very first messages I got as I walked in was to wish mom a happy Mother's Day. Many of our moms are no longer with us, as I've heard this morning, but a heavenly Mother's Day. And they once, if they reside in your heart, believe you me, they will always be there, always. All right, the Soul Clinic back again next week, Sunday. That is between 6 and 9 for your soul and for that soul therapy, all in one, happening every Sunday morning with Dr. Tumi. That's between 6 and 9. My name is Reggie Philander. It is time to brunch. It's Easy Sundays, and we're going to take it easy, just like that. Okay, let me give you our details. Goeiemôre, sanbonani dumelang, akhe, salam alaikum, ufa, hamdurila. 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And we wishing mom a happy Mother's Day. Our voice note number is 060-584-2250. Cindy is here, Cindy Sibanyone, and she's my technical producer, doing a thing there in the K2 studios, putting some promos and things together. We together till 12. Can we do this? Drew Hill is on the way, some Brian McKnight, some Monica, some Boyz II Men, some Freddie Jackson, some Bon Jovi. Putting a smile on that heart. Welcome to Easy Sundays. My name is Reggie Philander.

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0: It is our music, your memories. And on this Mother's Day, I've realized that everything that you want to say to your woman is exactly what you would say to your mom. All right, with exceptions, though. With exceptions, and you know what that exception is. Without you, ma, can even replace that word, girl. Without you, ma, my life is incomplete. There's another one, another song which goes something like this. Mom, no one else comes close to you. Girlfriends, amajolo, majolo, girlfriends, one side, today.
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0: Just add the word ma in this next song, and it will be complete, eh? No one else comes close to you, mommy. This is Joe. Easy Sundays. Happy Mother's Day. Trust that you're doing well, and you are spoiled, eh?

0: Uncle Malume, Uncle Malume, how are you? I'm Reg. It's Tiny from Protea Land that's speaking here. I just want to wish my beautiful wife a Mother's Day and my mother in heaven. Mom, I love you so much. Keep on resting. Rest in peace, my mom. I love you. Thank you. Bye.
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Uncle Reg, this is Thabo from Tembisa. 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Emhlabeni kumnandi, mara Radio 2000 kuwes.

0: It is our music, your memories, Voice to Men, The Color of Love is in you. Maya Angelou once wrote, to describe my mother would be to write about a hurricane in its perfect power or the climbing, failing colors of a rainbow.
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0: Oh yes, and my objective today, in this hour, let's get our younger mothers to sing along.

0: It is our music, your memories. Monica, for you, I will. I will. You know that I will cross the oceans for you. That sounds like a mother talking to a child as well, you know. In this case, she's probably talking to a lover. And that always makes me wonder, and always when I hear the phrase, because you're money, I'm your wife, I'm not your mother. But hey, when you look at this nicely, that woman or a fro is coming from a mother. I'm going to try and explain this so it makes sense. Mother is a female, right? So female qualities is to love in abundance. And we on the receiving end knows that. And we are used to that. So when we meet another female and they lack love in abundance, we like, hey, isn't this a woman who's like my mother, who gives love in abundance? And then sometimes you hear, hello, I am your wife, I'm not your mother. The true answer to that is, you have the same qualities as mom have. So love abundantly. It is okay. You can also love unconditionally. That is also okay. Happy Mother's Day.
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3: 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Gents, we don't double text. 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Gents, we lead. Don't ask and say, so where are we gonna go? Do you feel like movies? Do you feel you are the leader. You are the leader. Lead. Lead. She'll follow your lead if you lead. 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
5: Thanks, Uncle Reg. Top stories: two killed in Joburg informal settlement shooting, and virus hit ship arrives in Spain ahead of evacuation. Tumelambakhayetso with the news. Kenadino Motaung. We start with news just in. Two people have been shot dead in the Zamimpilo informal settlement in Rivalea, Johannesburg. They are believed to be South African nationals. Stray bullets are suspected to have killed them during a fight involving illegal miners in the early hours of this morning. Meanwhile, the Mineral and Petroleum Resources Minister Gwede Mantashe has urged communities in Steelport in Limpopo to work with government and mining companies to fight illegal mining. He also says illegal mining threatens the safety of communities and the sustainability of the mining sector. Mantashe has encouraged residents to report illegal mining operations and support efforts to formalize small-scale mining.
6: Illegal mining is a criminal activity, and that's how it should be treated. It's actually a business of the police. I am the Minister of Mining, but when you steal the minerals, you are a thief. You're not different from cash heist. When you are in cash heist, you are not given to the Minister of Finance. You are given to the police. If you steal minerals, we give you to the police to arrest you, and that's all we do.
5: In other news, the Sunday newspaper City Press has closed its 43-year-old print and digital newsroom, with today's edition marking its last. The closure follows the publication's failure to meet expectations under its digital-only model. After ending its print edition in December 2024, the newspaper was unable to achieve sufficient digital traction. Media commentators on social media have described the closure as the end of an era and a sad moment for the industry. Lastly, the Dutch-registered cruise ship MV Honduras has arrived on the Spanish island of Tenerife. This after a deadly hantavirus hit the vessel. MV Honduras is currently near the port of Granada, but will not be allowed to dock. This is despite the World Health Organization saying no one on board is currently displaying symptoms of the virus. The BBC's Guy Hatchko.
7: It's a painstaking process, we've been told by the authorities. The Health Minister, Monica Garcia, said yesterday it was an unprecedented operation. Now, once the boat is ready, the disembarkation process will begin. Passengers will be ferried from the boat here to the island in groups of five on a small boat, according to their nationality. As soon as they're on land, they will be taken straight to an airport which is nearby.
5: Recapping the top story this hour, two people have been shot dead in the Zamimpilo informal settlement in Rivoli, Johannesburg. They are believed to be South African nationals. Next update at 11 for Radio 2000 News. I'm Dino Motaung.
0: Phew, Yane, what would we do without you, Dino Motaung? Reminding us of all the ills in the country. The ills, my dear.
5: Courage. Make it sound so bad, reminding us of the ills.
0: No, not really. Okay, I don't mean it like that.
5: Oh,
0: I don't know. It's right. We need to know. Okay. So we know which tablets to take. Jason.
5: Sure.
0: Happy Mother's Day.
5: Yeah.
0: Gesiende Moedersdag, Dineo Motong.
5: Baie dankie, Uncle Rich. Baie dankie.
0: You know what? I was saying something before the news, and I know that a lot of women would want to say hello. I got into a marriage, not a daycare.
5: No, I heard you there. You were preaching. I feel like you were advocating for
0: men.
5: Yes. I feel like you were advocating for men, and you want women to babysit.
0: But us.
5: Yes.
0: Us.
5: It felt like that.
0: Especially if our mothers are no longer around. What? It didn't feel like that.
5: It did.
0: So I'm basically getting ready for women to say that I'm the life or the love of your life. I'm not the manager of it, please.
5: There's a phrase that you use. What did you say you are? You said when you started, what did you say, women are?
0: Which one?
5: In terms of in relationships. Something about how women love.
0: Oh, yes. What did unconditional you say? Love. I spoke about unconditional love and giving love in abundance. That's what a mother would do. That was not only a mother, okay, right. Isn't a mother a lady? Let me try and doesn't
5: it sounds like a very tiring love.
0: Tiring love.
5: You're in abundance.
0: Yeah.
5: Yo, it never is so unconditional. Yo, it's so burdening. Yarr.
0: That is emotional labor.
5: Yo, Uncle Reg. Yarr.
0: Emotional labor.
5: You know, Uncle Reg, let me tell you, no one can love you like your mother.
0: Thank you. That's true.
5: Bless that day, ne?
0: Yeah, let's start.
5: Therefore,
0: that's true.
5: Do not expect any woman to love you like your mother, because their mother's love is extremely different.
0: It's very different, and it's unique, and
5: correct. Never... I don't know. To ask a woman to love you like your mother.
0: I can hear a woman say, "You know what? You know, please let's get this thing, let's get this whole thing right, and let's get it out of the way.
5: Sacrifices.
0: I love you enough to be your wife, but I respect myself too much to be your mother.
5: You know the sacrifices a mom makes." Now you want.
0: You can't. It will never happen.
5: Well, we must never say never.
0: Never say never, ne?
5: Mara, it's too much. It's asking too much from a person. Now you must love your children, and then you must love this man like you love your children.
0: Now you must clean up after him.
5: Like
0: it's a daycare.
5: Now
0: you must pick up his sock.
5: Uncle Kahana. Kahana, I'm defending the ladies. I'm standing up for the ladies. Uncle Raj Kahana.
0: I'm glad I opened up this can of wood.
5: Do not go there.
0: Okay, whatever I tried now definitely failed because you came in straight into defense of woman.
5: Yes, Uncle
0: it failed.
5: Raj, the ladies deserve so much better.
0: They do, hey?
5: Yeah, no.
0: Happy Mother's Day to all the beautiful mothers in the newsroom.
5: Whoop, whoop, hooray.
0: Whoop, whoop, whoop, hooray. Who's working today?
5: They are not sacrificing themselves for any man.
0: You had to go there. You just had to go there.
5: Mom Connie is the first one leading us. Yes. She's our editor for today. Yes. Also working with Viola, Eva. January is in the house in our the building as the one male here today.
0: Thank you. You see, there should be a thorn amongst the roses. It's an absolute must.
5: It's a must, indeed.
0: Yes. Near donkey spreading the love. Hey. Is that the whole entire team?
5: That's the team for today.
0: All right.
5: I hope I remembered everybody.
0: Yeah, I hope so too.
5: Yeah.
0: You know what someone once said? A mother is she who can take the place of all others, but those whose place no one else can take. You just said it. You said it. Not in those terms, but you said it.
5: Powerful.
0: Don't say sounds like that.
5: Okay.
1: One country, millions of stories, one thread that binds us all. The workers, the early risers, the night shift warriors, the creators, the cleaners, the CEOs.
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0: It is our music, your memories. What a sterling performance he had when he was in South Africa. Babyface, if you missed out on the show, if he comes down again, I suggest and recommend that you go. Every time I close my eyes, played you Casey and JoJo. Tell me it's real. Happy Mother's Day. And we're taking your messages on 060-584-2250 after these.
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5: Morning, morning, Uncle Reg. It's Nsizwa here at Tembisa. I would like to say happy Mother's Day to all the mothers around the world, especially my mom. Happy Mother's Day, mom. There in Mpumalanga, KwaNdebele, Almost Drift Sea. I'd like to say happy Mother's Day to her. My sisters, my girlfriend, I would like to say happy birthday to them. All. Thank you, Mr. Reg. Nice.
6: A very good morning to Reggie Philander, my master Ken. And happy Mother's Day to all the mothers out there. It's a Sunday. Thank you for the beautiful music. I just wish my friend all the best, Jimmy Mboweni. Have a lovely day. Thank you, Wom Reggie, my master Ken.
7: Morning, Uncle Reggie, Uncle Reggie. Today it's a wonderful day to all the women in this world, particularly in South Africa, as I'm a South African. But I wish all the women a happy Mother's Day, the whole world, especially Mme Motswadi wa go mpelega, Moritiadi Ngwana Phalane, wena mogotlho e ngwe tsiya ga setsiba, re a leboga. 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Thank you.
8: Good morning, Uncle Reggie. 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And to all the great grandmothers out there, and the mothers and the grannies, happy Mother's Day. Thank you, Uncle Raj.
0: Thank you. Bye. The name is Luri. So, hey, Luri Fayoni. 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Hey, Luri. Hey, Luri. Hey, Luri.

0: 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I wonder I still have a voice going back on air. Shower you with love, all about showering with love. 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Some All For One, some Leanne Rimes, some Roxette, and some Backstreet Boys after these.
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4: Good morning, Reggie. I'd like to spread lots of love to all the mums out there, wishing them all a wonderful Mother's Day. It's Marilyn Baker from East London.
0: And one to you too, Marilyn.

0: Good morning, Uncle Reg. Nice show as always. I like to say Happy Mother's Day to my mother, Aletta Sloan at Svidiela Scheming, and my wife, Adelaide Sloan at Mashishi. Speaking to Arthur Sloan at RTBS. Thank you.
1: Good morning, Uncle Reggie. I'm Saver Huyaman from Easter's. Happy Mother's Day to Auntie Lillian Bates and her beautiful sisters.

0: It is our music, your memories. Can you believe it? The year was 1997. Leanne Rimes was only 14 years young. 14 years old when this one came out. When she delivered this song. 1997, right? And it's called How Do I Live Without You. No, my apologies. Let me just correct this. Not how do I live without you. How do I live? How do I live? Not leave as in loop. How do I live without you? How do I live without you? Yeah. Nemanoni luopni. Don't leave. Love. Love. It's the same thing. Love and leave. It's live. All for one. I can love you like that. Played you people, Bryson, shower you with love if you just tuned in. I'd like to say a special happy Mother's Day to Imelda Popalo. Imelda just went for a Mother's Day massage. Ha! I hope they place those hot stones. I duck clipper obi rug and Theo pop met op a trap. Yeah, you know, yes, I'm somehow now in the mood for a massage. Happy Mother's Day there, Imelda, as well as Caroline and Antipaseka. May you all have a beautiful one.
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0: Okay, I hope you heard that one. The hot meals, the prayers, the not giving up. Happy Mother's Day. Yeah, I think I still have a mother.

Morning, Uncle Reggie. I'm signing the register. My frequency is 98.5 here at Mpumalanga. And I want to spread love to the queen of my heart, my mom, Sibulelo Anna Mkhosi at Henneman, my granny, Rosa Mlibeledi Odindale, and Mama Mpumedi Virginia. Not forgetting my lovely mom here in Mpumalanga, Precious Asankosi, and...

Hi, Mr. Rich. This is Moses Mashishi here in Pretoria, originally from Mpumalanga at Magumetsana. I'd like to say happy, happy Mother's Day today. And all ZCC members, women, I'd like to say happy, happy, happy

0: 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I'm signing the register. My frequency is 98.5 here at Mpumalanga. And I want to spread love to the queen of my heart, my mom.
1: Hi, Mr. Reg. This is Moses Mashishi here in Pretoria, originally from Mpumalanga at Makumetsana. I'd like to say happy, happy Mother's Day today. And all ZCC members, women, I like to say happy, happy, happy Mother's Day, all of you. Together with my mother, which is in heaven, I like to say, my mother, may your soul rest in peace. Thanks, Mr. Reg.
2: 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And I said happy Mother's Day to my mom, and I love him so much. Kanko, I love you.
3: 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Good morning, Reggie. And to all the Radio 2000 listeners, I just want to say happy Mother's Day to all the mothers out there. And most importantly, happy Mother's Day to my beautiful moms in Vanderbilt Park. Enjoy the show, guys, and have a blessed Sunday. From me to you, love you lots. Malan Nyo Mrej.
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5: Top stories: police probe Joburg informal settlement shooting and deadly suicide attack targets Pakistan police checkpoint. Dumelang bagaitso the news ke nna dinomo taung. Police are investigating two counts of murder and four of attempted murder following a shooting incident in the Zamimpilo informal settlement in Rivoli, south of Johannesburg. They say more than 40 people had gathered outside a tavern drinking and socializing when three unknown suspects approached and started shooting at the patrons. Gauteng police spokesperson Dintswalo Sibeko says an investigation is underway.
6: Two adult males were fatally wounded. The suspects are unknown at this stage, and the motive for the attack is yet to be determined. Police investigations are ongoing. Anyone with information that may assist the police with investigation may contact Crime Stop Line on 08600 10111.
5: In other news, the Mineral and Petroleum Resources Minister Gwede Mantashe says illegal mining compromises the safety of communities and the sustainability of the mining sector. He has urged communities in Steelport outside Burgersfort in Limpopo to work with government and mining companies to fight illegal mining. He has also encouraged the communities to support efforts to formalize small-scale mining.
7: Illegal mining is a criminal activity, and that's how it should be treated. It's actually a business of the police. I'm the Minister of Mining, but when you steal the minerals, you are a thief. You're not different from cash heist. When you are in cash heist, you are not given to the Minister of Finance. You are given to the police. If you steal minerals, we give you to the police to arrest you, and that's all we do.
5: Moving to neighboring Botswana, government says the national period of mourning in honor of former President Festus Mogae will continue until Saturday, May the 16th. Mogae died on Friday at the age of 86. Memorial and funeral service arrangements are expected to be announced soon. Lawrence Sereze from Botswana Government Communications.
8: The government wishes to inform members of the public of the prayer arrangements and national mourning program in honor of the late former president, His Excellency Festus Hontebanyimo. The prayer sessions commence today. Government further informs the nation that the national mourning period shall continue until Saturday, 16th of May. During this period, the national flag shall continue to fly at half-mast.
5: Lastly, 12 people have been killed after militants detonated a car bomb at a police checkpoint and then opened fire on officers in northern Pakistan. Several other people have been wounded. Police say a suicide bomber rammed a vehicle loaded with explosives into the checkpoint. Multiple militants then entered the roadside post and started shooting. The BBC's Caroline Davis.
9: According to a police official speaking anonymously to the Reuters news agency, the militants first rammed into the police checkpoint with a car filled with explosives before entering and firing on the surviving officers. When further officers were sent, the official said, they were ambushed. Images from the aftermath shows the checkpoint reduced to rubble and burnt wreckage. Many of the officers were pulled from the debris already dead, although three were found alive and sent to hospital.
5: Recapping the top story, the Sawa police are investigating two counts of murder and four of attempted murder following a shooting incident in the Zamimpilo informal settlement in Riverlea, south of Johannesburg. Next update at midday for Radio 2000 News. I'm Dineo Motaung.
10: Thank you, Maya Dineo Motaung. I love the clip you just played earlier on, and it kind of like makes sense.
5: Which one?
10: The clip about if you're a minister of minerals.
5: Oh, okay.
10: And you steal. Yeah, that's the Gwede Mantashe, yeah. Mm-hmm. And you steal, then the police must arrest you, not the minerals department. Eh? So if I steal, I want to know this. If I steal a radio, eh, who should arrest me? The SABC or the BCCSA? Who, if I steal a radio?
5: It's the police. The SABC doesn't have a prison, Uncle Rich, or a jail, or a court.
10: That's why that clip makes sense.
5: Yes. It's law. It's not law enforcement.
10: Yes.
5: We're just a public broadcaster.
10: Like if I steal a Catholic church, the Pope can't arrest me.
5: No.
10: The Vatican can't.
5: We call arrest me. The. That's why, ne? If your child gets out of hand, you call
10: the police.
5: Or if you're a child and your parent gets out of hand, you call the police.
10: The police.
5: I'm kidding. I'm kidding.
10: Aye. You are not. You
5: the
10: are.
5: Kid, the police have got a lot.
10: They've got a lot.
5: A lot in their hands. So let's try to minimize their workload, please. Yes. And deal with some things ourselves.
10: Nah.
5: Mm.
10: Yeah, sort it out before you have to. Hey, but you know you cannot. It's not easy to sort out your kids lately. Nah? They know their rights. They'll threaten you. They'll say you lay you lay one.
5: I
10: know where the police station is.
5: Yeah.
10: I'm gonna fang an and just you reprimand me. It's also verbal abuse. I can also get take you in for verbal abuse. Yo.
5: So parents' hands are tied.
10: Your parents' hands. I'm tired.
5: It's
10: very, very tough.
5: It's tough.
10: Mons Vietney. What's happening on the draft connection? The draft connection. Draft connection.
5: Oh yes. Yeah. This tomorrow we have a nice heat versus heat dedicated to the moms, right?
10: Ah.
5: Yes.
10: Oh, you the extended version of Mother's Day.
5: Of course.
10: It's Mother's Month. Yeah, yeah, good. Yeah.
5: It is. And then tomorrow also what was happening last week, we had ladies taking part in our clash, which is not always the case. So we had a few ladies. There is one lady, I think her name is Bua Fela from the Northwest.
10: It is Bua Fela, yeah, I remember.
5: She's
10: yeah.
5: on Isabel. Tomorrow. Yeah. So I think it will be nice to get another lady to go against Bua Fela. Mm. Tomorrow's questions are...
10: Yeah, and I thought, please give them. It sounds like you're going to give the questions so we can do our homework.
5: You want to do your homework, ne?
10: It sounded like tomorrow's questions are like such.
5: Well, yeah. Just a bit of, I can give some tips to say, maybe yeah, I'll have tips. One or two based on this weekend's news. So at least listen to the news. At least you'll get something.
10: This weekend's news. Ooh, this
5: yeah,
10: weekend's
5: one or
10: news
5: two
10: was
5: based
10: saucy.
5: On...
10: This weekend's news was very saucy.
5: News and current affairs.
10: Luckily, my shows are recorded, so I just played back.
5: You played back, then you had a cookie. So it's not going to be too bad,
10: to I thought. Yes, I'll have the whole news. No, nice one.
5: Who is, let me ask you a question from the bulletin now.
10: Ooh,
5: that I just
10: there she's going to put me under the train again.
5: Who is?
10: Under the bus.
5: What is the name
10: yeah.
5: of the Botswana ex-president?
10: And I know this.
5: Who? Has just passed away.
10: Yes. Oh, yeah,
5: there will
10: yes.
5: be a week of mourning for him.
10: Uh-huh.
5: He passed away at the age of 86.
10: Was he 86?
5: Give me his name.
10: Was he 86?
5: No. 1, 2, 3. Twing.
10: No.
5: Done.
10: No, there's no. You know there's no Google. There's
5: took too long.
10: No. Oh. Ach, no, man. So you know why? Because I forgot that he was 86 already. Eh? That I would
5: don't
10: have,
5: get caught that, up in the details.
10: That I would have gotten really, really wrong.
5: Yeah. So you got everything wrong. You don't remember his name.
10: His name is Festus Mogae.
5: Already the buzzer went a long time ago. It's a zero for you.
10: I really didn't know he was 86.
5: He was 86.
10: Festus. Yeah, I used to call him Festy. Yeah.
5: Festi was your friend?
10: No. There's a cousin of mine whose name is also
5: Festus. Oh, so you guys.
10: So we named Festus. We guarded him, and then. So, okay. Mm. So that's one of them there.
5: No, that's one. That's taken though. See, you got it wrong. We died.
10: How long is your buzzer? 30 seconds.
5: 3 seconds.
10: I would have failed. I failed.
5: But no. At least you focus got it right the at the end.
10: Focus on the
5: focus
10: question.
5: On
10: Don't
5: the question.
10: Focus on other things. Yo, was he 86? I thought he was a little bit, I think he was 82. Oh, okay. Okay, now I know.
5: Now you know.
10: Yeah, go straight to the answer.
5: Yo, so go practice, Uncle Festus, Rene. Yeah. Go eat your spinach and your cabbage.
10: All right. Mm. Yeah, now you got women talking. I'm getting messages. Yeah, now they know what you're lekker for tell. Not only one, not only two,
5: really?
10: Not only three.
5: I'm glad, my ladies.
10: You
5: I'm glad I'm representing
10: the women of South Africa very well.
5: Yes, we are soft, Uncle Rez. Treat us like that, like eggs, okay?
10: Must we treat you like eggs?
5: Please.
10: No, you must make us eggs.
5: You want to go back to the conversation?
10: No.
5: Ow.
10: Okay, all right. Okay, we'll tiptoe. I'm going to start treating like eggs, yeah.
5: Thank you.
10: All right, I'll say once yourself.
5: Have a beautiful week, ne?
10: You too, Dinea Motau.
5: Okay.
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0: 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Anita Baker, it's an easy Sunday power play with Sometimes Giving You the Best That I Got. 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

0: It is an easy Sunday power play with Anita Baker, who left the group Chapter 8 to kick off her own career. Her solo career, which did exceptionally well. This one taken from the Rapture album, and it's called Good Love. Forever on my mind. Such a beautiful track. Sometimes, and if you just tuned in, you missed out on giving you the best that I got. So now, as you do know, she's been struggling for years and fought various record labels to control her creative catalog. Now she was she came out victorious. She famously asked fans, if you are an Anita Baker fan, to stop streaming or buying her music until the rights were returned to her, so that she, rather than the labels, would benefit from the work. Hip hip hooray. The victory came, where she celebrated the win on social media with the phrase, "All my children are coming home." What is Anita Baker doing now, busy with now? She's busy with, there's rumors out there that she's busy or putting together a farewell tour this year, 2026. Yes, it's been rumored, and where there's smoke, there's fire. I trust that you enjoyed today's edition of the Easy Sunday Power Play.
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0: 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That's between 12 and 3 for more sing-alongs. A perfect Sunday, right? Music Mind TK. It is called I Find It So Strange.

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1: 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Or what do we need to know?
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2: 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Who are you when you are by yourself? How do you define that self?
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0: It is our music, your memories, your comfort zone. Bumbo Johnson is here. New edition with the song Telephone Man. Can I call you? To meet me with me next week, Saturday, between 9 and 12. I'll call you for Sunday morning as well, between 9 and 12. 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
2: Top stories, three arrested in Joburg over precious metals, and Spain confident as cruise ship evacuation continues. Dumelang bagaitse with the news, Ginadino Motaung. Two senior police officers and a civilian have been arrested in Houghton, Johannesburg, in connection with the alleged unlawful possession of precious metals. The arrests were made this morning following an investigation into illicit precious metals dealings and corruption. The suspects are expected to appear in the Kempton Park Magistrates Court tomorrow. Staying in Gauteng, the number of victims in the deadly shooting at the Zamimpilo informal settlement in Johannesburg has risen to six. Two men were killed while four others were wounded and taken to hospital. Police say more than 40 people had gathered outside a tavern drinking and socializing when three unknown suspects approached and opened fire on patrons. Gauteng police spokesperson Dinzwalo Sebeko.
3: The suspects are unknown at this stage and the motive for the attack is yet to be determined. Police investigations are ongoing. Anyone with information that may assist the police with investigation may contact Crime Stop Line on 08600 10111 or submit information via the My SAPS app.
2: And in other news, the Department of Cooperative Governance and Traditional Affairs has declared the severe weather affecting the Western Cape, Northwest, Free State, Eastern Cape, Northern Cape, and Mpumalanga a national disaster. National Disaster Management Centre head Elias Sithole says the extreme conditions, including heavy rain, flooding, and snowfall, have caused death, damage to infrastructure, and disrupted basic services. Lastly, Spain's health minister, Manica Garcia, says the operation to get passengers and crew off the cruise ship at the center of a deadly hantavirus outbreak is proceeding well. She says all the people on board are still asymptomatic. Garcia was speaking after the vessel arrived off the Spanish island of Tenerife, where evacuations are now underway. The BBC's Sarah Rainsford.
4: After weeks at sea, the Honduras entered the port here in Tenerife before dawn. When sun rose, it revealed the cruise liner anchored offshore with military police boats on patrol and medics and officials on land poised to launch a complex operation. This morning, some will board the Honduras and check for any symptoms of the hantavirus. Then passengers and some crew will be ferried to land in small groups and taken onto charter flights on standby at the airport.
2: Recapping the top story this hour, two senior police officers and a civilian have been arrested in Houghton, Johannesburg, in connection with their alleged unlawful possession of precious metals. Next update at 1 for the 2000 News. I'm Dino Motaung.
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0: Oh, that's right, and I'm sure you do know that every single Sunday's Radio 2000 delivers the finest, the very best, as well as the coolest in soul and R&B and everything in between. Hey, good afternoon, welcome to the Comfort Zone, and that is how we step into the show with a classic from Shirley Lane with Luther Vandross, If This World Were Mine. And I'm sure you do know as well that that song was covered by Coco and Tyrese. They also do a beautiful, a sterling job on that particular song. And of course, we kicked off the show with Mickey Howard, as well as Christopher Williams. Play Do You Hope That We Can Be Together Soon. Welcome to the show. It is the Comfort Zone on a Sunday with me until 3. Looking forward to your company. It's going to be absolutely beautiful. Great music as well on the way on this Mother's Day. Happy Mother's Day to all the mothers all across this beautiful land, this beautiful Republic of South Africa. We're hoping that you're going to have a wonderful, wonderful day with us right here on Radio 2000. Otherwise, Uncle Reg returns. He's going to be back on your radio. That is next weekend on Saturday and Sunday. And you know that on Sundays, he continues to deliver some of your favorite classics, including the Easy Sunday Power Play and Back by Popular Demand. Still enjoy the music of Anita Baker and one of the songs as well that he played that is during the Power Play was Good Love. Beautiful, absolutely beautiful song there. So make sure that you catch him on the radio when he returns right here on Radio 2000. It's the Comfort Zone that is on a Sunday. You and I are going to have so much fun together. Beautiful music. And you do know that Sundays here on the show are sing-along Sundays. And Sundays are for lovers and friends and family. Good afternoon. Welcome to the show. Enjoy.
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5: Let's talk about being real. 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

0: Oh, that's right. And this is how you spend your Sunday with Radio 2000. Our music, your memories with James Ingram and Dolly Parton, The Day I Fall in Love. Also played you some Diana Ross and Lionel Richie. You just love that classic, Endless Love. That's what you're going to get with Radio 2000. As far as Freddie Jackson and Natalie Cole with I Do. And we kicked off our Sunday old school love affair with Rick James. You won't go wrong with some of your favorite classics from Rick James, and teaming up with Smokey Robinson. And we played you that Ebony Eyes song. Beautiful. Otherwise, get in touch with us this afternoon. That is, if you are part of the show, wherever you might be listening to The Comfort Zone from, we would love to hear from you. That is on our WhatsApp number, 060-584-2250. And of course, also send your Mother's Day messages, that is to all the mums all across the country, as well as to your mother. Maybe you are in another part of the country and you just want to reach out and send some love to her as well. Do get in touch with us this afternoon. We'd love to hear from you on The Comfort Zone. And we'll check out your messages, that is shortly after one, right up until the end of the show. So today, the show belongs to you. So make sure that you get in touch with us, connect with the Comfort Zone this afternoon. And of course, we do have some great tunes for you. There's music from Karen White coming up, as well as Terry Ellis. I'm going to bring you music from Tyrell. And I think we'll be able to squeeze that Aretha Franklin song just before the news. All of that coming up after this. Good afternoon.
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0: Soothing sounds on a Sunday afternoon on Radio 2000 with Tyrell Higgs, and this one is called I Wish You Were Here. Espresso, the Queen of Soul, Aretha Franklin. What a song in the morning. That's what we played for you. Espresso, Terry Ellis with Wherever You Are. And of course, on top of the musical foreplay there with Kieran White, Can I Stay With You? On a Sunday, and I know that you would like to stay with the best of Radio 2000. We've got more music coming up shortly after the news at 1 o'clock, and of course Dinom Daung will bring us the details after this. Dumela.
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1: Top stories, three to appear in court over precious metals and Hunter Virus cruise ship evacuation underway. Dumela Mbagaetso with the news. Two senior police officers and a civilian are expected to appear in the Kempton Park Magistrates Court east of Johannesburg tomorrow following their arrest in Houghton this morning. The suspects are linked to the unlawful possession of precious metals. The arrests follow investigations into illicit precious metals transactions and alleged corruption. National Police spokesperson Athlenda Mate.
2: The arrests were effected over the weekend by the team who executed a J50 warrant of arrest. The suspects are expected to appear before the Kempton Park Magistrate Court on Monday, facing charges that may include the unlawful dealing in precious metals, defeating the ends of justice, and corruption. These arrests form part of ongoing efforts by law enforcement to dismantle criminal networks involved in the illicit trade of precious minerals and corruption.
1: Government has declared severe weather in six provinces, including the Western Cape, Northwest Free State, Eastern Cape, Northern Cape and Mpumalanga, a national disaster. Heavy rain, flooding, snowfall and strong winds have caused death, damage to infrastructure and disrupted basic services. Meanwhile, hundreds of residents in Langkloof and Little Karoo remain cut off due to blocked roads. Head of the Garden Route District Municipality's Disaster Management, Gerard Otto.
3: Yesterday we did an area survey of the entire area. The helicopter, the weather permitted us to fly the area, and we could then see what the structural damages were on many of the roads past the access point where we could reach it from this side. Kamanasi is badly affected. The Kamanasi area, many areas is still cut off, and that is also where we are prioritizing repairs on roads today.
1: In other news, commuters should brace themselves for taxi fare increases, which are expected to start tomorrow in the country. This follows sharp fuel price hikes, which have been blamed on the US-Israel war on Iran. Local trips are expected to increase by between 2 and 6 rand. The affected areas include Gauteng and the Western Cape. Lastly, passengers from a cruise ship at the center of a deadly Hunter virus outbreak have begun disembarking off the Spanish island of Tenerife. Officials are meeting them as they come ashore before they are transported by bus to the airport. They will then be flown out on charter flights. The outbreak has left three people dead, with several others infected. Spain's Health Minister, Manica Garcia.
4: This operation requires the cooperation of 23 countries. I want to remark this. 23 countries are involved in this operation. I want to thank all the institutions, the WHO, of course. All the passengers remain asymptomatic. The boat has arrived at 6:30 a.m. The entire operation is proceeding normally.
1: Recapping the top story this hour, two senior police officers and a civilian are expected to appear in the Kempton Park Magistrates Court east of Johannesburg tomorrow following their arrest in Houghton this morning. The suspects are linked to the unlawful possession of precious metals. And that's a wrap from the news team. Until tomorrow morning for Radio 2000 News, I'm Dino Motaung. Arlebogile go menagane. Enjoy a good week.
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5: Talking about Mother's Day, I was raised by two beautiful, strong women. 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

This is how we take it easy on a Sunday afternoon with music from Tracy Spence. And this one is called I'll Be There For You. But as I'm introducing you to a song we haven't played before, music from Gene Khan, Closer Than Close. I think I love it. Sounds good to my ears. As well as Jennifer Holliday before that with Say You Love Me. And you and I kicked off our second hour of The Comfort Zone with Love Hurts from Gladys Knight. That is on a Sunday, and I hope that everything is fine wherever you might be, spending it with family and friends, or perhaps you're just by yourself and with Radio 2000 as well. Hey.

0: theatre producer, and of course he brought us Sarafina. It would be, it would have been his birthday. He was born on the 10th of May, 1955, and he passed on in 2023 at the age of 68. Who am I talking about? The legendary Bongeni Ngema. May his soul continue to rest in eternal peace. An amazing musician, producer, composer, playwright, lyricist, theatre producer. Absolutely amazing, legendary indeed. And he passed on in 2023 at the age of 68. It would be his birthday today. He was born on the 10th of May back in 1955. Another legendary bassist, as well as composer and vocalist. One of the finest in the game, I'm sure you would agree. Bakithi Khumalo celebrates his birthday today, turning 71. And he was also immensely involved, that is, in the recording of the album by Paul Simon. I'm sure you remember the album Graceland, which was recorded back in 1986. He's playing bass guitar there in the production of that particular album. Legendary Bakithi Khumalo celebrates his birthday today, being the 10th of May, 2026. The music continues when we come back, and proudly, South African music, that is on a Sunday. I hope you're fine, wherever you might be. Thank you so much indeed for joining us and for being part of that comfort zone. Let's be comfortable and enjoy the music.
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3: 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I was dating a girl. I'm 46 and she was 24.
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3: 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Now my salary has been cut to 60%. So I couldn't afford to give her the things that I used to give her. So our relationship ended.
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2: Second run, eh?
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5: 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One was 5 years younger, the other one was 9 years younger, the other one was 12 years younger. Kumnandi, ku fresh, man. Wow, man.
2: Ephalamende, kubanjan.
5: Kumnandi! 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

0: Great music on Radio 2000 on a Sunday with Ringo. Love this song. It's called Fukasula. Espresso Naima K. We also played you Theo Hosingo and Afro Traction Amakala. That is on a Sunday. How we, this is how we spend some quality time with you, and hoping as well that you are indeed enjoying the music on Radio 2000 on this very special day, Mother's Day. And we're trying to get through some of your messages, many of them, and hopefully pretty soon, as we're struggling as well with our system in the studio. But of course, we'll be able to play your messages once everything is sorted out. Otherwise, lovely to be with you on this Sunday, wherever you might be. For those of you who are driving, please drive safely. And you know that you are in good hands, good company. And of course, great music will ensure that you arrive safely wherever you might be driving to. But if you're spending your time, your Sunday with family and friends, and perhaps you just had your lunch, or you are indeed enjoying your lunch listening to Radio 2000, you can as well connect with us and let me find out how you doing and where you're listening to the show from. Still to come, I've got music from Asha and Monica, as well as Shanice and Johnny Gill. We'll bring you some Mariah Carey and Boys to Men, all of that on the way. Good afternoon.
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3: Let's talk about being real. 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

0: It is a great song from Mariah Carey and Boys to Men with One Sweet Day. Only on Radio 2000 on a Sunday afternoon. Let's check in with the family and find out how you're doing this afternoon and where you're listening to the show from. Let's go to the lines.
1: Happy Mother's Day to all the mothers. Hi,
0: yes.
1: Mr. Mbambo.
0: Good afternoon.
1: Thank you for playing so much nice music, especially in Langa Labo Mama. I've got a request to say, I don't know if I'm allowed to.
0: Yeah.
1: Can you please play Celine Dion, Mama?
0: Oh.
1: I dedicate this song to all the mothers.
0: Beautiful.
1: Are enjoying themselves today in Bogodo.
0: Thank you so much, Ma, for getting in touch. I'll see what I can do for you as far as that song is concerned. Let's talk to you. Good afternoon.
2: Good afternoon, Mr. Johnson. Kikidibon Patricia, Gemma Pretoria.
0: Yes, ma'am.
2: Uncle Jay, please allow me to send a beautiful Happy Mother's Day shout out to my queen, Bumma Mulukoramishaba. She's out in Limpopo. Mm-hmm. I love her so much. And to all the mothers out there, all across South Africa,
0: yes.
2: Happy Mother's Day. And to you, Mr. Jay. Thank you so much for the amazing show.
0: Thank you so much for listening. Appreciate it. And hope to hear from you every single Sunday and be with us right here on Radio 2000. Let's talk to you. Who's here?
3: I thought I was not fine. After listening to you, you've given an outbreak.
0: Oh,
3: thank
0: yeah.
3: you very much.
0: Oh, man.
3: This is Sipiwe Nkomaganda Barangagile.
0: I'm glad you are fine now.
3: Thank you. Thank you very much.
0: Beautiful.
3: Brother. How you've started the show, let it continue the way you've started.
0: We're going to keep it this way,
3: then
0: my
3: I'll
0: friend.
3: Come back again. To at least say more than what you've just said. Thank you. Bye-bye.
0: Nice one. Thanks for stopping by. I appreciate it, man. Let's talk to you. Hi. Good afternoon.
4: Good day, Mr. Bamba Johnson.
0: Yes, mommy.
4: Oh, what a beautiful Mother's Day. Just been for brunch with my husband, Tabang Munaledi.
0: Oh, lovely.
4: And my son, Uratilwe Zwile Munaledi.
0: Beautiful, beautiful.
4: This is my favorite pastime, just relaxing with my family.
0: Yes.
4: Enjoying each other's company. Buisile Munaledi from the Vow.
0: Ah, lovely Thankful. Stuff. There you go. And then enjoy the best of music on Radio 2000. Appreciate hearing from you. We'll take a break and return. When I come back, we've got the Chill Out Zone. You are going to love the music. I've got the Commodores, the OJs, Al DeBarge. But there's some music from Quincy Jones, all of that on the way. Dumela.
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1: I don't just want to know about anything. I want to know about one special secret. Because tonight I want.

Radio 2000 as we continue to deliver great music that is on this special day, Mother's Day, and happy Mother's Day to all the mothers all across the country. Yes, music from Quincy Jones. This one is lifted off the album Back on the Block, and it's featuring L. DeBarge. There's James Ingram, Barry White, and Al Bishaw. Beautiful. And I'm sure you know that Quincy Jones passed on 2 years back, 2024, at the age of 91. As far as L. DeBarge before that, with All This Love, also played you a classic from the mighty OJs. Just love that song. Loving You. And you know, it feels good, right? It feels good to love somebody. Especially when that somebody loves you back. Yes, it's nothing. There's nothing more exciting than that. You've got to be loved back. And if you're not getting the love, then you've got to ask. You've got to question, why? Why does it seem like you are paying your attention elsewhere and not here? Your attention should be paid here.

0: 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Focus on me. As far as a classic from the Commodores with Sehilon only on Radio 2000. Let's get back to your messages on a Sunday. Let's find out how you're doing and where you're listening to the show from. Good afternoon.
1: Good afternoon, Bambu Johnson. My name is Benson. We all miss our sons. Benson and Johnson's, you know, that's good
2: that
1: rhyme.
2: Would be so cool.
1: I'd like to take this opportunity to thank everyone, especially this is a Mother's Day to my mother in KZN,
0: yes,
1: and my mother-in-law here in Midrand. Tell them that I love them so much. And I'm chilling with, the woman of my life.
0: Oh, man.
1: She's here with me.
0: Oh, man.
1: That's beautiful. To you. Thank you, man. Bye-bye.
0: You make me want to go home now. I still have another one. 30 minutes to be here. Beautiful, my friend. Thank you so much. Benson and Johnson. Yeah, why not? Enjoy your Sunday afternoon, my friend. Thank you so much for getting in touch.
3: Who's here? Good afternoon, Brother 2000.
0: Yes.
3: Good afternoon, Mr. Johnson.
0: Yes, how are you?
3: This is Mandla Mboti from Standerton.
0: Yes, sir.
3: Sakile in Mpumalanga.
0: Uh-huh.
3: I just want to say thank you so much for the wonderful show and happy Mother's Day to all our mothers. Viva Izimbokoto, viva.
0: Oh, yes. Thank you, sir. Thank you so much, Bramandla, for joining us this afternoon on Radio 2000. Let's talk to you.
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0: Let me say
4: happy Heavenly Mothers to my two beautiful mothers, Selina Israel and Martha Molive. Hey, ladies, my girls, I miss you. I miss you. Even though you are in heaven, you will never be forgotten. Are enjoying Lelona this Mother's Day. Happy Mother's Day, my beautiful Tabi. So, goodie XX, Gary, I love you, girl. Get David Maharangu Extension 24. Good afternoon.
0: Thank you so much, David. And you just reminded me of that song by Paul Hardcastle. You may be gone, but you will never be forgotten. All right, let's go back to the messages.
5: Afternoon, Mr. Johnson. Afternoon,
0: yes,
5: my brother.
0: Good afternoon.
5: Music umnandi. Kubeka usipholise, Mr. Johnson. Ngithanda ukuthi ngibulise abomama bonke base South Africa. Ngithi Happy Mother's Day. Ngokukhethekile, specifically the mothers with disability. I know ukuthi kunzima, they are struggling on daily basis, but strong as they are, they are pushing harder. Happy Mother's Day.
0: Wow.
5: That's Rachel from Mpumalanga, Paula Ohis.
0: Thank you so much, Rachel, for your message. Really very, very powerful indeed from you. Appreciate that.
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0: Of course, you know it, that nobody does it better on a Sunday. That is the whole day. It's Radio 2000, and we keep you good company with beautiful music. What a song there from Glenn Jones with Love Songs. Oh, yes, we're going to play your favorite love jam, your favorite love song. As per as Gerald Alston before that with a slow motion of the album Open Invitation. Let's take a break and return with some of your messages as we wrap up the show for a Sunday. Good afternoon.
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9: 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Gents, we don't double text. Gents, we don't beg. 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Don't ask and say, so where are we gonna go? Do you feel like movies? Do you feel you are the leader? You are the leader. Lead. 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
1: 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Our music, your memories.
0: Oh, that's right. And make sure that you catch them tomorrow for more fun. That is between 6 and 9 right on Radio 2000. The Big Breakfast Show. Let's go back to the messages as we wrap up the comfort zone for this Sunday. All right, who's here?
13: Hello, Mr. Johnson.
0: Yes.
13: How are you, sir?
0: I'm fine, sir.
13: Hey, thanks for the great show, right? And especially thanks for the song of OJ's. A very good song. Brings back a lot of memories, good, some bad. Thank you so much, my brother. This is Robert Dean Whitbank.
0: Thank you so much, Robert, for listening to the show. Who's here?
14: Good afternoon to you, Sir Johnson.
0: Yes,
14: happy Sunday to you and the listeners of the Comfort Zone. Happy Mother's Day to my mom, Anna Cynthia Nkomendaba, and to my beautiful sisters, Mandisa Nominente. And to all my radio sisters and every mother in the world, happy Mother's Day.
0: Oh, yes.
14: And it just played the song, Sail On. You reminded me of my husband. I'm sure he would have said happy Mother's Day to you, Mkam, if he was still alive.
0: Oh, man.
14: Thank you, Sir Johnson. It's
0: Sorry
14: Northern.
0: About your loss. Yeah. Oh, man. You know, there's just something about music. Just, yeah. Unexplainable, just something, the impact that the music has in our life and the things that it reminds us of. Incredible stuff. We go through all the different emotions because of the one thing. And imagine if there was no music. What kind of world
12: do you think we're going to have? I don't think there would be a word, a world, if there was no music. All right.
15: Hi, Mambo. This is TJ from Bronx Bridge. Uh-huh. Just want to say Happy Mother's Day to every mother out there. I just want to say Happy Mother's Day to my mother as well. May they enjoy their day. We appreciate them. We thank them for all the sacrifices they make. Mm-hmm. We are really blessed to have them. Thank you.
12: Thank you, sir. Thank you so much. And let's talk to you. Good afternoon.
16: Good afternoon, Mbambo.
12: Yes.
16: Music wa komnandi. Ncedi silana iwitbenke malahleni.
12: Sawubona mngane.
16: Ncedi swa kashabang.
12: Yebo.
16: I like to say Happy Mother's Day to every woman in the world, every wives, sisters, every woman in South Africa. I'm saying Happy Woman's Day.
12: Yeah.
16: But most importantly, I would like to say Happy Woman's Day to my late wife, Unompumele Lompinga Shabang.
12: Oh, man.
16: In heaven, I'm saying, oh. I miss you. I really miss you. I really miss you.
12: Oh, man.
16: Even the children, I'm missing you. Yeah. We miss you. We miss you, Mpumi. Happy Mother's Day in heaven, Mpumelelo. Thanks, Mbambo.
12: You know, Chaba, there are messages you receive and they just hit you hard.
17: Yeah, man.
12: Okay. That message there. You're going to have to use a different microphone.
17: I think I'm fine here.
12: Is that the right one?
17: That is the correct one. Yeah. Now I can hear you.
12: Yeah. Mm. Sure. Yeah, they're just messages that you receive on the radio and you
17: get touched, right?
12: Yeah.
17: It's that human element.
12: Just that message.
17: Yeah.
12: The message we just played now.
17: Mm. Absolutely. And I said to people today, I'm like, if you're in the position,
12: you know, the power of radio.
17: It's beautiful.
12: It's incredible.
17: It's beautiful.
12: And I don't know if people know this. But when you leave the studio,
17: mm-hmm.
12: there's no way you would leave the studio and you have not been touched.
17: Not at all. And if you do, something's terribly wrong.
12: Oh, man. Oh, you know, I feel like crying, you know.
17: It's a stunning, it's a life-changing medium. It's really, really beautiful.
12: Let me just play this last message.
18: Okay. Mr. Johnson, good afternoon, sir. Let me also take this opportunity to say happy birthday to the only mother, the only one who gave birth to me. Mama, I love you so much. Whoever is next to my mother must tell her that I love her so much. She must enjoy a day. I left this morning at 5 a.m. this morning. So please, guys, inform my mother, who's ever next to my mother, that I love her so much. Mr. Johnson, I love your show. This is Sylvester from Neisner, the only Esther van Neisner.
12: Thank you so much, Sylvester, for joining us this afternoon. That is how we come to the end of the Comfort Zone and the Sunday Reset coming up shortly. See, Chava is already here. What's coming up on the show, Ma?
17: Coming up on the show is the beautiful music that you love.
12: Yes.
17: We'll, of course, have checked in the second hour, just talk some issues, you know, getting us geared up and ready to start the new work week on the right foot.
12: Yeah.
17: And then that Sunset Sessions mix, DJ Mpulo's in the mix in the final hour.
12: Beautiful. Mother of the nation, the beautiful Sichawa is here.
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20: What has your experience been with age gap relationships?
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23: 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One was 5 years younger, the other one was 9 years younger, the other one was 12 years younger. Kumnandi, ku fresh, man. Kuwau, man.
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19: 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The workers, the early risers, the night shift warriors, the creators, the cleaners, the CEOs.
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0: It's a Sounds of New Edition. This one is called Can You Stand the Rain? Radio 2000, our music, your memories, taking us to 7 minutes after three on this beautiful, beautiful Sunday afternoon. Hope you're having a fantastic one. Hope you're having a reflective one. Hope your Sunday is particularly giving you an opportunity to take a little bit of a beat, right? A big thank you to Bumbo Johnson for holding the fort on the comfort zone between 12 and 3. And boy, was it comforting, right? Ah, Mr. Bumbo, man, love the way you do radio. So he's back again, Midnight Paradise, between midnight and 3 a.m. Nakalibizo, Kisichabagreba. And I'm taking over for the Sunday Reset. And it's self-explanatory, right? The Sunday Reset. An opportunity for you to take a beat, to not linger into that last little bit of the Sunday and start thinking, oh, that Monday morning meeting. It's essentially to say the weekend is still here and we're still reflecting. We're still taking an opportunity to set our intentions for the work week ahead. But I'd be doing myself a disservice, right? As a mother of two, if I do not open the show by wishing our beautiful queens, Dimbokoto tsa rona, our mothers, omama bethu, a happy, happy, happy Mother's Day. Oh, guys. Witsikeng, make into a hole. And if you've been caught up and you haven't had the opportunity to send your wishes or to make her feel celebrated and appreciated today, I can tell you very much it's 3 p.m. It's not over just as yet. Whilst we're at it, though, we ought to think of the people who have lost their mothers, those who have estranged relationships with their mothers, those who've yearned to have children but could not or have not been able to conceive. The term mother is so nuanced. Like, bo me come in so many different shapes, forms, sizes, personalities. It could be a person who is not in the biological form your mother, but someone who has impacted you and who's altered your journey for the more positive. Somebody who's really plowed. You know, when you look at yourself, right? I know we are human beings and we're flawed and we're not perfect. But when you look at the things, when you look in the mirror and you reflect on the things that you are most proud of about yourself, and you can literally think of a woman or women who played a part in shaping the part of you that you are proud of. Those people you can still celebrate today, right? So mommies, bo mama, ons moeders, I say happy, happy, happy Mother's Day to you this afternoon. I hope it's been beautiful. We'll talk a little bit about that. An opportunity to also just continuously send your messages throughout the course of the show. Show your queen some love. Tell us who her name is. Say something to her. 060-584-2250. That's 060-584-2250. But we've got a beautiful show. We're gonna take it easy. Beautiful music. We'll have check-in in the next hour, and I'll let you know closer to four what we're going to be talking about. And then we've got the Sunset Sessions mix. DJ Mpulo is in the mix. That mix is in the final hour. Good afternoon. Welcome to the Sunday Reset.
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5: Happy it is somewhere that someone's forgotten. They're like, oh my goodness. Yeah, maybe they sent a message, but they're like, I could have done a little bit better. I've got you. A couple of last-minute suggestions, because I'm one of those people. There's just so many hours in a day, and it's never really over until it's over, right? Got a bit of a suggestion if you really want to end the afternoon and the day on a great note. I'll come up with that around 20 to 4. But of course, here's a beautiful ode to the mamas out there. We love you. We cherish you. We celebrate you. Oh, you're beautiful. Oh, you're beautiful.

0: The song came during the peak of Boyz II Men's dominance in R&B, when their emotional ballads were topping charts worldwide. Released in 1997 from the album Evolution, produced and composed by Babyface. A song for mama, Boyz II Men, of course, fitting for this afternoon and for today particularly. It takes us to 18 after 3. You tune to the Sunday Reset. Hope you're having the most beautiful, beautiful Sunday afternoon. Connect with us. We're on X, we're on Instagram, we're on YouTube, we're on TikTok at Radio2000_ZA. And then if you're looking for us on Facebook, where I know the bulk of you love to connect with us on, we're on Radio2000. The WhatsApp line there, 060584-2250, 060584-2250. And of course, we're taking your Mother's Day wishes. If you want to show your queen some love, that's what the voice notes and the WhatsApp line is for. You can do that. But even if you just want to, you know, connect, be like, Chaba, I want to let you know how my week is. And if the week wasn't so great, I want to set my intentions for the week ahead. Come through. Let me know. You know, how's your week been? What are you looking forward to next week? 060-584-2250.
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4: 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And she feels her.
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7: Hi, Shaba Keba. This is Jimmy from Macau, the busy corner of Motsi. The color we met in May. Rijuru Dor Betaka Mino Mona, the Mino Sontaha, Mino Rinonyana. Kata Silabo Me, La Mother's Day. I like to say Happy Mother's Day to Rose Machila, Mama Chila, Mama Neo Machila, to my beautiful wife, Ntombi Ndlovu. Also, my mom, Ogimaratan Tata, Maramoja Morao, Kikosi. Dango Shaba, Kijimimo Macau. Mudango.

0: It's the sounds of Celine Dion, Radio 2000 Dial Music, Your Memories, 97.2 to 100 FM. This one's called My Heart Will Go On. Takes us to 40 after 3, the Sunday reset with myself, Sechaba Gleba. And this is your Mother's Day edition. You also heard Aaron Hall with I Miss You, just ahead of that one. Tembinko Sindinike Amandla. Also came through in that back-to-back play, as well as Brenda Mtambo with Ixesha Lam. Hope you're having a beautiful afternoon. Hope it is amazing. Just having a little bit of a situation with our WhatsApps. I'm attending to that and working to sort it out, so you can keep sending them through. And as soon as I'm sorted, I'll shoot those out for you, because I can imagine you obviously, you know, sending your mother's messages of love and appreciation and all sorts of positive and wholesome things. I said a little bit earlier in the show when I was having this discussion with a family friend, and we spoke about gifting in this economy. If you're in a good position, I say fill up her tank. Yeah, let's just say you're in the position to do that, right? Hopefully that was one of the first gifts that you thought of. Let's leave the bath salts aside. Nothing wrong with bath salts. But I said, if you're in the position to really make an impact, I'd say the full tank. But then we have these conversations where people go, everything is just so expensive of late. And I thought to myself, you know, thoughtful gifts don't have to cost an arm and a leg. They don't necessarily have to break your bank balance. I mean, I'll give you a very simple idea. Actually, no. I'm just looking at the time. Let me go to a quick break, a quick ad break. I'm going to come back after the break to give you this idea, specifically if you're someone who's like, I'm heading home from work or from a commitment. What can I do to make sure that her day ends off on a positive note? I have got you.
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0: Oh no, I need to sort out these WhatsApps ASAP, because I know you are sharing those beautiful messages that you'd love for your queens and your mothers to be able to hear. So I promise I'm going to sort that out as soon as possible. Anyways, back to what I was saying. So let's say you had a commitment and you weren't really attentive. Life happened. I'm not judging. I'm going to give you an idea, especially if you... if you're kind of scratching your back and thinking, hey, this economy, right? This economy and the price on everything at the moment. Think of this, though. You take, like, you know, honali, like Vascomo or, I don't know, a big container where you can put a decent amount of water inside, right? Do that. If you've got, you know, sometimes some of the most organic ingredients in your cupboard, in your pantry, can make for a makeshift spa. Trust me, because I'm that person. I'm always Googling what products in my refrigerator or my pantry can I use. And I'm a skincare girl. You know, I think at some point in my life, I have to open up a beauty parlor or a spa, because I love wellness. I love making people feel good. I love making myself feel good. So basically what you do is you take a bucket of some sort, Vascomo, whatever you want to call it, pour a little bit of warm water, Epsom salts. Right? And then if you happen to have essential oils like lavender oil, whatever it is, if you have essential oils or even just perfume or tzatza, just a little bit, let her soak her feet in that while you make her a cup of tea with some biscuits. Or if you're one of those people who can whip up a 20-minute meal, it could be an early supper, and you hand her that while she soaks her feet. Right? If you don't have Epsom salts, you can use coarse salt. Salt and water is good, essentially, overall. Let us soak in that for about 30 minutes to 45. Then when you're done, you get your tissue oil or your body oil or your lotion, if you don't have one of those, and you give her a 30-minute rub. Did you have to go to the shops? You didn't have to. You didn't have to. Sometimes, you know, we have to work with what we have. Because thoughtfulness doesn't always have to cost an arm and a leg. But if you were able to fill up her tank, love that for you too. Love it.

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2: Good afternoon, Tshaba. This is Charlotte from Sabi Mpumalanga. I'd like to wish all the mothers a happy Mother's Day and our Radio 2000 sisters. May their day be extra special and be blessed, and may they have a lovely, lovely, lovely Mother's Day. Thank you so much. This is Charlotte from Sabi Mpumalanga. Thank you, Tshaba. Happy Mother's Day to you as well.
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0: One country, millions of stories, one thread that binds us all. The workers, the early risers, the night shift warriors, the creators, the cleaners, the CEOs.
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0: We salute the backbone of South Africa. Your hard work is the heartbeat of our economy. Stand tall, Mzansi. 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

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You're the soul. Now let's reset Sundays like never before.

0: It's the sounds of Sade. This one is called Kiss of Life, taking us to 9 minutes after four. Radio 2000, our music, your memories. Joe Cocker just ahead of that with Up Where We Belong. You also heard Uncle Sam, When I See You Smile, then Atlantic Star kicking off that back-to-back with Always. Hope you're enjoying the music. And of course, this is your Sunday reset, your Mother's Day edition. Hopefully, it is all sorts of amazing things, you know, and hopefully it's positive and fulfilling and memorable in all ways that we can imagine, right? So Chaba Gleba, I'll be with you till six. We're going to have check-in in just about 10 minutes and we're going to discuss something, right? I mean, when we talk mothers, we talk many a figures, even if it's not in the biological sense. There's a write-up that I came across that spoke about, I mean, listen to us now, just kind of leaning into the stories and the development of, you know, the hantavirus. And then we're like, oh my goodness, this is reminiscent of the time, the early stages before COVID, you know, became the big phenomenon that it was. I mean, I know we've been told that, you know, there's no need for worry or concern at this stage. But I was reading an article and a write-up that I want us to talk a little bit about. And it spoke about, you know, individuals who work in the health sector, essentially. So when we look at nurses as a whole, I feel like nurses serve as mothers in a sense in hospitals. They're the ones who nurture you to health. I mean, you know, much respect to our doctors, you know, but we know that the community of nurses that we have in our various hospitals, either in the private or public sector, do a lot of work. And if you're a nurse and you're listening to us right now, you know, it's just kudos to you. So I thought in the aim of uplifting mothers in every sense of the word today, I thought that article, you know, was one that is important to kind of unpack. It speaks about, you know, how nurses are, you know, a study was conducted, let me put it this way, and it basically indicates, Jorge, the nurses really have taken psychological and emotional strain on the back of COVID. And in as much as it's something that we're almost looking at in the rearview mirror to say we're past the worst when it came to the pandemic and to COVID, there are just still, you know, certain elements that linger from a psychological standpoint, and how our nurses are struggling just from an emotional and psychological point of view. So if you're a listener and you're a nurse, this is our way of just saying we're showing you some love. We'll talk a little bit about it at 20 past six. But like I promised, WhatsApp line up and running. So you can still send through your voice notes 060-584-2250, 060-584-2250. If you want to wish anybody, your queen, your wife, your mother, you know, your mother figure, your aunt, your grandmother, anybody a happy Mother's Day, that is the platform to do that on. So yeah, I'm going to be playing out with a couple of your voice notes in just a bit.
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3: Hi, this is Ntabi Singh Goto. I'd like to wish my mother happy Mother's Day. Nomsa Munahing. Very beautiful soul, beautiful heart. You taught me everything that I know as a mother, as a wife. But most of all, you taught me how to be a strong, courageous woman. And I love you. I love you with all my heart, Mama. If I was given a chance to choose who I want to be my mother again, I still choose you over and over again. Love you, Nono.
0: Isn't that beautiful? If I had a chance to choose again, wouldn't even flinch. It would be you.
4: Hi, Chabibi.
0: Hello.
4: Chaba. This is Mr. Mthethwa down here in Virginia, Free State. I would like to say happy and wonderful Mother's Day today. You've just told us, your listeners, that you are a mother of two, and you are also so important, telling us or reminding us how important our mothers are. So I'm saying you are also important. Topping the list is my mother, Dimakatso Elizabeth Tobart. See, I say, my mom, you are just a cut above the rest, making to a hole. You've just said it, my sister. So I respect all the women throughout the world, and especially Mzansi women. Mothers, we are what we are because of you. I say, my mom, I love you so much. I'm what I am because of you. This is Brasiti Mutato down here in Virginia, Free State, Melody. Thank you, my sister.
0: Malebo, malebo. Make into engholo, engholo indeed. Thank you for the wishes. Thank you for the wishes. Much, much appreciated.
5: Dumela Sichaba, Ikidibon Patricia here. Please allow me to send a beautiful Happy Mother's Day shout out to Boma Malukoram Shaba. She's out in Limpopo. I really, really love her. And to all the mothers out there, all across South Africa, Happy Mother's Day. And yeah, I hope Linja Lizatila Luna. And to you, Sichaba, thank you so much for the amazing show.
0: Thank you.
6: Okay, my sister. My name is Mr. Mwalusi Kevin Nell. I'd like to wish all the ladies, all the mothers out there, a happy Mother's Day. And then Kikopahusheta, Mamaka was discharged 2 days ago from the hospital. So Nagopa Afole, Afole, Afole. No. Thank you.
0: Mama Afole. Yeah, Mama Afole, those are blessings. That's a blessing. You know, hopefully Mama recovers. We'll continue to pray for her speedy and full recovery.
7: Good day, Sichaba Keva.
0: Hello.
7: Naru from Sashanguve. Happy Mother's Day, including yourself. Yeah. Sichaba Keva. Hebron Mall. Obe 2000. Why? Yeah. Ipeletseo. Naru from Sashanguve. Originally from Tabos, from Mama. Thank you.
0: Thank you.
8: Hey, Ausuja.
0: Hello.
8: I'm so happy to be through. I just want to send a message to my mom. Kinna Teposit UK from Katiho. I just want to say happy Mother's Day to you. Tiny Brenda Makwe, my beautiful mom, my twin. Love you all. Bye.
0: Beautiful. Keep those messages coming. Messages coming through 060-584-2250. Let's celebrate our queens. I mean, we should be doing this on a day-to-day basis, but today, let's really lift them up high.

0: It's the sounds of Donald teaming up with Amanda Black. This one is called Amanga, taking us to 20 after 4 on Radio 2000, our music, your memories. Sichaba Gleba with you till 6. Let's connect on the other side of this ad break to talk a little bit on check-in.
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0: All right, so we are marking International Nurses Day on the 12th of May under the theme, Our Nurses, Our Future. And I don't know, you know, your perception of nurses, you know, healthcare workers in total, but we're particularly talking nurses as we're leading up to International Nurses Day, which is going to be on, it's on Tuesday. Yeah, right. And I also see them as maternal figures, you know, since we're talking about mothers in all senses, shapes and forms. There was news and the outbreak of this hantavirus that I think had us in a little bit of a panic, I get it. Because we've been traumatized. We've been traumatized. So we're like, what is happening? But I think it's also very important to just, you know, make sure that you're informed, you educate yourself. Don't listen to all these conspiracy theories. You know, that you have your news sources that are reliable. Like, for instance, you know, if you tune to Radio 2000 and you listen to the presenters that you love and trust, or you listen to our news announcers and news readers from SABC News, that's where you're going to get the sources of, you know, anything that you need to know without leaning into the crazy news or any conspiracy theories. But this article, Leaning Into Nurses Day on Tuesday, the reason I wanted to talk a little bit about it was because we're talking mothers in a sense. And at the beginning of the show, when I said we're celebrating mothers, I had to expand on the concept of a mother or me and how it has so many faces and so many shapes. We have so many mothers in societies that aren't even our biological mothers. And I do think, you know, from a healthcare worker perspective, our nurses are essentially like our unsung heroes, you know. And at the height of COVID-19 and the pandemic, nurses across South Africa worked under high pressure. You know, they faced risk of infection. They witnessed their patients dying in large numbers. And, you know, a recent study has indicated that even though we are looking at it in the rear view, because there are still cases of COVID, I have heard of people who are still contracting and testing positive for COVID, but I think we've gotten a handle of it, and it's not as a big of a diabolical situation as it was back then. I think we speak of it in the past sense, and everyone's like, okay, we're sighing a sigh of relief. Yes, we still feel the ramifications, right, of the pandemic, but you can almost say, you look at it in the rearview mirror and you're like, you're like, oh guys, I actually cannot believe we went through that. But now when we reflect about the contribution of nurses, and I read the study that talks about how nurses are really battling. They did a study of over, I think, 350 nurses. I think it particularly focused on the Western Cape, but it's also just indicating a great problem in the whole country is that nurses are really traumatized. And nurses really went through a lot during that period, and that their mental health and psychological well-being has deteriorated substantially. And I just wanted to kind of just show some love, you know, to our nurses, who, if we look at the many faces that motherhood or the concept of motherhood has, those are our mothers as well. You know, if you're a nurse and you've practiced in the sector, we know it's a selfless profession. We know it's a calling. So I essentially just wanted to take this opportunity to say it would be great if interventions could be put into place, you know, for healthcare workers and the people who really saw some of the most debilitating situations at that time. I think they need our support. But how ole me, ole ausi, maybe you're a young nurse, perhaps you're just starting in the profession. Maybe you really are a veteran in that stage. Maybe your mom was a nurse, you know. Nurses Day is coming up on Tuesday. Show them a little bit of extra love and care. Because a lot of the times we're like, ah, but that's their job. They're so used to seeing this. And, you know, this study indicates that our nurses are really struggling. And I thought if we're really celebrating the many faces of motherhood and mothers, we can't mention that without mentioning the figure of a nurse, you know, in South Africa, in the healthcare system. So just showing you a little bit of love on check-in this afternoon. Still taking your voice notes, 060-584-2250. And if you're just listening and you're relaxing and you want to set your intentions for the week ahead, let me know what your hopes are for this coming week, because I hope it's a beautiful one.

Good afternoon, Austin Chaba, and how are you this afternoon? Our music, Your Memories, to all the Radio 2000 listeners. I'd like to wish a happy Mother's Day to all the mothers, those who still alive and those who passed on. You've played a very important, huge role in our lives. We really appreciate. And the nice music, as always, enjoying your show, Sister Chichaba. This is Tokoloho Podile from Kwatema. Not special, and special dedication to my mama, Mama Sheila Podile. I love you so much, Mama. Thanks, and to the mother of my kids. Thank you.

0: Beautiful collab by the incomparable Zonke Dikana, teaming up with Anthony Hamilton here. This one is called Make Time, taking us to 40 After 4, Radio 2000, our music, your memories, the sounds of Lyndon David Hall with Crescent Moon just ahead of that one. Sechaba Gqeba, still have another 1 hour and 15 minutes with you on the Sunday edition, not Sunday edition of the Sunday Reset, I mean, it's like... A potato patata on the Sunday Reset, the 10th of May edition. Hope you're having a beautiful, beautiful afternoon so far.
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0: You know, this song reflects that post-94 South African identity. I think where artists were reclaiming culture and expressing it exactly like this. And this is storytelling at its best. Sponky Bonky, Radio 2000, our music, your memories. You also heard the sounds of Kelly Khumalo just ahead of that one with Uzokwenza. I was like, I cannot wrap up the second hour. Kile fa opportunity lelona to be giving your mothers and your queens some love. Oh, I sort of take this opportunity to say Happy Mother's Day to my mother. And I know she's such an avid Radio 2000 listener, an avid Sunday Reset listener. So, Mama, I love you. I love you. I love you.
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0: One country, millions of stories, one thread that binds us all. The workers, the early risers, the night shift warriors, the creators, the cleaners, the CEOs.
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2: 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Hope you are listening. 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

0: It's Madonna with Take a Bow, Radio 2000, our music, your memory. 7 minutes after five, final hour of the Sunday reset. Our music, your memories. Hope you're still having a blast on this beautiful Sunday. You also heard the sounds of Michael Jackson with The Lady in My Life. Speaking of Michael Jackson, his biopic has been out and released in cinemas. It landed on the 24th of April. And according to, you know, news sources and reactions and so on and so forth, it is doing well. It's going platinum at the box office. I haven't made the time to see it, but there has been, you know, a lot of energy around the movie, a lot of reaction, a lot of excitement, and I suppose understandably so. Fun facts, or a couple of fun facts. So his real life nephew, Jafar Jackson, is playing Michael in the movie, in the title role. Another fact that I don't know how we can view this one. His sister, Janet Jackson, his biological sister, has asked to not be depicted in the biopic. So I don't know. Obviously, you have to, you respect people, right? I mean, I don't know. If I was from a legacy family and one of my siblings was like, oh, I'm releasing a book, you know, I should have or be able to have the agency to say, no, I want to step aside and be far from that. But I don't know. I do want to go see it. I think even in the form of books, I lean towards life stories a lot. Like, I love a good memoir. I love a good biopic. I love documentaries. And I'm very strange in the sense that even with sport, I'm not the biggest sporting person. I mean, anybody that knows me knows me. It's the basic stuff, right? But I will watch a 3-hour sporting documentary. And I was trying to figure out why. What is the connection? And I was like, it's the storytelling. And it's I fall in love with the story of a person's life and why from birth to the formative years, they turned out to be who they are. I enjoy it. And I remember I once picked up a memoir from a South African author, and I finished that book in a day. So I will make time to go see it. And I wanted to also just say, like, I don't know if I'm the only one. I feel like biopics lately aren't really doing the story of legacies as well as they should be. I've seen a couple in the past couple of years, and I'm like, man, something isn't right. They don't land. I particularly prefer a documentary, but if it's a biopic, it has got to be done well. But I mean, in the sense that this one is doing really well, you know, and going platinum and doing the numbers, I'm sure it really is good. It's really getting great, great reactions and great reviews. So it opened on the weekend of April 24th with a domestic debut of $97.2 million. And this was by far the biggest for a music biopic in history. I mean, he's king of pop, still making waves, you know, even beyond him being in, you know, in our lives. Or in our space in the physical sense. So very interesting. But yeah, I'm gonna go make time to see it. But I think we need more, man. We need more of these stories, you know, to carry on the legacy of artistry, to speak about some of the people who impacted our lives and see their stories. But if it's gonna be done, it has got to be done right.
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0: The sounds of Selaelo Selota, Mamo Diehi, taking us to 20 minutes after 5, Radio 2000, our music, your memories. You're still tuned to the Sunday Reset with myself, Sechaba Gqeba. Bruno Mars, just before that one, with Risk It All. The show is the Sunday Reset. We've still got a good 40 minutes. And half of that 40 is going to go to our Sunset Sessions mix. And DJ Mpulo is in the mix. So that's going to play shortly. Between now, 20 past to 20 to 6, he's got a selection of back-to-back tunes. So you can relax, kick back, have your cup of tea. I've still got a batch of your Mother's Day voice notes that I'm going to be playing. But I wanted to say, you know, Riwishela bo mama, like a beautiful day, right? And it's all mushy and it's nice and it's love. Skaba fam matata husani, just because it won't be Mother's Day. Please, ne? First and foremost, this must be a daily thing. I know we have the one day where we uplift them and we celebrate them, but do not catch me hearing that you are giving mama a problem tomorrow, because Mother's Day is done. Skaba motho.
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0: I've still got a small batch of your Mother's Day wishes, the messages that you've sent and the voice notes that you've sent on WhatsApp. If you want to squeeze in a couple, few just before the show ends, you can do so now, 0605842250. So I said DJ Mpulo's in the mix, Sunset Sessions mix, your Mother's Day edition. Let's see what he has in store for us.

0: Kaizer Chiefs and Segukune United meet for the 10th time in the Betway Premiership, but with some jeopardy at stake this afternoon here at the new Peter Mokaba Stadium. A 10th meeting in a rivalry that has become a growing one in South African domestic football, and particularly with the 3-1 that Sekukune were able to muster the last time out when they were at the FNB Stadium. This makes this clash particularly more interesting, with Kaizer Chiefs still garnering their own continental aspirations. Let's look at the Sekukune United lineup. It's got Toaster and Sabata in goal. The back four consists of Mashilwane, Tshibaba, Cardoso, as well as Kiba. In the midfield, rather, Nku, Mkize, Mandi and Kiba are in that midfield four. Tepo Mokwena is the 10, and Bright Ndlovu starts up front for Babina Noko this afternoon. Likapa is the man playing at right back. The bench consists of Lina, Makwala, Monare, Diomande, Mojela, Piri, Kutsia, Takala. Still no Bradley Grobler in the side for Paulus Mashese. Babina Noko looking to get into the top five if they are still those aspirations for them, playing their 28th game of the season. And the Kaizer Chiefs 11 sees three changes made. Gaston Serinho is in for the injured Mduduzi Shabalala. Kosingiphile Ngcobo replaces the suspended Ndlovu, as well as Mthethwa in for Mabowe in the midfield. Those are the changes for Kaizer Chiefs. Otherwise, it's a back four that stayed the same. Monyane, Msimango, McCarthy, Cross, and up front, Modi, Da Silva, as well as Lelepo for the Glamour Boys this afternoon. They will feel that all the pressure's on them with the prospect of clinching Confederation football this afternoon. My name is Tandom Chiako, and I'm calling this game alongside one of the best at Radio 2000, Simpiwe Louis.
1: Good afternoon to you. Good afternoon to you, Tando, because I'm so happy to be working with you again after, of course, we've done that other fabulous game again. But tonight, like you've said, I mean, I think Kaizer Chiefs will be really, really looking to stabilize that third position to try and stay in Africa. And of course, I mean, for Sekukune, they're not far off from what they've done last season. I mean, they finished with 46 points. They're on 42 now. Only 4 points for them to get to number four spot. But they would have liked to increase that. But I'm sure now they understand with the recent eventualities with the coaches changing.
0: So, 10th game here between Kaizer Chiefs and Babina Noko. And the home team this time, Sekukune United, after pulling off an upset earlier in this season at the FNB Stadium. The men dressed in green today look to make sure that they are still in contention in the top half of the table. They are, of course, six behind Kaizer Chiefs, having played the same amount of games, and we are ready for kickoff. And now we do have kickoff. Our referee Thokozani Mkhize kicks things off here at the new Peter Mokaba Stadium, where Kaizer Chiefs attack the goal to the right of the field, whereby Sekukune attacking to the left. As Kaizer Chiefs with the early spell on the ball here, trying to work some passes. It's out wide with Msimango. Monyane, now Sekukune, first feel of the leather for them, and first feel of the leather for Olirato Mandi. And daunting inwards now are Sekukune. That is Mokwena trying to come into the game early on here are Babina Noko. They just always seem to have an increased level of confidence whenever playing against Kaizer Chiefs. Coming now is Nku. Modi coming through and defending on that left channel at the back. It was Sekukune on the move and probing, asking those early questions after Chiefs tried to build from the back. Now they'll get some alleviation of that pressure with a throw-in from Bradley Cross.
1: Very interesting venue for these two, because the last four times that they played here, each team have won once, and twice they've drawn. So that just keeps things very even between the two of them.
0: There it comes now. Well, they attempt to take it out wide, at least where Lelepo was. It is a throw for Sekou Kune United on the left side. It is Letlapa on it. Lelepo wins it back. Ngobo. Tumtetwa. It's with McCarthy now, the man that's played the most minutes of any defender for Kaizer Chiefs. Tries to clear that one with his left boot. It does go to the Sekou Kune half, but only to the feet of

0: hell of a goal against Chipper United last time out. A bicycle kick. It was a sight to marvel at.
1: Yeah, Brighton Love, the striker for Sekukune. Very, very interesting one for him. He's actually a centre-back, and I presume that because the coach have really ran out of the strikers, and Krobler was battling with the injuries, they tried him, he's got four goals for them, so he's sort of like a great adjustment or great compromise for the team. He's going to be very important tonight.
0: McCarthy. Now it's with Msimango as Chiefs try to build here. Ngobo coming through and serving as that six back to Msimango, and he can't find the feet of Lelepo. So the ball will change hands. Sekukune throw as they try to play it quickly. Babinanoko perhaps a bit too quickly for their liking. It will be a Kaizer Chiefs throw this time.
1: Very interesting also to see how Paulus Masehe tries to attack or tries to approach this game, because we know that he's never been a head coach at the senior level, at the PSL level. You know, he's done really great work, of course, for Kayserispor Stars as a technical trainer, and also has worked as an assistant for Free State Stars. And of course, tonight he'll be also enjoying working with Daniel Cardoso, whom they work together at Free State Stars.
0: Of course, Cardoso playing against his former employers, and it's Chiefs trying to increase the momentum in their own half now. One back by Babinanoko, only to the feet now of Lelepo, who's gliding and moving forward. He tries to play a pass through to Silva, but Cardoso, lots of experience and the intellect there, wins that ball back. Mtetwa now. It's one back by Kaizer Chiefs, and they're going to recycle it on that left back position. It is now where Bradley crosses. Now Serinho, who's in for Mdush Shabalala, tries to make something happen in the midfield. Back out wide he goes. Tetua available. There's an option. They opt to play it back to cross. And now recycling it. Not afraid to just keep the tempo at a moderate one at Kaizer Chiefs.
1: Well, they've been very patient, and they know that they've got a great opportunity to actually win this one, looking at how Sekukune have been doing recently. And so patience will really give them those gaps, and they can slide in those through passes.
0: Well, that's at the hands now of Tosta Nsabata, the man in goal for Babinanoko. Had some good outings whenever he has started out between the sticks, has Nsabata. A battle in the midfield, and it's won by Mtetwa. He emerges as the victor there. Gets it back at his feet, does Mtetwa, and then exchanges a couple of passes. It's good work between himself. Tries to go out wide to Kaizer Chiefs there, and he just can't get the feet of Gaston Serinho.
1: Well, you talk about Nsabata, a very interesting one that Paulus comes in, immediately changes the goalkeeper. We know that Ronaldo Lina was doing well for them, had 10 clean sheets by the time he changed him. So it's also very interesting what's the difference between the two. Or maybe is it communication, or how they're able to play from the back. You know, we have to observe that during the game.
0: He's been involved in some important draws for Sekukune this season, as Nsabata, recall the game. I think it was against Polokwane City. He must have been in goal there. So there's the fixture against Orbit. As Chiefs played from the back, this is Ngobo. Attempts the switch ball. Back at Sekukune feet and back with Mukwena. They played to the base where Kiba is. And he gets some room, some green room for Sekukune United. Out wide now they go to Vuyo Litlapa. Down he goes. And the referee adjudicates a Chiefs throw, to the dismay of the Sekukune United players. Chiefs started from the back. Tell you what, the last time these sides met, 4 minutes in, Bradley Krobler had already found the back of the net. So perhaps a little bit of a slower start this time round. It's more thought out, more precise from Kaizer Chiefs, not wanting to give anything away here.
1: Well, he's still out on injury, you know, he's not there on the bench for Sekukune. It's the one man that they really, really miss. I mean, before that injury,

0: He already had scored 8 goals.
1: Yes, Ndlovu now going forward as he attempts the back flick towards the box. But it's the second time now that the man up front is found offside. Brighton Ndlovu playing his 24th game for Sekhukhune United this afternoon. He's contributed 4 goals this season for Babinanuku. And the man that is makeshift centre forward put into that role, and he done really well. They would have jubilated their 3-1 success against Chippa last week. Ball now with Peterson, the man with 13 clean sheets. Now Msimango attempts the long ball across. Modi, Pule Modi on it now on the wing. Modi tries to do something. Sekhukhune United players bumping into one another there, but they're able to get that ball out. And they've been very calm at the back. No, none of the sides giving anything away. They're not showing their hands early on here, are they, Simpiwe?
0: Yeah, well, with the exception of Chiefs, that they've been a little bit patient in front of the box. Sekhukhune hasn't much really elevated anything really in front of goals. Like you said, the previous game, already we had a goal by this time. But of course, it is a changed Sekhukhune side in terms of emotions and the playing style because of that change of a coach.
1: Ngobo with the head toward Lilepo. Now it's McCarthy with the header back into the Sekhukhune half. This is Ngobo. Sees the run of Flavio da Silva. Flavio da Silva chases it down and into the bread basket of Tostan Sabata. He then responds by distributing quite long service to the Chiefs half. And accepted gracefully by Brandon Peterson.
0: I mean, Silva had a chance there, but the ball just a little bit ahead of him there. I think his movement, that run that he opened it up, I think that's what the midfielders want to see. You know, that run coming in from the front line. Of course, with Tshabalala not being in the squad, he's the one who normally initiates those passes, but now he leads the line.
1: Given him Msimango on the ball, under some pressure though from Olirato Mandi. McCarthy. Now Mtetwa, who's in the team for his 16th game, has played over 1,000 minutes this season for Kaizer Chiefs. Now Ngobo. Msimango. Monyane. Chiefs just patient with it, happy to just share it in that back line, Simpiwe Louis.
0: Yeah, I mean, that patience again coming in, but soon they'll play that long ball through over the defense line. That's what they're trying to do in order to get advantage over Sekhukhune.
1: They do play that ball now. Flavio Silva putting some pressure on the man from DR Congo, and Flavio Silva getting something to the box, although it comes away by Cardoso. Once again, it's at the feet of Babinanuku, but they are under pressure in their own half, and it's picked up here by Gaston Serinho. 3 options for Serinho. Silva, one of them, as he tries to work something there. Away it goes by Cardoso. Ngobo's there, and Ngobo able to get a decent enough first touch to keep it in Kaizer Chiefs' feet. At Kaizer Chiefs' feet, links up with Serinho. Now this is Mtetwa. Ngobo back to Msimango, acres amount of space for Monyane. Msimango thinks about it perhaps too much here, then opts to go back to Mtetwa. Entering into a bit of a defensive spell now are Sekhukhune. Out wide, back to cross. Modi.
0: Yeah, I mean, available, I mean, on the right-hand side. I think should have selected Monyane on the right-hand side, because him not doing that delayed the attacking mode.
1: Mtetwa. There's still lots of space here for Monyane, and he is going to get onto the ball now. The man who's playing his 20th game, Tetwa, Monyane. Oh, it's Sekhukhune that have quickly won it back, and they're on the attack now. Look at them coming towards the left channel here against Kaizer Chiefs. The clapper.
0: I mean, very hasty 12 minutes that we are seeing now, Thando. I mean, you can see that both of the teams not really having a single shot on goals. Well, like we say, Chiefs is trying to build it slow. I'm wondering that bigger difference of Tshabalala, that mobility that he has, will Gaston Sereno give them that? And also Ndlovu, that work rate, that workhorse that he normally gives us, will Ndlovu substitute?
1: Different midfield for the men in gold, Kaizer Chiefs. Looking to get their fifth victory against Sekhukhune United. It is with Mtetwa now in their Chiefs defensive half. Back to the feet of Mtetwa. And it is a foul adjudicated by the referee on Given Msimango. So Kaizer Chiefs free kick in their own half. And he's just clipped there by Mokoena.
0: Oh, he comes behind him. I mean, those tackles, I think we're marking them now because we're actually getting ourselves ready for the World Cup, that 11th of June. Any one of those tackles behind a player is going to be a definite red card. So I hope our players are actually observing that and watching that and getting themselves ready with the international laws.
1: Msimango plays it quickly. It's at the feet of Gaston Sereno, but there's another foul from a Sekhukhune United man, this time on Tabiso Monyane. And the referee, got to give him credit, he hasn't opted to go to his book just yet, to his pocket, although I see him reaching now for his pocket. And I think the man from Sekhukhune, Pesitle Mkhize, maybe just be the first player to enter into the referee's book here. And he is indeed the very first man to go into the book, is Pesitle Mkhize, who's playing his 25th game here today. And it's for that late challenge on Monyane.
0: Well deserved. I mean, way behind him. I mean, we were just talking about the impact of coming from the back and having no intentions of winning the ball. He does exactly the same thing. And Pesitle Mkhize, he's one player who doesn't like to lose and can lose his appetite or can lose his tenacity sometimes. He, of course, he's been developed by Mamelodi Sundowns under Godfrey Sapula. But what a player he can be going forward. I'm just wondered that any of the coaches, none of them decided to use him forward. Nonetheless, he's played all of the match. He played 24 matches for them. So he just missed only two. So he's been really consistent coming in from alone and now officially on an official transfer.
1: That is his third yellow card of the season, is Mkhize. Now the ball runs again. Kaizer Chiefs with a long switch ball towards that left, but it's not the best of first touches from Modi. And Sekhukhune are going to come. Modi sprints back and wins that ball just before it really penetrates the Chiefs half. Gaston Sereno on the wing now. Lots of players around him in the last touch. As Sereno attempts to make that pass, is off Lesibanku, who's starting today out wide for coach Masehe. She's patient with it once again, and they opt to go to their back line. This is Given Msimango.
0: Nku still looking for his first goal this season. Not really a good start, you know, with Stellenbosch. Of course, we don't know what exactly happened to the team, but I mean, himself and Khiba being released, and as well as Mujela being released at the same time, and Sekhukhune being the immediate beneficiaries.
1: Now, here is the man, Mkhize. Ndlovu tries to weave his way through that Kaizer Chiefs defense. Now it's come to Vuyo Letlapa. They share it in that midfield. They're in the center circle now, Sekhukhune. Now back out wide where Tepo Mashilwane is playing his 15th game today. Versatile fullback, up and down goes Mashilwane. Tosta Nsabata. Cannon pass, long pass. Away the head goes by Monyane. It comes down now in the middle of the park to Ngobo. Now we see Lelepo on the ball. There hasn't been much on the ball. Has Lelepo early on here. Ngobo battling away in the midfield. Able to get a pass through to Bradley Cross. Tetwa.
0: And the man from the DRC, Lelepo. since he's come in, I think there's been high expectations of him, and I think he hasn't exceeded those expectations, but certainly met some of them, you know, with the 8-goal contribution. I mean, the most important ones, those 4 goals he scores in the CAF Champions League, I mean, CAF Confederations, I mean, that really, really pushed the team, even if they didn't go past Zamalek.
1: Msimango scoops one up, looking for Flavio Da Silva, being watched, and he's well marked at the end by Daniel Cardoso. Skipper for today is Cardoso. 23rd game that he's playing this season for Babinanoko. Mtetwa. Heavy touch there by Mtetwa. Although the last touch is off a Sekukune man. It looks like Olirato Mandi there. Young man who was developed at TS Galaxy. Here's a throw now for Monyane. And the referee insists that the throw be retaken where the ball had gone out. So crossing his T's and dotting his I's is Thokozani Mkhize, the man in charge of the whistle here for this one. Now Lilepo lays it off for Cirino. Cirino battles away to win it back. Now it comes to the box and Silva can't quite get a touch there. The crowd goes ooh and ah and goes away by Tepo Mashilwane. Cross needs to retreat, and he does. He wins the ball back, although immediately back to Sekukune feet now to the middle of the park where Mandi is. Mandi shares the ball out wide. Mukwena takes on Munyane. Mukwena taking on two at the moment. He goes down, but the referee looks away. Here comes Ngobo. Ngobo with the ball over the top. It's a bit of an optimistic one there. Perhaps just hoof it up and hope for the best. It falls into the bread basket of Tostan Sabata.
0: Yeah, Tepo Mokwane doing very well, trying to cut in between two men there. Of course, I mean, he's done exceptionally well putting Keletso Makgaola at the bench. You know, this is the man who's had 12 assists last season, and he's managing to put him down this season, and of course, he's only on 5.
1: Now, here comes Kandati winning that ball. It's Pulemoni driving it, and Pulemoni goes down just before the box. Is it on the line? It's just on that line. It so could nearly have been a penalty there. And Kaizer Chiefs with a set piece in a optimal position. Oh, that so nearly was a penalty. And Modi doing really well to put some pressure on Tato Kiba. And then he drives the ball hard and Kiba is forced to react. He clips Modi just before he enters the box. Kaizer Chiefs free kick in a dangerous position.
0: Well, the only thing I'm asking myself, why is it not a punishable offense? You know, because it was a professional foul, yes, outside the box, very well done, well spotted by the linesmen and the officials, but why is it not a bookable offense?
1: Referee this time keeps his cards to his pockets. Only one man has been carded, and that was Pesitle Mkhize. And now the Sekukune defense needs to organize themselves well. Now Tostan Sabata getting out instructions to the Sekukune defenders. They've got a wall of 6 players for Kaizer Chiefs. 3 men over the set piece. There's Lelepo, there's Ngobo, there's Modi. Lelepo looks like he fancies his chances of taking this one. He's scored some banger goals already this season. Can he get number 5 though? And all of them now walking away, and it looks like they're making way for Lelepo. Dangerous set piece. And now the set piece will come through. This is Lelepo that strikes it. And he strikes it too hard, too high, not challenging the goalkeeper.
0: Absolutely not like that. Gets under it. I mean, that one, you need a little bit of more elevation because it's just inside the box. It's always going to be difficult. Probably your best option is to try hit it directly to the keeper, but hard and low. If the keeper does get to it, then you can work on a rebound. I think that's the best way to go about it. But taking it high, it's just not enough time for the ball to drop.
1: Lelepo, the man who last scored almost a month ago now against TS Galaxy. It was a victory there for Kaizer Chiefs. As play resumes again, and it is Lelepo on the ball. Passes through to Flavio Da Silva. Now there's acres amount of green room for Lelepo to run into. Cuts it back. Mtetwa flicks it. Serinho out wide. Modi has missed the target. Oh, that was a fluid move by Kaizer Chiefs. The players taking 1-2 touches each. It all starts with Lelepo. Silva. Mtetwa with the nastiest of flick-ons for Serinho, and then Modi on that left just not able to convert at that instance, but the best move of the game for the men in gold.
0: Yeah, beautiful layoff by Serinho. You know, he gets him unmarked, and of course he's got all the time and spaces to decide where he wants to put it, but just way too many touches for me in front of the box. Mtetwa or even Serinho, any one of them should have taken the touch, because they were ahead of the goalpost. They could see the goalpost clearer than Modi, so the two of them, any one of them, could have taken responsibility.
1: Four shots for Kaizer Chiefs so far in this Betway Premiership clash against Sekhukhune United. And that definitely the best chance of the game. They've held more of the ball as well, have Kaizer Chiefs, with just 23 minutes being played here. They've had about 64% of possession at their feet. Babina Noko struggling in that regard. Only 36% of the ball has been at their feet, but still lots of football to be played here. As Kevin Msimango tries to clear it, but it only falls at Vuyo Letlapa's feet. He tries to get a pass through, all the way it goes to Brandon Peterson.
0: Of course, I mean, that pass just going too high and going on air and hanging there for Brandon Peterson to be advantageous on it. But the other thing that, Tando, I'm looking at, that absence of Ndlovu, specifically Ndlovu, I mean, the last game midweek against Sundowns, Chiefs has committed 21 tackles, and of course only getting about 18 of those accurate. And then of course now he's not there, so it's up for us. He has a chance now, but it's up for us now to see now what is the difference in terms of the tackles that they commit in this game now that he's not there, because he's been accused of playing very, very rough and being aggressive.
1: Replaced in the midfield today by Nkosingiphile Ngcobo, who's playing for the 14th time this season. He's contributed before today, 685 minutes for Kaizer Chiefs. It is a goal kick now for Sekhukhune United. As things sit right now, Sekhukhune would still be in fifth place on 43 points, one behind AmaZulu. Chiefs on 49 with two games to go in the Betway Premiership. Cardoso clears it away. It's met at the head of Msimango. Namkize tries to clear it. Olirato Mandi battling against Mtetwa. Smooth in the midfield is Mandi. He's able to get it out wide to Mukwena. Mukwena's in the box now. Mukwena cuts it back. Mukwena! It was Ndlovu that was bamboozled to the ground after he got his first touch there. But how about that work in the midfield? Neat pair of heels on Mandi, and then Kaizer Chiefs just getting numbers at the back defensively.
0: Well, he's calling for a foul. You know, he's saying that Ngobo Nkosingiphile has touched him, but I mean, I think he wanted it, isn't it? He left his left foot lurking so that he can have an impact, and he went down. I mean, I think if the referee was closer, I mean, a simulation could have been on the cards.
1: Given him Msimango. Now Nkosingiphile Ngcobo looks for the options in his own half. Spots Pule Modi on that left side. It's Modi on the ball now. Back to Mtetwa. Bradley Cross. Modi. Nkosingiphile Ngcobo's in space. Opts to go for Mtetwa. Chiefs now have penetrated Sekhukhune's half. And it's Monyane that's on it on the right side. Trips does Mukwena, but the referee looks away. Trying to play those defense splitting pass. Offside is the sign that comes through from Bongani Matete, who's on the near side here today, and he's identified, I think.
0: Lelepo is a bit lurking there, yep. Offside. I mean, Daniel Cardoso, very experienced, the oldest on the field with 37 years. I mean, he makes that cleavage very, very tight. And for so long as they're playing it like that, you're going to have to work harder to break them.
1: So, yes, Sekhukhune now working it. And it's a shot from about a couple of yards out there from Lesiba Nku. Leaning back. Not really getting the proper direction on that one is Nku. He's yet to contribute to the goals here at Sekhukhune. His time in Limpopo, hasn't produced a goal yet. He's playing his 14th game this afternoon, looking to finally find his feet. Perhaps next season will really be the time, with the Betway Premiership coming to a conclusion. Bradley Cross on it, plays it back under some pressure. Now our Chiefs, they're able to play between the lines in the midfield. Ngobo now to Gaston Serinho. Switch ball by Serinho, looking for Flavio Da Silva. Flavio Da Silva able to get a touch on it now, and they're in a dangerous position. Mokwena bullies Lelepo off the ball there, and there is Sekhukhune United, and here is Ndlovu. He's in the box now. Ndlovu, no options there around him, only giving him Simango and a couple of Chiefs players retreating. Nothing he could do there, in all honesty.
0: It's always going to be difficult for him, Ndlovu. You know, he growing up from a defensive background, getting into those lines, you know, you need a lot of support for you to survive. In this case, he doesn't get anyone supporting him, and he has to wait. And of course, the given doesn't give him that leverage to wait. And of course, he decides to jump and maybe ask for another, well, I call it a simulation. He's just looking for penalties and that, but it's a simulation for me, another one. So they need to, when they give him that ball, they need to give him that support so he can live. He's not natural in that position, but one-on-one, he can get a goal for them.
1: Well, we're slowly approaching the half-hour mark here at the new Peter Mokaba Stadium. It is still scoreless here between Kaizer Chiefs and Sekhukhune United. A delightful ball attempted for Monyane. It was a good-looking ball, the diagonal, spot on from Tetwa. He just couldn't get onto it quickly enough, is Monyane. So a goal kick ensues for Sekhukhune. He had his angles, he had his geometry about him there, did Sibongiseni Mthethwa.
0: I mean, Sekhukhune, when you look at how they've been playing at home, 13 matches and only managing to win only four of it, and that's really not looking good. Of course, losing three and drawing six, and that's quite a lot for home performance, and perhaps something that Chiefs can probably think about and try to sneak it or take advantage of, because they don't feel like a home team at the moment.
1: It's all Kaizer Chiefs taking control of the ball here. I mean, whenever Chiefs travel around the country, perhaps you could argue that it ends up feeling like a Kaizer Chiefs home game. 30 minutes on the clock here, 15 to go to half time, and still nothing to separate between Babina Noko and Kaizer Chiefs. I haven't played to a 0-0 draw in their last five head-to-head, so don't think we'll see that here today. There's always goals, or history tells us that there's always goals between these two, as Lesibanku wins a foul following the challenge from Pule Modi. It's in Sekhukhune half though, but there's been lots of traffic on that left where Bradley Cross is playing. It's come now to Mokwena. Namkize Vuyo Letlapa able to find the feet of Mokwena again. This is like a good movement building here for Sekhukhune. Olerato Mandi, 1-2 with Mokwena. Throw in Sekhukhune United.
0: Oh, it's looking good, Mandi. Since he's being brought in, of course, being brought in to assist in that behind striker role, because we do have Vusumuzi Mube, who was injured.
1: Yes, Mandi in the box now, and he has a shot at goal directly into the bread basket of Brandon Peterson. Not sure whether he was trying to shoot or cross there.
0: Definitely a shot. I mean, he put it hard and low directly to Peterson, and only for his hands to look strong. Always have been.
1: Kaizer Chiefs, Munyane has stayed down. It looked like he didn't get the best of landings, is Munyane. So no foul on him there, but just looks like he needs some attention from the Kaizer Chiefs.
0: Twisted his ankle.
1: Medical team, yep.
0: Yeah, I mean, I think he tries to block that ball, the shot from Mandi. But he misses it, but the way he lands there, and he doesn't concentrate on the landing, and he just twisted a little bit, and it doesn't look that bad. I think nothing that a magic spray can do with that.
1: You know, he got that spot on. Simpiwe Louis-Aminu, half an hour into the game. What have you made of what you've seen here this afternoon at the new Peter Mokaba Stadium?
0: I mean, obviously the Chiefs, I mean, we're expected really to be ahead of the opposition. I mean, them being ahead of them in the lock, you know, with more points. And also, just the run that they've had, I mean, the game they've had against Sundowns was a really, really apathetic one. And they translate that form into here. Everybody expects them to perform the same. So they've kept the ball. They've kept most of the ball. They've contained the game. But they just need a little bit more control of the match. They're not really controlling the match because they're not getting enough shots on goal. They need to get the goalkeeper, Ntsabati, working. If he works more than he did now, then we'll say that they have control of the game. They're not in control of the game entirely.
1: Well, the ball runs again. Munyane is back up, and that magic spray has worked its magic once again. And it is with Ngobo now in Sekukune half as he tries to glide past Kiba. Mandi back and defending, and Olirato Mandi wins it for Sekukune United as they try to come on the attack. Now they win a set piece. Mandi played the ball through to Ngovu, and then Ngovu fouled by McCarthy. Five yellow cards this season for Aiden McCarthy. That won't be a yellow. He's just got something on the back of Ngovu there.
0: Yeah, I mean, it was fair, isn't it? In the middle of the park, you know, he just protected himself. And nothing malicious about it.
1: Ngovu has stayed down, or is it Mandi here that's gone down? Yes. The man in jersey number 22. This kid is developing to be something of a talent. A couple of years ago, he was playing Kotembisa at the Phillies games for Gomora United. Went to Galaxy. Had a really good time at TS Galaxy and then picked up by Sekukune United. He's the man receiving some attention on the ground now, is Olirato Mandi. Yep. I mean, he's playing his seventh game today and he's contributed two goals, as Mandi.
0: Yep. Yeah, just to come in there as well, because before he comes to Sekukune, he plays for Pretoria Kellys first. And because Pretoria Kellys loses their status, and then he becomes available, becomes a free agent, and then also Sekukune picked him up. But we really have to give it to Sekukune. They've been picking up a really good players that other players, other teams don't need. If you look at Thabiso Munyane, if you look at him, these are free players. If you look at Nku as well, Kiba as well, these are all the players that have been dumped by their teams.
1: Sipambuli, also one of those case studies, I guess. Yes, the ball running again. And nothing comes from that Sekukune United free kick. Olirato Mandi back on his feet. 10 minutes before half time. Here's Mtetwa. Namonyane. Ngobo in his own half. Finds the feet of Lilepo now, who's also playing a bit defensively. Nutmeg on Kiba. The crowd loves it. Lilepo getting it through to Bradley Cross there. Now Cross, little 1-2 with Mordi. Serinho was already on his bike, but cleared away by Mashilwane. Chiefs forced to retreat again. This is Brandon Peterson now on the ball. Goal attempts. It's been 2-2. Four goal attempts in the game. Two for Sekukune, two for Kaizer Chiefs. But nothing really testing these goalkeepers this afternoon. We haven't seen Peterson tested like he was on Wednesday. Certainly we haven't seen Sabata tested at all. Simpiwe Louis was alluding to that a little bit earlier. Now, foul on Lelepo there by Cardoso. Lelepo just on the inside there of the Kaizer Chiefs half.
0: A great effort by Chiefs. I mean, if you consider that last season, I mean, they end on 32 points. Position number 9, now they are clear of that. I mean, if it stays like that, I mean, they'll have 49 points. This is a great improvement by Chiefs, and also considering that last two seasons they failed to win any one of their last 5 matches. So this really will help them, you know. It will mean something for them. If they pick up points, it'll really give them ammunition for the next season.
1: Mordi. Now Serino's picked it up and he's putting on the afterburners. Mordi, Mtetwa, Ngobo's on the edge of the D line, and oh, Mokwena just comes away with that one at the vital time. Sekukune looking to counter-attack. Here it is Mandi on the ball. Mordi getting back and defending. Mandi's kept it somewhat. Eventually, Mtetwa comes away with it. Now Mtetwa for Flavio Da Silva. Lelap was making the run and it's an inviting one. Da Silva chooses to play Mordi instead. Ngobo. Serino out wide. Cross overlapping. Serino chooses to go for the shot. Yeah! Oh, pulls the trigger from some far out. Some way out there is Gaston Serino. The scraps were almost available. But Tostan Sabata, it's directly at him at the end. And there were options for Serino. Didn't think he needed to pull the trigger so early.
0: Well, I was about to say something about him because the game misses him. Chiefs game misses him to be a little bit more aggressive, to take those chances. He hasn't been doing that. He's been in the spaces, but he doesn't lead the team in terms of trying and trying new things out there to try and get those shots, those clear shots. Because with that shot, I think maybe he must have had a word. Remember, they just had a little bit of a break where Thabiso Munyane was down. He must have got some coaching to say, you need to start leading, you need to start doing something and lead the team forward. I'm glad he took that shot.
1: Switch ball. Mordi's been the regular outlet here on this left end. Mashilwane deals with it in that time, although it was a long ball. He had to control it with his head almost there, Mordi. Get a look at that, another Gaston Serino effort. It looked like it had a sting, a little bit of a sting there.
0: It did. He couldn't hold it first time round and had to let it drop a bit.
1: Now, Sekukune have won themselves their first corner of the game. Let's see what they conjure up here from the set-piece route. It looks like they're sending Tato Kiba to go and be on corner duty. Corner number one as we slowly approach minute number 40 in the game. Nothing to split here between Kaizer Chiefs and Sekukune. Kaizer Chiefs have already had one corner, so 1-1 corners-wise.
0: We need more goals from the corners, isn't it? Sundowns, only one scoring twice. Or from the corner kicks, we need more.
1: Memory serves me right. Sekukune did score from a set piece against Chippa United in their last game. And the referee has to do some talking to Chibwabwa as well as Munyane in the box for the pushing and shoving, a physical state of affairs. And they've just gotten going once again as soon as the referee has turned his back. So it's man-on-man marking for Kaizer Chiefs. Three of them zonal in the box. And here comes the set piece. And it's dealt with at the near post by Flavio Da Silva, who is one of the zonal markers in that corner.
0: Oh, his friends call him Trezo Yamba, the DRC man. He's very strong. You know, he can get those approaches in the box. He can really be threatening in the box on set pieces.
1: Dovu towards that corner flag, but he's surrounded by Chiefs players, and Chiefs can come away with the dread. Tosing Pile Ngobo, a sliding tackle, sends that for a Kaizer Chiefs throw from Tato Kiba. And Gaston Serino cedes the throwing duties to Bradley Cross. He's played over 1,400 minutes has Cross this season for Kaizer Chiefs. Now, Mtetwa. Oh, good work to turn and glide to beat the player in the midfield. Flavio Da Silva now sends it back to McCarthy. Serino in Chiefs half opens up his body and it's a switch for Lelepo. And that one is overcooked. And then he puts his hand in the air sort of to say, Hade Lelepo. The idea was there, just not the execution.
0: Yeah, working hard to get those goals. I mean, we've seen three goals last night here. I'm sure the crowd is yearning to see more goals coming in because it's really been a busy pitch. And it's looking good as well. It doesn't even look to be affected at all.
1: State-of-the-art facilities here at the new Peter Mokaba Stadium. At three goals that Simpiwe Louis alluding to is the victory that Orlando Pirates were able to get yesterday here. Playing against Makesi as they keep the pressure on log leaders Mamelodi Sundowns. So the ball now with Cardoso for a Sekukune free kick in their own half. 3 minutes out from the half-time break. Cardoso sends a diagonal the way of Mashilwane. It comes back to the box and away for Kaiser Chiefs through McCarthy there. They've got it once again, have Seko Kune. The option there is Mkhize. Opting rather to recycle it and play it from the back where Chibwabwa is. Seko Kune can't quite get it away there. It's a Kaiser Chiefs throw in Seko Kune half. Serino insisting for a card to be shown here to Chibwabwa Omashilwane there. And the referee just then says, guys.
0: Oh, Gaston Serino, look at what he does.
1: Kiba actually. Yeah, and that is going on.
0: I tell you, that's a red card. If the referee spots that, if we have VAR, because what Serino does off the ball incident, he put his hand on the neck of Kiba. You cannot do that at all, because that's like a threatening, like a human's health, because you're not allowed by the law even to touch the face. Well, in the way he did it, it was malicious. That's a direct red card.
1: Lucky man is Gaston Serino. The ball runs. Mordi can't get quite a touch. Nobo recovers it. Lelepo, there's lots of space for Monyane. Lelepo turns and shoots. And his effort skied into the Polokwane sky here. And it's been a first half where we have really been deprived of the chances from both Seko Kune United and Kaiser Chiefs. Goal kick for Toaster and Sabata. We are about 60 seconds from 45 minutes, so anytime the referee will blow or add more time. Not many stoppages though here. There was the Monyane one.
0: Yeah, and the young boy from Seko Kune, Mandi, also a little bit down, but not really too much time off. And Kaiser Chiefs committed 17 fouls against Sundowns, and here they're still on four. So at least not, maybe that global factor, maybe it's there. Maybe he was the one committing so many fouls.
1: Well, they were fighting for their lives against Mamelodi Sundowns. It certainly felt like that. So we've had only two attempts on target here in this game. One for Chiefs, one for Seko Kune. As Bradley Cross prepares to send a throw for the Glamour Boys. Now we are around about 45 minutes on the clock. Here's Mukwena. 2 minutes added on by our referee here today. There's the switch by Mukwena. Mashilwane sprinting and making the overlapping run. It's Nku that sends something to the box. It graces Ndlovu's head and then into Brendan Peterson's hands. He quickly dishes out service. Was looking for Flavio De Silva. There was some physical contact, and Flavio De Silva has then gone down.
0: Well, I think the ball was available for both of them, and they go in air and just a clash of heads as they go up. I think it's Yamba puts his elbow onto his ear, and a little bit hard as well, but I think it would be harsh to give him a yellow, because I mean, I think they were both focusing on the ball. I mean, nothing malicious about it.
1: Of that 2 minutes of added time, 1 minute has already lapsed here at the new Peter Mokaba Stadium. Vuyo Letlapa. Back to Vuyo Letlapa from Mokwena. Tried to play the long ball. It lands at Cross's feet. Now Mordi. Back to Msimango. Msimango sees Nobo. Cross calling for it on the left hand side. Cross gets it now. And into Seko Kune half go Kaiser Chiefs. Mtetwa. Giving him Simango. Entering into a bit of a low block now. Seko Kune before half time. Flavio Da Silva. It's available here for Gaston Serino. He chases it down, but he's too late, because Tristan Sabata was on that one as soon as it broke. Now away by Sabata. He's looking for Ndlovu. Ndlovu attacking on that right side where Cross is. Back to Tepo Mashilwane. Referee's optional time now reaching its conclusion as well. And that is indeed the end of the first half here at the new Peter Mokaba Stadium. in the 28th Betway Premiership match between Kaizer Chiefs here and Sekhukhune United. It's been a game where we've been deprived of chances, only two attempts on target. Simpiwe Louis, your analysis of that first half?
0: Yeah, very sad one. I mean, Chiefs has got all the ball, over 222 passes together. They've gone over the passes they've done all game long against Mamelodi Sundowns, which was 180. They're still not able to be threatening in front of goals. Serinho, for me, I think he doesn't have legs enough. He'll be the culprit for me if any substitution needs to go by. They do have Chislett on the bench. They do have Mfundo Vilagaz as well. A little bit of creativity, that's what they need. He's been the missing leg for me. But for Sekhukhune, great defending. Of course, a little bit lucky here and there in terms of certain attacks. I mean, certain tackles rather. But I think that Sekhukhune will be the happier one going to the dressing room.
1: So, 0-0 at half time between Kaizer Chiefs and Sekhukhune United. Don't go anywhere. We'll be back for the second stanza.

0: think Sundowns should not really catch up with COVID because of Pirates, they're not scoring one day. Score three. Three. So, yeah. But, you know, this is a little entertaining. You know, it was boring. The previous season where you see a team, you know, winning the league with 7 games, you know, to go. But this time around, I said, that way they must prepare money to hire the helicopter.
1: It I know. Go helicopter, it might be
0: Sundowns Pirates. If you remember, and 2010, 2011 season, 2011 and 2012 season, they say the helicopter was Orlando Stadium.
1: Yeah.
0: It was Orlando. It was Orlando Cape Town. And the 2012, we were playing in Durban our last game. So it was Maritzburg and Maritzburg, Maritzburg. So yeah, this season I think we'll see the same.
1: But wasn't that the season where Swallows finished in second?
0: Yeah,
1: that was the same season.
0: And,
1: yes.
0: And we had to win that game. You remember, I scored the first goal against Golden Rose.
1: Yeah.
0: Tilo Shapadi Kualayas Katoma, she scored the second goal. Ah, Ndona, Sangwe, and I said to me, Ndona, the thing here, Pambi, Nami, you want to go to Nienze, you know, he scored the second to equalize. And second half, we bounced back so strongly, and Benny scored 2 goals, and yeah, we won the league.
1: Won the league convincingly that season. Lakile Khwati, please do stay on the line. I'd like to continue this conversation. We just have to go and pay some bills, but back on the other side of this as we continue that conversation with Lakile Khwati.
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1: Yeah, so Rachel Wamakura is the name. The name of the show, of course, is The Sport Wrap on Radio 2000. As we now build towards the end of the 2025-2026 Betway Premiership season with Lakile Khwati, former Orlando Pirates captain, on the line to speaking to us about just how the season has gone for the Buccaneers, officially 2 games away from potentially winning the Betway Premiership this season. Lakile, I say 2 games away, and I'm reminded about what happened at the start of the season. The first 2 games, the Orlando Pirates were defeats to Sekhukhune United as well as Marumo Gallants. Now we are 2 games away. There's a possibility that Orlando Pirates might just win the game with the last 2 games. You know, take me back to the start of the season. Were you worried about those 2 defeats? And were you concerned about just how Coach Wadu had started that season with the Buccaneers?
0: You know, I was not worried. I was concerned, especially with the starting lineup, because you know, having a good previous, I think 2025 was a good season where we finished second and won 2 trophies, and the coach came and, you know, trying to experience, you know, to play the new guys, and yeah, it didn't work. I'm happy. You know, we went fast to understand, oh, no, this thing is not working. And he went back to those guys by long run. They won, you know, the trophies, the likes of Makoba and Batas. And they started, like, winning games. And, yeah, everyone was happy. And that, you know, the coach is playing the players that, you know, student campaigners, people that, the players that they know, the culture of the team, you know, knowing to play for the best. Because of course, new players, you know, they must adapt or adjust to the team. Some, yes, they can, 1 game, 2 game, but some is going to take long for them. You know, there's this boy who was from Morocco, was playing right back. It was hard for him, you know. They even loaned him to Sekhukhune. And, yeah, that bring West back and started, like, collecting bread. I remember they went, how many games without the rules? And, yeah, it's where I saw that, you know, it's a problem to challenge for the league.
1: Oh, I just struggled to hear you there for a minute. Move around like here. I just struggled to hear you towards the end of what you were saying there. But I wonder, you know, earlier on you said that it had become boring that the league was being won by, you know, one team. And that's what we've seen Mamelodi Sundowns dominating for past 8 seasons. They're looking for their 9th title in a row. And for the first time in a very long time, we have a genuine title race here. What do you think Pirates have done right this season? I mean, was it the signing of the players and collaborating them with the older and players who had been already in the setup here, Orlando Pirates? Because there were players there in the previous seasons who had come close, you know, challenged Mamelodi Sundowns in the previous seasons. What do you think was different this season under Coach Wadu?
0: I think what he brought to the team is hunger and team spirit. If you look at our team, they play it now. Everyone is working very hard, you know. Everyone is working for his position. You look at really someone who used to dribble, lose the ball, you know, yes, he'll change, but not fight like that. This season, he's fighting for everything, you know, not only him, everyone. So the change that the coach brought to the team, I think it's the hard work, the hunger from the players, you know, and obviously, you know, fight the position to compete. You know, knowing that I'm lucky the heart I'm going to play, yes, even if I do a mistake, but now, you know, that if I don't work very hard, there's someone who's gonna come in. And yeah, consistency again. And lastly, I think you know, not too much chop and change. If you look at second round, the coach sticks to one team. Yes, there and there, one, two players there, but I'm happy because of, you know, the consistency of the starting lineup. There was not too much chop and change. It's something that it helped them, you know, to be where they are today.
1: Well, it's a crucial week, and then like 2 games remaining. I guess we'll always go back to that. 2 games remaining until the end of the season. They win these 2 games, they win the title. It's simple as that. What then becomes a conversation between management as well as the players? You know, obviously, Ratsebaro Coach Wadu will be motivating the players. Do you think this is a point where Bonkosana, maybe the chairman, Dr. Ivan Khoza, would have conversations with the team in the build-up to the Durban City game and again in the build-up to that last game against Albert College, in terms of just reminding them just how big this moment is for the club, to remind them that they are on the brink of history, a treble is on the line and a title is on the line? Does management come in here to motivate the players? Does a psychologist also come in to sort of, you know, help the players? Maybe take me back to what happened many seasons ago when you guys were also on the brink of winning the title in both those seasons. What conversations were happening within the players and management?
0: Now it's all about the team. When I'm talking the team, I'm talking about the technical team, players, coach. The chairman, the leadership team doesn't want to put players under pressure. You know, it's up to us. Now everyone must lead, must be, you know, the captain is inside the field. It's where now, as players, you know, or senior players, you lead by an example. Now you push the youngsters, tell them the importance of playing of these last 2 games. You know, and yeah, the management doesn't come anywhere for them. Yes, they are there, but it's now for you, you know, as players and, you know, the technical team, but the senior players, they're the ones that they must play, you know, a big role. With us, I think we play the big role. If you recall, there's where the last 3 games of the season, I scored, Sangwene scored, and Penny. Only 3 of us. Yeah, we're scoring. So we're leading by an example. So now it's senior players where they must come to the party and say, you know what, now we take responsibility now, you know, of leading these, you know, these younger ones, and, you know, push them. But to push them, you as a senior player, you must lead by an example. And one thing about Pirates, even if they're going to win, defenders, man, everyone can score. You know, if you see a team, everyone can score in the team, even including the defenders, you must know that, I know, this team, I know, they're going far. Because of, like, now, if the guys are not scoring, Siema will come from the back and score, you know, a crucial goal. So, I think, like, now it's where senior players must come to the party and make sure they take the team in for the team in the championship.
1: All right. So how many goals are you seeing against German City at home on Wednesday?
0: You know what? For me, I see, you know, like now they went away to Pekin, but it's three. I see another three, to tell the truth. Because our supporters, the role that they play, our top player, I think they're playing a crucial and a big role, you know, to support the team, filling up the stadium. I think they must get the trip. Yesterday, I went to Thompsonville, where our DDC, they were playing the last game. Supporters, they came in numbers. You know, yesterday, I even said, I'm not going to sit there, you know. I'm going to sit with the supporters, seeing. You know, the atmosphere was so unbelievable. Some they said, after the game, they're driving to Polokwane. So I know Orlando is going to be, you know, packed, is going to be sold out, and our supporters are going to play a big role. You know, I know these small teams, whenever they see the crowd, I see 3-0 go Orlando. There's no way there's no way you want to support the supporters with two games to go and who win a league. I know everyone will also let that talk about family ball, and all the best to them, and I know they're going to make us proud.
1: Your message now to Bodlela, he's the captain of the team. He wants to emulate you by winning a treble. What do you say to him? How do you keep him grounded as well during this very pressured time? Because it is a pressured time for CBC as well.
0: Okay, can we go into two better? I think even these boys, but the DC, after winning the Nikia multi-choice, if this senior team confidence to understand their hurry, never on us, they can do until they don't understand by achieving. So, coming to Bozela, I remember, you know, Pirates, when they welcome Blessing, they call us some two legends to come and welcome them, talk to them. I said to Bozela, Tabelo, some two guys, I said to them, I see captains, one day will be captain on the Pirates, and it's not going to be easy to captain this. And I said to Bodela, one day you and Tabelo, so yes, Bodela now is the captain. And obviously, that's what would disappoint us, you know, as a captain. I know at some stage supporters were like, Bodela. It was not easy to fill the cup without some bogus. So, he went very hard, the guy. And now he's so consistent, he's leading the team very well. I'm happy, starting from singing, playing, doing everything. And he wants to achieve, he knows that Paradise is the team of history. He wants to break the history. And knowing that after winning this trophy, they're going to match our record. I'll let Nanga say to the opportunity.
1: What a pleasure, Bab. Thank you so much for your time this evening on the Sport Trap. Good luck.
0: Rachel, thank you so very much. Lastly, let me wish all Bom Negao Fellaman happy Mother's Day, including you.

0: Welcome back to the 28th Betway Premiership match of the season for Sekhukhune United and Kaizer Chiefs. Two changes being made by Kaizer Chiefs at the half-time injuncture. Thabo Cele being substituted for Sibongiseni Mthethwa and Reeve Frostler coming through for Thabiso Monyane. Monyane, we did see him not land as comfortably in the latter stages of the first half. Perhaps that is the reason why he is withdrawn. And then Mthethwa out. Ele will need to anchor and be the holding midfielder. So we are underway at the new Peter Mokaba Stadium for the second half, with Sekhukhune now attacking the try, or the goal, to the right of your screen. Let's see now whether they can come up with something here. Can Sekhukhune, they win a set piece early on from that right side where Frostler has slotted in. So immediately his first contribution to the game is to make a foul. And let's see whether anything tangible can mount here for Babina Noko.
1: I mean, little bit of a surprise in the middle. Of course, Mthethwa had a great game, but maybe the coaches want more aggressivity going forward. Mthethwa, Tele can go a little bit forward. Here's a free kick.
0: So here's the ball. Good looking pass that was. It's fallen all the way to Cardoso. He sends another ball back to the box. There's the head and into the bread basket of Brandon Peterson. Quickly, Peterson releases. Here is Frostler.
1: Yeah, well, as I was saying earlier on, I mean, Frostler comes in for Monyane, who, of course, looked not to have shaken that ankle injury. And Frostler coming in for the eighth times and only covering 358 minutes. And, of course, he'll have some great energy on the right.
0: There's Modi trying to attack there, and he is fouled by Tepo Mashilwane. Well, he's such a tricky winger whenever Modi gets onto his bike like that. And it looks like they've played it quickly. Modi going at it, yeah. And then they've gone and they've fouled Sekhukhune United. The man that received the contact there, Lesiba Nku, getting back and defending that left channel where Pule Modi attacking on. One goal so far for Modi this season in the golden black of Kaizer Chiefs. One assist as well. And he's the one to make the foul there on Nku, but the ball runs again. And there's Sekhukhune with the possession. Dlovu now. Mandi Dlovu now could be through. Yeah, brilliant tackle that by Cross to prevent the ball from going through. That surely would have been a dangerous attack for Sekhukhune United, but they on it once again. Yeah, Vuyo Letlapa.
1: Well, it's a free kick for Kaizer Chiefs, but it should have been a free kick for Sekhukhune first, because Ricardo goes sliding into that dribble. And he uses his arm to bring that ball back. So that, for me, well, it was outside the box. Not danger for the penalty. But definitely it should have been a set piece for Sekhukhune. Well, they don't get it. Few seconds down the line, you can see that that's a reaction from Sekhukhune, that we didn't get that one there.
0: Chiefs pulled it again. This is Bradley Cross. Modi. Back to Cross. Cross hoofs a long ball up. It doesn't find anyone. Only Cardoso, who scuffs his clearance. It's available here. And De Silva's contesting for it in the air. Eventually, the old Kaizer Chiefs man gets it out. And Dlovu now pressing McCarthy. And Dlovu with the shot. Oh! It's just wide for Brighton Dlovu. He did really well there, tussling and jostling with McCarthy. He's able to get a shot away.

0: And that's how quickly this game can change hands. The ball came through from Cardoso, and just a one-time hit, almost on the volley like there from Ndlovu.
1: Yeah, he packs a great shot, doesn't he? I mean, Ndlovu, I mean, he missed it by a whisk. And McCarthy making a very big mistake, lets the ball land in front of him.
0: Now Sekukune going through Mashilwane, attacking on Bradley Cross. And Cross is forced to give away a corner. Sekukune United with the second corner of the game. A little bit of frustration coming through there. Mashilwane charging down on his opposite fullback. Kiba assisting as well there, almost doubling up on Bradley Cross. And the Kaizer Chiefs man has no choice but to give away the corner there. So two corners to one. Sekukune, think about the tactics now. He has the ball from Gu. It's an in-swinger. Away there it goes. It looks like McCarthy that cleared it. Frostler now gets a second header away. And Kaizer Chiefs can attack now on the counter. Gaston Serrinho moving. A 3v3 developing. Yeah, and Gaston Serrinho doesn't have his wits about him there. In fact, he's fouled by Olirato Mandi, impeding him illegally. It looked like the counter attack. That was written counter all over for Kaizer Chiefs.
1: Yeah, well, look at the second one now for me that deserves a yellow card. It's a professional foul. No doubt, no chance of getting the ball, no intention of getting it, and just gets it behind the player. Should have been a card there.
0: Lelepo. Msimango. This is Tele. They're in Sekukune half now, our Kaizer Chiefs, and sharing this ball. Frostler looks for the cross, and it's away by Kiba. Back at the feet of Reeve Frostler. Giving him some angles onto it here. They play it back to Aiden McCarthy. Switch ball by McCarthy. That looks good. The crowd coming alive here at the new Peter Mukaba Stadium. Flavio Da Silva. 1-2 link up play. Yeah, it's still available. Chance here for Serrinho. And he scuffed his efforts. It just fell to him at the box, and Gaston Serrinho unable to put laces behind that one. Here's Lisibanku on the right side for Sekukune United. Cross now. Oh, that's a delightful switch ball, and it stayed inside the park. Perhaps I judged that prematurely. The referee thinks it had gone out there. Really good switch ball there, looking for Mukwena.
1: Yeah, we got to look back at that Serrinho's opportunity. Can't be forgiven there. He's got all the time and space inside the box to drop that ball and pick a spot. He doesn't do it. For me, like I felt it in the first half, he was the weakest link for the Kaizer Chiefs. Took way too much time to get it off, and really, really missed a big chance for Chiefs there.
0: Well, it's developing to be such a promising situation for Amakhosi. And at the end, the fans are left in frustration. 52 minutes on the clock. Hope you're enjoying our coverage on Radio 2000 Extra of this Betway Premiership tie. Sekukune United with a throw-in in Kaizer Chiefs half. And it's Vuyo Letlapa that's going up to take it. One of the centre-halves that have played the most games this season for Sekukune. 27th appearance today for Letlapa. Cardoso. He then recycles it further. Long ball looking for Ndlovu. It only finds the head of McCarthy. It's come down to Mordi. Back to the middle of the park where Tele is. And he's marked by Mandi. Msimango. Oh, doesn't quite find the feet of Lelepo in that instance.
1: Well, Sekukune needs to take advantage of those kind of throw-ins in the deep end of the last third, because we've seen other teams taking advantage of that and actually creating goal-scoring chances. I mean, we've seen Kastrick in the net bank with that Zabilon Ntweni throwing those long balls into the box. Keegan Allen does it the same for AmaZulu, so it gives them a lot of advantage. Those are chances missed.
0: Mandi flicks it for Ndlovu. Ndlovu with the cross. Yeah, there's a touch there by Mukwena. Away it goes by Frostler. That had entered Kaizer Chiefs' box. Calm, cool, and collected they are at the back. Now Mashilwane can't get the pass away. Throw in for Sekukune. Here is Nku with a good ball. Mkwena heads it back to the path of Bradley Cross. Cross now under some pressure. Back to McCarthy. Nseku Kune with the high press now here. They're not letting Chiefs come out of their half. Definitely something must have been said at the halftime changing routine by Paulus Mashehe. Now, here's the switch ball for Kaizer Chiefs. This is Lelepo. Lelepo cuts it back. The defender slips. Lelepo pulls the trigger. Oh, and it's a good save by the goalkeeper at the near post.
1: Well, the linesman is up. I don't know if it's is ruling for a corner or an offside, because the flag is up completely. And Lelepo looks completely onside as well.
0: It looks like a corner. It looks like Tristan Sabata catches that ball, but he catches it on the other side of the line.
1: Well, the question is, has all of the circumference of the ball gone out or not? The keeper completely went out. The ball lands out, but has all of the circumference crossed? We don't know, but the last man sees it, says yes.
0: And says, Kaizer Chiefs, here you go. Here's your second corner of the game. Here it comes, the outswinger. There it came from Serino, away by Seku Kune. Back to Serino, linking up with Tele now on the right side of the box. They're still outside of that box. Frosler in the middle of the park. He clips one. It only goes directly into Tristan Sabata's hands.
1: Very poor. Very poor from Frosler. Had all the time. You could have played it around with Kele was around him. And also, you've had your wingers, Lilepo, around him as well, or lurking on the right-hand side. So he didn't pick any one of those, and he just went for a lazy ball into the goalkeeper's hands. They need to change that.
0: McCarthy plays his goalkeeper again. Brandon Peterson has played just under 2,000 minutes for Kaizer Chiefs this season. After this game, he'll surely have played more than 2,000 minutes. And now there's the ball to Flavio Silva. Flavio Silva tries to round the goalkeeper, and he just stood strong there, didn't Sabata. Here Flavio Silva commends the ball that came through there in the middle of the park. What an enterprising piece of play. Lelepo turns, sees Silva running, almost catches the Seku Kune defense off. And it's brilliant work by the goalkeeper. Kaizer Chiefs quickly get their third corner of the game.
1: Great interception by Ntabata. He doesn't look to go down. He just plays it off.
0: There's Serena with the cross. Mandi with the clearance on the edge of the box for Seku Kune. Back it goes to Brandon Peterson. Serino plays it back once again to Peterson. Three shots on target for Kaizer Chiefs, two for Seku Kune United. No real big chances yet in the game. Kaizer Chiefs with a throw on the left in Seku Kune half.
1: Well, Kaizer Chiefs have started on the same pace as they finished the first half. I mean, those two substitutes, Kleile coming in and Drift Floster, already making an impact.
0: Serino accepts it on the chest from the man on the outside. That was Mordi. Now they've switched it to the other side where Frostler is. Lelepo rinking with Frostler. Frostler now crosses that ball. Oh, and Mordi can't arrive in time. He was coming, but he never would have got to that ball. Almost flung himself at the end there to try and make contact. Good dynamic being added here by Reeve Frostler. We see him coming up and down, and he knows how to cross, does Frostler. He plays less than 400 minutes coming into this game. This is his eighth appearance for Kaizer Chiefs this season, and already showing why they've brought him on.
1: Yeah, well, only the injuries for me let him sit down for any other right back that's there, whether it's Solomon or Monyane. He's really been fruitful for Kaizer Chiefs over the years, Frostler.
0: Lelepo. Ele chooses to calm things down a bit, but the crowd doesn't like it. They want him to go forward. Now back to Ele from giving him Simango. Switch ball for Pule Mordi. Mordi tries to cut inside, and Mashilwane reads him like a book. Nkuhu, ball sent forward by Nkuhu, away by the head of giving him some mango. Back down to Tele. He shares it to Reeve Frostler. Lelepo is now moving. Rubber hitting the road here for Lelepo. Couple of stepovers as he approaches the box here. But Vuyo Letlapa has him well read. Given him Simango. Half ground game now for Kaizer Chiefs. Cross wants the ball on the far left. This is Ngobo inside Sekukune half. Good ball that by Ngobo. The flag had gone up, indicating that Modi had ventured into an offside position.
1: Yeah, came off way too early. Modi, well, like you said earlier on, I mean, he's scoring one goal this season. But, I mean, you'd like to criticize him for that. But, I mean, what a one goal that he scores. I mean, he scores against Orlando Pirates. Big, big goal for him and the team. And that's what you need. Those kind of players, even if he doesn't score every week, but in a big match when he's called for, he answers.
0: And always looks like he's got a trick up his sleeve, is Modi. Now Sekukune fighting for it in Chiefs half. They need to bring that ball down, and eventually they do. Not before referee Mkize puts whistle to mouth to give Kaizer Chiefs a free kick in their own half. And it's taken really quickly. Once again, Reeve Frostler being urged to overlap. And they've come with sort of two options attacking down that right side now. The second half of Chiefs. This is Gaston Serinho. Kosingpile Ngobo. Ele. Lots of space for Bradley Cross, who's also overlapping. That's been a common thread in this game for Chiefs. Cross. Back to Tele. Now this is Modi. Tele. Modi. Cross. Looking for the cross. And it's a brilliant sliding tackle by Lisiba Nku. Getting back and defending. They're forced to get back and defend because Chiefs are coming with a sort of double up every time they come on the wing.
1: Yeah, well, Cross not breaking early enough to make the cross and loses that tackle, of course. One thing about Paulos Masehe, a very, very technical coach, and for me, one who's got a bright future, he drills his trainings, he drills the players in terms of his technical planning. And one thing for sure about him, his players will always give 110% on the field.
0: Two changes for Sekukune. Mukwena off, as well as Nku. Diomande and Makgalwa make their way onto the pitch. Kaizer Chiefs have also gone to their substitute bench.
1: Ooh, Morris.
0: Yep, they've taken off Flavio Da Silva and Serinho, and they've responded with Tashreeq Morris and Obrigado Mfundo Vilagazi onto the park. He'll get a little bit more than half an hour's worth of action here at the new Peter Mukaba Stadium. Those are the changes for both sides, both making double changes just after the hour mark. Chiefs on the ball. Ele. They are in Sekukune half again. They've dominated the ball, have Chiefs. More than 65% of possession has been at their feet. Morris. First touch for Mfundo Vilagazi in the midfield. The crowd always expects something from him, and they go loud as he touches that ball. Back to Ele. This is Aiden McCarthy. Bradley Cross. Lelepo now coming towards this left side. Ngobo, what a turn by Ngobo. And Chiefs with some momentum. Yeah, Ngobo with the ball to the box. And the goalkeeper reacts the quickest in that situation.
1: Beautiful through pass. Beautiful through pass by Ngobo. But I think just the striker takes too long. I think it's Modi. It takes too long to get there. And of course, Ntabata reads it. You know, he reads it close and he intercepts. Second interception up for Ntabata that saves the team.
0: So Kaizer Chiefs still looking to unlock Sekukune United. Sekukune looking to complete the double against Chiefs. There's a foul by Cardoso on the back of Tashreeq Morris in the Sekukune half. So Kaizer Chiefs gets the free kick.
1: Mikeletso Makgalwa coming in. I think he's had such a huge impact in the last season. You know, with those assists, and he was a top of the assist list. You know, last season he's done really, really well. I mean, after struggling a few times, being loaned out by Sundowns here and there, but he has another chance for Chiefs.
0: Bradley Cross with the cross in that instance, but it's sedate at the end. It doesn't have the firepower, and away it goes. Diomande getting the clearance there. Now Frosler. McCarthy for Kaizer Chiefs. They penetrate Sekukune half now. Vilagazi winning it again. Vilagazi and battles on the edge of the line there with Mashilwane. And Kaizer Chiefs come away with the throw.
1: I mean, Mahalua, just talking about it earlier on. I mean, of course, been loaned out to Swallows, loaned out to Maritzburg, and also down to Hungry Lion. I mean, he's been up and down, and one of those also development coming from Sundowns as well. Himself and Mkize, specifically Mkize, used to play together actually at Mamelodi Sundowns development, and here they are on opposite sides.
0: So this is Morris entering into Sekukune box, and good physicality by Cardoso to make sure that there's no turn and that Morris does not even think about it. Daniel Cardoso, another one of the veterans in that Sekukune team, playing his 23rd game here today. Here's an interesting fact for you after 65 minutes on the clock, is that since 2021 in their 9 games, Sekukune United and Kaizer Chiefs have never played to a goalless draw. Every single one of their 9 encounters have had a goal. If history tells us anything, is that there will be one again here tonight. Now Sekukune working for it there in the Kaizer Chiefs box. They're just outside the box there, but they've got themselves a free kick. It's in a throw-in in a really dangerous position. There's the turn. There it comes to the box by Ndlovu. No one is in the box though there for Kaizer Chiefs. They clear that one out, but still Sekukune ball. Simpiwe, what does Sekukune need to do here to assert themselves more on Kaizer Chiefs? They've been in it, but they haven't really threatened. It's like a toothless dog that they've been at. All bark and no bite so far for Sekukune.
1: Yeah, well, look, they know their strengths and weaknesses, and they're playing on them. And they know that they don't have enough ammunition to hurt up front, so they're taking opportunities. They're not going all the time when they have the ball, but what they've been doing here, they're trying not to lose this match. They're working hard on the ball. They're covering the spaces. It's only for Chiefs if they can get that masterclass individual brilliance that can break it. Then Sekukune will be out of sort. For them to improve, maybe change a little bit of the formation, because they do have a 4-5-1 at the moment, and that is meant to frustrate Chiefs, but it's not meant to increase their own performances. They're looking for mistakes and those opportunities. That's what they're playing on, Paulos Masehe.
0: So, battling for it in the middle of the park are both sides here, and the referee comes through, puts whistle to mouth for Mkize on Morris. He needs to be careful. Mkize is the only player to be booked so far in this game. Both of them going for the header. But Mkize just coming down and landing with Morris.
1: He needs to watch himself, because he can be a little bit hard and can be emotive as well. So that one, he's sitting on a red. If anything wrong, he goes. I mean, he's going to be booked off.
0: 11 fouls in the game by Sekukune United. Now here come Kaizer Chiefs. Osingpile Ngobo gliding in the middle of the park. This is Obrigado. Shares is out wide to Lelepo. Obrigado making the run again. This is Mfundo Vilagazi with the cross. To the box it goes, and away it goes for Sekukune United.
1: A beautiful cross. I mean, beautiful left foot of Mfundo. What does he have to do to start? I mean, he just needs someone who believes in him in that number 10 position. That's where he is at the moment. That's where he can be very lethal.
0: And he's fighting for the ball. On the ground is the man there, Kiba. Wanted a foul, didn't get it. This is Tele. Obrigado making the run. This is Mfundo Vilagazi with the cross. It's gone all the way to the other side. Refrosters there. And nothing comes of that attack. It was an enterprising ball. Diomande. One back, Mordi. 1-2 with Da Silva. This is Mordi. Tele coming away with it. Sekukune through Mandi. Plays the ball. It's a bit of a lackluster pass. It doesn't look like it has the pass behind it. And all the way it goes to Brandon Peterson. Chiefs, a little bit of more urgency now coming on. And you've got to give credit to the creative spark of that young man, Obrigado, in the middle of the park. Giving him some mango attempts, a switch ball to Lelepo. It results rather in a throw for Sekou Koné United.
1: Yeah, well, look at the subs that they made. I mean, they really went like for like, because Silva sacrificed for Morris, who's really been begging for game time, but he comes in, he has a chance here to do something. At that number 10, Serinho, with whom we've complained a lot about, they take Villegas right there, and he deserves to be in that number 10 position, Villegas, because that's where he can be impactful more than the wide position.
0: Well, both sides will be on course for a clean sheet. If things do end like this, of course, there's still 20 minutes to be played. But Sekou Koné looking for clean sheet number 12, and Chiefs for clean sheet number 16. Kaizer Chiefs have completed 361 passes compared to the 145 of Sekou Koné. Now, Ele out wide, Lelepo in Sekou Koné half, taking on Mashilwane. And Mashilwane wins that battle. He's been strong here today as Tepo Mashilwane.
1: It's been done. It's been fantastic on that side for Sekou Koné. You know, I think that he's preserved so much great energy, and he maintains that speed, and that says something about him as a player.
0: Obrigado. Crosses it to Lelepo. Touches it to Lelepo for Morris, but that is read by the Sekou Koné defense. Makhalwa 10 turns Bradley Cross inside and out. That's Diomande rather. And then he loses the ball in the middle of the park to Kosingiphile Ngcobo. Now Lelepo. Cele. Lelepo. Cele turns. Sees Obrigado. Now it is Mfundo Vilakazi. Mandi and his contingent win it back. Here comes Ndlovu. Is he onside though? And the answer to that is a simple no.
1: Well, very important to maintain a good line. I mean, of course, Ndlovu, they know he's not a natural up front. Well, he starts off well, but he doesn't check himself. Maybe he thinks he's still inside his own half, and then he starts changing the pace and completely offside, and well done to the officials.
0: 20 minutes to go. Obrigado working the strings there. Now this is Morris on the right. It's with Mordi. Ngcobo. Ngcobo thinking about it. Ngcobo pulls the trigger. Ngcobo gets it back at his feet. He did score against Sekou Koné, one of the early fixtures back when the games were played behind closed doors at the FNB Stadium. A banger that was, did Ngcobo, if you remember correctly. A bit of Betway Premiership trivia. The league was still the DSTV Premiership the last time Ngcobo scored against Sekou Koné. It is Sekou Koné throw in their own half. And that was a bit of an onslaught by Kaizer Chiefs, where they just had to stick strong, and strong did they stick, did Sekou Koné United.
1: And Ngcobo needs to give us a little bit more. I mean, like you said, when he was introduced, he looked really good going forward in spaces, also in between the lines. But now you don't see that out of him, and also being played as a pivot is a bit of a surprise for me.
0: Here he is, Ngcobo, in his own half, thinking about what decision to make. It's an easy one because Lelepo, rubber is hitting the road for him. And here is Lelepo. Ngcobo coming through for reinforcements again. Ele, Reeve Frostler making himself available. Reeve Frostler's in the box on the right side. Frostler for Morris and into the goalkeeper. What a brilliant catch that was. Well, Morris was lurking, the goalkeeper had it well read. He studied that one so well, did Toaster and Sabata.
1: Well, for me, he's performing above, just head and shoulder above everyone at the moment in Sabata. With those two interceptions earlier on, in the second half, and now that cross, I mean, really firm, strong hands, and he doesn't impede, he doesn't kick any defenders around him. You know, he does it very cleanly. Comes, maybe that's why we see him putting Ronaldo Lina on the bench. You know, that's what Paulo Massey has seen.
0: So Sekou Koné United once again take things to their substitute bench, and I think the man that they're bringing on here, Mujela, one of the players being considered, Lekgonolo Mujela, as well as Monare. So Mujela coming on for his 21st appearance. Mandi and Kiba make way. Tabang Monare coming on for appearance number 25.
2: Well, that's a like for like again. I mean, Mugella, of course, is going to slot in where Mandi is. I mean, he's better suited as a midfielder behind the striker or right, just in the side. That's Letlhakonolo Mugella. That's when he can influence, when he can pick up a drop ball. He's very good there. But when he was put as a forward player and the game is behind him, he's not really that effective. And in the middle, Munari, it's a like for like. Kiba just comes out, you know, as a central defensive midfielder, and the tried and tested comes in, and against a stronger team, they know he can do the job, Munari.
0: Well, these sides have both played to 10 draws in this year's Betway Premiership season. This looks like we're on our way to draw number 11. Peterson accepts the ball there from a almost from the other side, from the other goalkeeper. It eventually gets to Peterson. McCarthy getting riled up, and Mugella giving him perhaps some stick, a bit of words. McCarthy doesn't like it.
2: Well, another one who needs to improve his game on and off the field. A little bit naughty, you know. You know those top players that, you know, will have one or two things to do, you know, off the field. I think he needs to really, really work on himself when it comes to that. Otherwise, he's a top player. He can change results. He can impact. He can play for any other club in the PSL.
0: 15 minutes to go at the new Peter Mokaba Stadium. Nothing to split between Sekhukhune United and Kaizer Chiefs. Here is given him Simango entering Sekhukhune half. That tells you how high they're pressing. Now this is Mordi. Back to Reeve Frosler. Mordi again on the wing. This is Mordi thinking about it. Frosler. Ngobo, Frosler, Mordi darting, Ngobo turns, Ngobo shoots, yeah, and Ngobo substantially misses the target.
2: Well, he gets under it. Dilepo was making a run inside the box in the penalty area, maybe could have looked at for him there. It's not a bad thing that he takes a short time, but the problem is, he scuffs it, and he doesn't make the goalkeeper work. That's where the problem is, and they lose the opportunity again.
0: So time running out yet. Remember, these sides have never played to a goalless draw before. The last time that they did play to any bit of a draw, it was a 1-1, if you remember correctly, the second leg of last season.
2: Yeah, I mean, you're right. I mean, in the last five, I mean, Kaizer Chiefs winning two of those and two draws, and Sekhukhune only winning one, but it was an emphatic one, so Chiefs will feel they have a little bit of an edge.
0: 63% of the ball in Kaizer Chiefs' feet as they try to make their way there. Sekhukhune United, Reeve Frosler stopping that attack before it even begins. Now Tele under some pressure from Mugella. Frosler clears it away. There's a chase down here by Lelepo, and Lelepo wins that ball. Lelepo's into the box. There's a sliding challenge there. Questions being asked of the referee. He says no.
2: That should have been a penalty for me. Well, I want to see it again, but the way he fell, the way he went down, he was on his way to get into the box and make an impact, and he was just put down. I mean, you can see how flabbergasted the coaches are.
0: Chislett being prepared as another change as the ball comes now to Ndlovu. Oh, and he goes down in the opposite box. Some calls now of a penalty from the Sekhukhune side of things. Peterson has the ball. He's near the corner flag. He's gone out of his box, and Peterson clears that one. The referee doesn't listen or entertain any of the calls for a penalty. They both fall on deaf ears.
2: Well, Tokozani Mkhize, the referee is running away from him. Couple of few decisions, questionable decisions. He doesn't do anything about it. And even that one for Peterson, he did touch the ball first, but swiped out the striker. And you'll see that earlier, later on, he gets affected. His arm, actually, his hand has been affected there. I wouldn't be surprised to see him sitting down. Peterson, not too long from now.
0: I'm having a look at that Lelepo one again. It looks like if it was, it was outside the box at the very least. And the Peterson one, oh, I guess there's perhaps a little bit of a case to be made there for Peterson on Ndlovu.
2: Absolutely. That's what I'm talking about, because he swiped the goalkeeper way off and had no right to do that, because he took advantage away from him. And here we see Chislett coming on.
0: Yep, Ethan Chislett on, the 27-year-old, for his seventh appearance for Kaizer Chiefs since signing earlier late last year. He's played 263 minutes, and the complaints go on from the Chiefs bench about that penalty incident. I'm sure if they had to have a look at the Peterson one, they'd quickly sit back
2: twice.
0: Down. Yeah.
2: There you see, he's battling with his glove because he really, really, you know, had an impact on the foot of the striker going down and also ended up being stabbed on it. And that's why you see him now holding his glove, and he's going to struggle to shake that off. But you're right. I mean, Lepo one, it was a tackle. The least he should have got was a free kick outside the box.
0: Well, drama at both sides here at the new Peter Mokaba Stadium. We've got less than a dozen minutes to go here. The only kickoff in the Betway Premiership on this Mother's Day Sunday. And we hope you've enjoyed our coverage on Radio 2000 Extra. We've got 11 minutes to go. The clock sits at 79. And Kaizer Chiefs still searching for a way to confirm their Confederation Cup football for next year. Mojela. Fouled in the middle of the park is Mojela by giving him Simango.
2: He might just get a cut for that. Well, we've been asking for that, then that was another bad one. Tackle from behind definitely must be a bookable offense for me.
0: And the referee seems to have kept his cards in his pocket again. McCarthy clears it from the restart. Sekukune were trying to ask the questions and giving him Simango entering into the referee's book. Then we get the confirmation he's been given a yellow card.
2: Definitely deserved it. Went swiping behind Mojela. Well, we relive the days of Chislet again. I mean, you know, the older supporters of football or of the game, they'll remember his father, Donovan Chislet, who used to play for Manning Rangers, only for the family to relocate to England in 2004. He was only 6 years then, but we see him again and he's been looking good.
0: Well, you remind me of Manning Rangers. What a team that was. They've won this title before, Manning Rangers. Here is Mfundo Mvilakazi. He gives the ball away in Kaizer Chiefs half. They're under some trouble now. There's the turn here by the man in seven, Mukaula. He turns in the box, but he it's very well read by Reeve Frosler. And Kaizer Chiefs thinking of the counter and moving through Lelepo on the right. Lelepo then sees Mfundo Vilagazi on the left in lots of space. This is Obrigado approaching the box. Obrigado step over and clipped by Mashilwane. Free kick, Kaizer Chiefs.
2: He gives them definitely what they needed. Someone who's going to be a pain to the opposition. Someone who's going to try something new. Who's going to try eliminate the numbers. And that's what Mfundo Vilagazi does. And here you see Mashilwane unable to deal with him. And what a huge advantage. A free kick right outside the box. A right-footed player. Place it, that one, on the near post. This is a great chance for Chiefs.
0: It's the 13th foul in the game for Sekukune United. And now Kaizer Chiefs have got an opportunity to do something special from the set piece. In the first half, they had something similar right on the edge of the line. This one is close to Chislet, and Chislet fails to hit the target. He's yet to open his Kaizer Chiefs account goals wise, and that one he'll want to forget about as well.
2: Well, it's a great attempt though. You can see what he's trying to do, because he needs to attack the near post, but you need a great skill, of course, to drop it as soon as possible. I mean, your great Ronaldo will tell you, Cristiano Ronaldo, that if you want to do that as good as possible, you need to hit the nipple of the ball to try get the ball up and drop it as quick as possible. But you need a lot of training for that to get it right.
0: Well, it reminds me of a free kick scored by Lionel Messi, if you remember, a couple of years ago in the UEFA Champions League against Liverpool. The year that Liverpool won the Champions League, the third goal scored by Messi at the Camp Nou was that type of free kick.
2: Yeah, remember.
0: The one that goes sort of up the wall and underneath.
2: Absolutely.
0: Yep.
2: You didn't need a lot of practice, though, to get it right. I hope he learns from them, because he certainly got the intention. He knows what needs to be done, but he needs to put in the work now.
0: So the ball runs again. This is Kaizer Chiefs. Chislet's on the left. They're still in their own half. Ngobo now crosses halfway with it and shares the ball to the right. where Lelepo is. Back to Ngobo. Cross in two minds there. Eventually it comes to a throw for Kaizer Chiefs. And it's Bradley Cross to take the throw in Sekukune United half. Morris, lots of movement by him. McCarthy has marked Ndlovu well, but there he's gone and he's fouled him. And he's a little bit frustrated there. He's lucky not to be reprimanded by the referee.
1: Yeah, well, Kaizer Chiefs, I changed side now. I mean, in the 62nd minute, we've seen Villegas coming in, going to that number 10 position because Serino comes off. And then Morris coming in and of Silva. He goes on top but moves Modi on the right-hand side. And also on the left-hand side, Lilepo would have had to go there. But now we've seen Chislett come in for Modi.
0: Well, Mojela's won it. Yeah, Mojela goes for goal. And Peterson makes the save. He's made about 45 saves this season as Brandon Peterson. And he releases Lelepo. He's still in his own half though. Shares to Kosingiphile Ngobo. Now it's with Thabo Cele. Link up with Ngobo. They've played well here this afternoon, especially in Kosingiphile Ngobo. He's been the puppeteer in that midfield. Mfundo tried to pay it back to Ngobo. Morris. Ngobo fighting for the scraps now. Diomande picking it up for Sekukune. Options on the right. Diomande driving it hard now. Not able to bring him down. Diomande looks for Makhaula on that left side. Now here comes Reeve Frostler driving the counter for Kaizer Chiefs. Out wide it comes to Lelepo. Lelepo, you bet he's going to go for a couple of stepovers. Takes on Vuyo Letlapa. There's the step. There's the cross and there's the goal. Lelepo to Morris and Kaizer Chiefs open up the scoring. The deadlock has been broken. 85 minutes and Morris is able to find the back of the net. It's emphatic, and Kaizer Chiefs, finally, they've opened the accounts here.
1: Oh, what a great ball, isn't it? Great cross as well from Lelepo. He takes his man in and put it in between the goalkeeper and the defense, and Morris tackle either of the posts, but this time around he chose the far post, and that's where he was found, and Chiefs really deserves it. And the coaches really deserved the way they were moving it around. Just before I was interrupted, I was explaining that Lelepo was on the left because of coming on of Mfundo Villegas. And now he's been put back on the right-hand side where he really thrives. And look at the cross that he puts in and pops your ankle. And then that's it. Chiefs deserve to lead.
0: Well, that is the first goal of the season for Morris, and that could be the goal that clinches Kaizer Chiefs' place in continental football once again. The crowd goes wild here at the new Peter Mokaba Stadium. Tashreeq Morris, what a time to score your first goal.
1: I mean, he's been looking for it, you know, for years since he came here. This is the second year now he's been here, not getting any goals and the crowd being frustrated with him. Some saying he must be let go. But here he comes in the depth of the league and what an impactful goal as well.
0: Well, the script change here at the new Peter Mokaba Stadium, and it's won by Chiefs again. The foul on the back of Chislett, the referee. Let's play. Mojela. Oh, lots of space here for Makhaula. On that left side, he's watched by Frostler. And Frostler does his job defensively. That is how to earn your money as a defender. Lelepo is going once again. We've seen this type of movie before. Lelepo this time slides it across to Chislett. It's well intercepted. Monare coming away with it here for Sekukune United.
1: Great interception by Reeve Frostler. I mean, Makhaula being too predictable with his right foot. Always want to cut in, and he knows that's where he's going. And that's where he intercepts that ball.
0: Monare. Letlapa. Back to the goalkeeper. Ntsabata. Less than 3 minutes of regulated time to go here. And with this result, it would mean that Kaizer Chiefs go up to 51 points. And it would mean that it is out of sight for AmaZulu to get 51 with two games to go. So Chiefs will confirm themselves
1: absolutely
0: at third place this year. And let's have a chat quickly about this, Simpiwe Louis. Champions League final in a week's time. If Sundowns win that, could we see Chiefs in the Champions League?
1: No. I think CAF changed that. I mean, now if a team wins the league, that country doesn't necessarily benefit an extra slot. Only if the winning team has an array of wins, and there's a matrix that they use to it's calculated on points that eventually gives that country an extra slot. So in other words, on number four now, AmaZulu, if Sundowns wins it, they don't get to go to Champions League.
0: Mfundo Vilakazi entering the box. Obrigado in the box here. Slides to the cross. Oh, the goal was wide open. And the referee has pointed to the penalty spot. Penalty, guys, a cheese for the foul on Kislet. It was Obrigado making the headway on the left. And now suddenly this game has been flipped on its head. Kaizer Chiefs with a penalty here with 2 minutes to go. And what drama here towards the end, Simpiwe Louis.
1: Yeah, you see how Vilakazi takes on Mashilwane without a problem, just goes past him without a problem. But of course, Lilepo clear on goal and Munara goes jumping behind him. Actually, that really was, for me, I think it was a clear penalty and the referee got it right.
0: Well, it's Vuyolo Lidikapa.
1: Yeah, right, yes.
0: On Lilepo there. And guess who's stepping up for the set piece? Obrigado, Mfundo Vilakazi. He had one goal at the under 20 World Cup, if you remember.
1: Yep.
0: Scored a penalty, the young man.
1: Well, he's been doing them at the grassroots level, you know, at the Phillies games, at development. Here he comes.
0: Vilakazi! And I think the referee wants it to be taken again here. He says, you didn't hear my whistle. Kale Yimuma stand, Ilana. He's the landlord, Yanni. Kadachi's players all going on and protesting, but you've got to play to the referee's whistle.
1: Well, the goal has been scored. What's the problem? I mean, the goalkeeper was ready for it. What's the problem?
0: Well, take two for Obrigado. He scored two goals this season, the young man. Some big goals. Looking for number three. Yeah, Andy slots it away. Mfundo Vilakazi, goal number three in the Betway Premiership this year. And Chiefs have surely run away with the results.
1: No, absolutely they have. I mean, they came here being the favorites. I mean, when you look at the stats head-to-head and also coming in here also after that Sundowns game, you expect them to do something here against this struggling Sekhukhune, you know, who have made some changes technically. And that man, Mfundo Vilakazi, you know, most of the analysts have said it many times. Put the boy where he's been groomed, number 10. Don't put him on the wing. That's where he's been mostly lethal because he can dribble the players. And the players, is easy to take them on when you're outside the box because it's just on the verge of the box. Here he comes, creates a goal and also scores one.
0: The goalkeeper dove the right way. It was just too much on it by the young prospect, Mfundo Vilakazi. Remember, he's only 20 years old, everyone.
1: I mean, my heart bleeds, you know, when I see him because at the lower level, the amount of time that my company was chasing him. And, of course, his coach from Soweto, who was taking him away from everybody, really, and his father, who doesn't want him to to be managed by anyone external. I'm just happy to see him thriving because that's what the whole purpose, you know, of working with any one of these players.
0: Wow. 2 minutes to go here on the clock. We mentioned the youthfulness of Mfundo Vilakazi. Of course, our under-17s will embark on the Africa Cup of Nations campaign from the 18th of May. So a week and a bit's time. They were playing some friendlies. He used to be part of those setups before Mfundo Vilakazi. Here's Mashilwane. He's feeling the ball for Sekhukhune Monare. And surely this means that this is how the cookies crumbled for Sekhukhune. It would be Kaizer Chiefs' fifth victory against Babina Noko. The first time in the last five appearances that they are able to beat them by 2-0 and keep a clean sheet. SMPA.
1: Yeah, I mean, in fact, if it's important, his former coach at the local level from Soweto, he actually was the coach for Sekhukhune DDC side, was an assistant coach, DDC side coach Shakes. So there's a lot of happening between the football inside, and when they played each other here, these players know each other quite a lot as the referee blows his whistle.
0: Well, there it is, the final whistle blown by Thokozani Mkhize, and that means Kaizer Chiefs have confirmed that they will be in African football again next year. Themselves as well as Durban City will be the South African representatives in the CAF Confederation Cup. Hopefully for Amakhosi, they will want to take it a step further. And as far as Sekhukhune United go, that is a loss to Kaizer Chiefs, a fifth loss to Kaizer Chiefs overall, and back to the drawing board for their remaining fixtures. Simpia Louis, let's get your thoughts at full time.
1: Yeah, I mean, I think 17 points more than they've ever done the last season for Chiefs, you know, ending on that 32 points in position number 9, now firmly confirming the top 8 spot and the top 3 now. So that's a really, really huge improvement. It puts the bodies back onto the table for the management of Chiefs. What do they do with these coaches? Do they let them continue or do they change? Do they think of any possible improvement? They have really changed the narrative. Well, they had their backs against the wall, but they've proven that they can improve this team. Kudos has to go to them, but it's going to be very important what happens at the end of the season. Congratulations for Chiefs for tonight.
0: Well, their next games, if they should mean anything for Kaizer Chiefs, AmaZulu on Saturday away, and then they end the season at Chippa United. For Sekhukhune, they've got an away game at Richards Bay next weekend, and then a final home game against Swelele FC. They remain in fifth on the log standing. Sekhukhune 2 points behind AmaZulu with 2 games to go in this year's Betway Premiership season. That is how the cookie crumbles here at the new Peter Mokaba Stadium. Kaizer Chiefs 2, Sekhukhune United 0. Thank you so much for joining us on Radio 2000 Extra. For now, my name is Bentando Mchiako and Simpiwe Louis signing out.
1: Good night.
3: Well, and there we have it. Kaizer Chiefs have confirmed their spot in next season's CAF Confederations Cup, and they did so with the victory up against Sekhukhune in the Betway Premiership Man of the Match. Glory Lilepo joins us. Congratulations for the Man of the Match accolade. Today was one of those games where the longer it went, chances became fewer, but this team had to dig deep to ensure that they get something out of this game.
4: I will translate and then we will answer. Eta félicité pour l'homme du match. C'était un match très difficile qu'on a arrivé à gagner au fin du match. Qu'est-ce que tu vas dire sur le match?
5: Ouais, merci. 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Maintenant on a qualifié la CAF, on est calme, on est tranquille. J'ai remercié vraiment toute l'équipe, à staff, tous les supporters, on est content.
4: First of all, I want to say thank you to God, thanks to my family, thanks to all the staff of Kaizer Chiefs, the supporters that came in numbers to the stadium to support us. It was a very important game. As you know, if we win this game, we will automatically qualify for the CAF. So I think we have done the job and we are very happy.
3: Talking about how the formation then changes when the coach makes changes, Tashreeq Morris comes in and he opens up a lot of opportunities. I want to understand what tactically changed.
4: Elle a demandé qu'est-ce que tu penses de quand il a fait rentrer Maurice, il a changé quoi de tactique et c'est quoi ton parole sur ça?
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4: So he said that the coach knew him very well for a long time, so he knows his qualities, he knows how he can play. Unfortunately, Flavio had a small injury that he had to put Morris, so I think the change from Flavio to Morris is not a big deal because they are very similar. He wants to say congrats to Morris. It was a long time without playing. It's not easy to come in a tough game like this. But in the end of the day, the team is the most important and is very happy for the winning.
3: Merci beaucoup. Félicitations.
4: Merci beaucoup. Merci.
3: The performance that he was able to put out today, very involved with the goals today. Goal contributions, of course, for him, they certainly do go up. Coach Ben Youssef Khalil now joins me. Coach, appreciate your time. You had to do it the hard way, but this team has qualified for the CAF competition for next season.
6: I think we discussed a lot of time that the minimum that we have to do this season to be qualified for the AFCON. Now, one of the targets we did, we said that the first thing the team must compete and play again the CAF and every season, and that's the minimum for the fans, for the team, for one of the biggest teams in South Africa and in Africa. Now we have to think still two games. We have to stay focused, we have to stay to compete to get maximum of the points. I think about the game, the player showed very good character today. He's very tough mentally after the strong game that we played before 3 days against Sundowns, to repeat. I'm so proud of the performance of the player, the commitment, the desire that they show.

0: Dionne Warwick here on the retrospective on Radio 2000. It is our music, your memories, accompanied by Whitney Houston. Love Will Find a Way. Latest Night and the Peeps before that. We played you the one and only, preceded by the Commodores. If you once, you twice, you three times a lady. And just before that, it was the Spinners which got us into that mini concert with the live tune 1977 recording. And we played you a tune titled Sadie.
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0: It is the retrospective on this special Mother's Day. This the Mother's Day edition with Ashford and Simpson. Still Such a Thing, preceded by Patti LaBelle, Love, Need and Want You, The Temptations, A Song for You. I don't know what happened to you. Vanessa Williams there. She was shy to finish off the work she started with. The easiest thing to do is to love you. We're into the second hour of the show here on Radio 2000. It is Our Music, Your Memories. Don't forget that Uncle Vinny will be joining you, DJ Vinny Da Vinci, with the Deep Sonic Movement. And that takes place between 10 and 12 tonight. So just as we leave, then you join the movement. That's the Deep Sonic Movement.
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It is our music, your memories. Atlantic Star and Unconditional Love. Is there such a thing? Just before that, Donny Hathaway and Roberta Fleck. For all we know, tomorrow is made for others. We might not see each other tomorrow, so it's so important to be in the moment and to appreciate a person when you get that opportunity.

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0: 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You're my latest, my greatest inspiration. Just before that, we played you Billy Porter with Love Is On The Way. Started the triple play with Luther Vandross, Superstar, Until You Come Back To Me.
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0: He definitely was a genius, wasn't he? 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

Asley Brothers, featuring Ronald Asley, and this one produced, of course, for this recording by Angela Winbush, and we just played you Tears here on the retrospective Billy Ocean with a tune titled Rose, and that brings us to the third and final hour of the show, and thank you very much for staying with us. Much appreciated. We hope you are enjoying the music as much as we enjoy preparing it for you. My name is Ike Pahla, and this is Radio 2000. These are the Ebonies.

0: It is the retrospective here on Radio 2000. It is our music, your memories, those were the Ebonies and Forever. That's what we played for you. We got into the second hour with that, into the third and final hour here on Radio 2000. It is our music, your memories.
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make me wanna moan. Just thinking that I could be without you. You, baby, you, baby. I just can't leave you. I just can't.

Yeah. Oh no, I can't. I just won't. Nobody can tell me that I will. I know I can't.

0: Archibel and the Drills here on Radio 2000, the retrospective. Every Sunday between 7 and 10 o'clock, and I won't leave you, honey, never. I'm sure it brings back some good memories. Don't forget to join the movement. That's the Deep Sonic Movement coming up between 10 and 12. DJ Vinny Da Vinci will be joining you. That's at 10 o'clock and taking you on that trip of house music. That's the Deep Sonic Movement between 10 and 12.
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It's not every day that a man can find a woman that he just loves talking to. Different strokes for different folks. And you know what?

And I hope that you can truly, truly understand what I'm trying to say to you right now. Because I think it's very important that you know and that you realize just what you are to me. You're not just another woman. You're not just another thing. You're not just another ego trip.

0: Mr. Barry White here on the Retrospective on Radio 2000. It is our music, your memories, and I can believe that you love me. Just before that, Harold Melvin and the Blue Notes. Yesterday, I had the blues.
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Music from Love, Tenderness and Devotion LTD and Love Ballad. Before that, it was Peebo Bryson, Did You Ever Know? Jonah Matradin before that with Willow. And Time For Me To Love You And Leave You. It's been great being with you. Thank you for your company. Have a blessed week ahead. And we're going to leave you with music from Lee Ritenour. Enjoy DJ Vinny Da Vinci coming up with the movement, the Deep Sonic Movement. Till next week, God willing. Cheers, bye.

0: 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The workers, the early risers, the night shift warriors, the creators, the cleaners, the CEOs.
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0: Radio 2000, our music, your memories. It is 9 minutes past 10 o'clock. Happy Mother's Day. What's left of it? Somewhat cold, windy Sunday night right here in Jersey. I don't know where you are. I don't know how the weather is. But hey, I'm here to keep you company. We've got a hot show lined up for you tonight. Stay indoors in your cars while you're driving, but keep it safe. You're tuning in. Wherever you're tuning in, I have the perfect soundtrack for you for the next 2 hours. My name is Vinny Da Vinci, and this is the Deep Sonic Movement. We're making house music beautiful again. That intro track that I just played, it's from the Aqua Blends featuring Leo Yanda. It's called Since I Met You. Coming up as usual, couple of mixes lined up for you, the funked up disco mix, the old school classic mix, and the new and current mix. Look out for the single tracks that I feel that you need to check out for the DJs, and if you are just a collector of good music, let's communicate via the socials, hashtag Deep Sonic Movement at radio2000@radio2000.z_ZA, and here's that WhatsApp number for those voice notes, 060-584-2250. I'm coming up straight after this with the funked up disco mix.
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0: Radio 2000, our music, your memories. It is 2238 right here at the Deep Sonic Movement. Hey man, I told you we've got a hot show lineup for you. Great music all the way. Like we usually say here, we say good music doesn't shout, it moves you. I played you that funk up disco mix. Adri Block with Music Makes You Feel. Incognito with Jocelyn Brown, Always There, the DJ Bat Bevens disco mix. Andy Buck with Keep Going On. HP Vince with I Need You, the new disco mix. And the one that just finished, Definite Groups, Don't Go Disco. Yeah man, it's all about disco and funk right here on Radio 2000. Our music, your memories. The Funked Up Disco Mix is the opening mix every Sunday right here. So we're gonna cool off a bit. Like I said, there are tracks that I think for you DJs or a collector of just good music, I'm just gonna play a track that just came out a few weeks ago. I love it. I've been playing it everywhere on my sets lately. We're gonna come back with it. Yeah, check it out. Let me know what you think of it.
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0: Yeah, I said there are tracks that I feel needs your attention as a DJ or just as a collector of good music. That is Lost Soul with Lisa Millet. It's called Dear Friend. Well, this track came out a couple of years ago, but this is a new mix. They call it a 2026 remix for the DJs out there, released a few weeks ago. I mean, it's all about music. That's how we communicate through music on Radio 2000. Our music, your memories. This is the Deep Sonic Movement. And here's another track. And I think I played this a few weeks ago. Man, I just love this track. Actually, you will tell me what you think of these two tracks. Here we go.
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4: 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Ngiyakutshela mina so umuntu wami yokuphatha grand we queen kasibuda son. Gents, we don't double text. Gents, we don't beg. Gents, we lead. Don't ask and say, so where are we gonna go? Do you feel like movies? Do you feel you are the leader. You are the leader. Lead. Lead. She'll follow your lead if you lead. Lead.
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0: Yeah, Radio 2000. Our music, your memories. Told you, man. Nice and easy vibes here. For Amma Grootman, Nabo Sester. It's Mr. Fingers, aka Larry Head, with a track called Enchiladas. Pulled from his latest album, it's called Leave Your Mind. I think if you're into Larry Head, man, South Africa loves Larry Head. I know that. So, yeah, go get yourself a copy. It's out already. It's called Leave Your Mind. Let's check out your voice notes. Tell us where you are, where you tuned in, what you're doing, because as you know, we are nationwide, baby. So let's hear what you got to say.
1: Hey, I'm glad, man, you are back on the air. The last show that I think was on the same level with your previous show was on your sister radio station. It last aired on 2022. With regards to the track that you are playing, I got it. It's Lost Soul, Dear Friend, the 2026 rework. It's a good track. Yeah, I'm glad, man, for the culture. I don't know what to say. I'm glad for the deep house culture. I'm very so excited for the deep house culture that you are back. We'll be pushing deep house and other subgenres of house music.
2: Hola Pravini, hola me Auchi. So ukuluma no DJ Stumile from Victor Khanyi, VKLM, Kaslamakas, Chuchuchen. Yeah, the first track Davini, yo. I think it's a killer tune. It's how DJ is being a dear friend. It's a killer tune, Pravin. But anyway, yeah, we play nice music, my guy. Sure.
0: Thanks, brother.
2: Oh yes. Beautiful music indeed. On Radio 2000, our music, your memories. On the Deep Sonic Sessions with Benny Da Vinci. Abuti. I'm eating you with the ear. Your music is not falling on deaf ears, Abuti. Keep up the lovely work. Otherwise, the boy Kimaka Mudimukyo.
0: So,
2: Grootman Vini. So, how are you, my guy? Hola. Yeah, you're speaking to DJ Stumile from Victor Khanyi, Ikasila Makase, VKLM, MT Line, 8210. Ah, Bravini, I like your music, my out. I like the way you lalanga kona, especially the classic. Hola, Bravini. I just want to say happy Mother's Day for today. Yeah, show DJ Stumile from Victor Khanyi, Ikasila Makase.
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5: 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My name is Nkamu from Botswana. 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So, but Metro and now Radio 2000. Wow. The powerful house dance show. It's very, very cold. But anyway, shout out the show. Very, very good. Now Radio is active. That's why we listen to Radio 2000. Many legends are here.
0: Keep tuning in. It's a Sunday, yes, I know, but yeah, and I think it's cold out there. I don't know if it's Josie only, but it seems like it's nationwide. But I'm here to keep you warm with good music right here on Radio 2000, our music, your memories.
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0: Washa, that's how we do it right here. Every Sunday between 10 and midnight, we call it the Deep Sonic Movement, not Deep Sonic Session. Deep Sonic Movement. Hashtag that. And then, yeah, you know, let's make this cycle even bigger. We're going to come back with that old school classic mix. We call it the Youth and Dala Old School Classic. Stay right there.
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10: Come on. As the youth of South Africa would say, Roboke.

Yeah.

Vinny. What a beautiful music we are playing, my brother, with this B-Day song. And the song after that, it just took me way back, around 1999, on the midday Mother Mix on a Friday afternoon with Kenny Mason, you and Vinny Da Vinci. Thank you so much for blessing us with beautiful music. Thank you, my brother. Mondela.

0: 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Keep pumping that great music, my brother. We are closing it. We are listening to you till midnight. Radio is the death of the boss. Hey, Teddy, our music and memory.
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What a set, what a vibe, what a Sunday. 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

0: It is such a great classic, this one from the duo that is Clammy Fisher. And this one is called Rise to the Occasion, as well as the music from Gregory Abbott. And I played You Shake You Down, as well as a touch of Smokey Robinson from Motown Records with Being With You. And you and I kicked off our musical foreplay for this Monday morning with another great classic. Beautiful music as we continue to deliver the finest for you for a brand new day. And I played you Bruce Hornsby and The Range, The Mandolin Rain. Just love that song. And of course, Dope T, one of my friends. And of course, working for Univen Radio down in Toyando. He says, I'm tuning in, listening to you, The Midnight Paradise on his way home. He's just knocked off. He had a shift last night as well. Thank you so much. And good to know that you're also listening to Radio 2000 that is back at home. And we enjoy the support. We love. And of course, the warm love that you continue to show us and give us. We really appreciate that. Thank you so much, my friend, for getting in touch and for tuning in to the show. Otherwise, for those of you who are back at work this morning, and of course on a Monday, it's the start of a brand new week, and you're going to spend the entire week with us here on the Midnight Paradise. You can as well get in touch with the show. Let me know exactly how you're doing, where you're listening to the show from, and if you're doing your night shift, who are you doing your night shift with, and what time did you start with your night shift? And most of all, the company that you're working for, as well as some of your colleagues, do send me your messages. 060-584-2250, as well as on our socials. You can drop us your messages as well. That is on the Radio 2000 Facebook page, as well as on X. Drop me your tweets. Let me find out how you're doing this morning. To our good friends in the e-hailing space, drive safely and make sure that you look after yourself, as well as those customers that you are supposed to drive from one place to the other. And make sure that you tune in as well to the Midnight Paradise, because we've got some great tunes for your driving pleasure, your listening pleasure, wherever you might be, in whichever part of the country, which town or city you're listening to us from, as you do your work that is in the e-hailing business. And of course, to our good friends who are tracking all across the country, we are with you wherever you might be driving to, and please be safe on those roads. And I know that many of you as well are listening to us right from the comfort of your own homes and enjoying beautiful music. We'll take a short break and return with the rock solid double play for a Monday. We're going to take it easy. It's going to be absolutely beautiful and smooth on the radio. When I return, we'll bring you the Bee Gees and Toto on the way.
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5: 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Kumnand, ku fresh, man. Wow, man.
2: Ephalamende, kubanjan.
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0: That is such a cool song, this one from the album Foreign Hate. It's music from Toto with Leah, as well as the Bee Gees, and I Plead You Tears. As we bring you the rock solid double play, and of course, keeping it smooth for a Monday. Otherwise, do get in touch with the show, and I can see many of your messages coming through. That is on our WhatsApp number, 060-584-2250. Also got a message from our good friend, Mr. Charles Peters. We'll go through that message. And he's tuning in to the Midnight Paradise. It's so far from where we are, Mr. Charles Peters. And with some of his colleagues, really appreciate hearing from you, sir. And we'll go through the message in detail. That's coming up shortly after one, including many other messages as well that we have received this morning on the show. So keep them coming. Let me find out how you're doing and where you're listening to the show from. And if you're doing your night shift, who are you working? Who are you doing your night shift with this morning, and the company that you're working for? Would love to hear from you. And I'm hoping as well that you are keeping safe, you are fine wherever you might be, because that is absolutely very, very important indeed. And I also hope as well that you had a fantastic Mother's Day yesterday. Yes, and I'm sure you do know that it's a day that is celebrated here in the country. That is on the 10th of May, and it is also celebrated in the US, in Australia, in Canada, Mexico, as well as in Latin America on the 10th of May. And of course, in the UK, the day falls on the 15th of May. So they are still going to have their Mother's Day on the 15th of May. But I'm hoping that you enjoyed your Mother's Day, and of course, sending your messages to all the mums all across the country, and remembering those that are not with us. And and I know how it feels. I know how it feels when you have to think of the void, the gap that she might have left in your life and in the family and all of that. So, yeah, it's a very, for many people, very emotional and painful day indeed. But of course, for those whose mothers are still with us, and I'm sure you've shown them love, you've given them some gifts and all of that, and send messages, you could be far from where they are, but of course, always remember all the time, and give back, and make sure that you give them a good life. Continue to support them as well, because that is absolutely very important. If you look at the way they raised us, all the sacrifices that they've made, man, incredible stuff. Absolutely incredible. And I'm sure you and I and many other people, we have different stories to tell on how we've been raised. And when the times were very tough, you know, when the conditions were difficult, but of course they stood up and they stood firm and said, I'm going to take my son, I'm going to take my daughter to school, and bought you school uniform and encouraged you to go to school. And look at you today. You're a big woman, you're a big man, all because of that amazing and wonderful woman called Mother. Oh, man, fantastic. All right, we'll take a short break and return. More big tunes. That is on a Monday morning as we bring you the Monday edition of the Midnight Paradise. Addictive radio, beautiful music on the way. Enjoy. Dumel.
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0: This is how you and I come alive on a Monday morning on Radio 2000. Our music, you memories with a brother and sister, that is BB and CeCe Winans, off that great album Heaven, and just played you Lost Without You. But as a classic from Jeffrey Osborne with You Should Be Mine, we also had Someone Like You, and Just Someone Like You, and That Someone Like You. It's you tuning in to the Midnight Paradise, and we love it that way. And just played you some James Ingram. And you and I kicked off the second hour of the Midnight Paradise with Peebo Bryson. Love that song, Treat Her Like a Lady. Just got a message from Mr. Charles Peters. Good morning to you, sir. How you doing? Says, let me tell you, Johnson, I just arrived in Knysna from Fort Beaufort, which is in the Amatole district in the Eastern Cape. Wow. Tuning into the Midnight Paradise, this is I'm enjoying the music. I'm right here with you. This is from Mr. Charles Peters. Now, he tells me as well that Ntombikayise Mkhize, as well as Leon Isaacs, are also listening to the show. Leon Isaacs in Qebega. I appreciate hearing from you, big brother. Thank you so much, Mr. Charles Peters. Lovely to always hear from you. And of course, he knows and he travels the length and breadth of the country, tracking from one big city to another, from one province to another province. And of course, in the highways of this beautiful land. Yes, that is Mr. Charles Peters. Thank you so much, sir. As far as Sergeant Siabi with us, as always, and tuning in from Bedford View, Saps. And he says, good morning to you, Johnson. I'm on duty as I speak with Sergeant Lihobe, as far as Sergeant Duma, and we are patrolling Bedford View and making sure that the community in that part of the province is safe, boots on the ground. Oh, man. We are inspired. We are lifted. And, of course, we feel safe when we see you. When there's visibility of law enforcement, we feel safe. Even when we are driving on the roads, even when we are in our factories, in our companies, in our supermarkets, and maybe you making sure that things are nicely packed for the customers when they walk in the morning. For those of you as well who are e-hailing, and I'm sure you feel safe when you see police officers, law enforcement, of course, patrolling around where you are. Because safety is important, isn't it? It comes first. So we appreciate the hard work, sir. Sergeant Siabi, really appreciate what you do every single day. And I know that in most cases, you put your life on the line for us to be safe. And be safe too with your colleagues. We appreciate that. As far as a good friend of the show, Mr. James Gabriel, who is also part of the show, listening from Palm Ridge. And he says, good morning to you, Johnson. By the way, that song you played by Bruce Hornsby in The Range, The Mandolin Rain, he says, it's one of my favorite. You have no idea, James. That's one of, if you were to ask me to compile maybe the top 50 or the top 100, top 100 of my favorite songs, that song by Bruce Hornsby in The Range, The Mandolin Rain, will probably be in the top 5 of the top 100. Yeah. You don't know. You don't want to ask me who will be the first artist or the first song. Huh? Somewhere around here, maybe some Marvin Gaye. What do you think? Can have Marvin Gaye as part of my top 100 and being the first artist. Followed by who? Who would you... Who would be the second artist there after Marvin Gaye in your top 100? Who will that be? Whitney Houston?
1: Marvin Gaye Whitney or Marvin Gaye Smokey Robinson or Marvin Gaye Curtis Mayfield. Ah, man. Or Marvin Gaye Terry Pendergrass. I don't know. The list is endless. Maybe Marvin Gaye the OJs. Incredible. Yeah. So thank you so much, Mr. James Gabriel, for getting in touch. And yeah, you just got me going there when it comes to the top 100 of your favorite songs and artists. Espresso Ray, who is the Uber driver, and he says, I'm around Deep Kloof. Thank you so much, sir, for getting in touch and for being with us this morning. Always a pleasure, let me tell you. Thanks for the warm love. And we love it. We enjoy it, especially at this time of the year. We're still in autumn, but hey, yeah, it feels like it's winter already. Man. Yeah, and I was, and I thought, my goodness, this year, I think it's going to be very cold. So it's important to start organizing things now. Huh? Electric blanket now. Heater, just get more blankets maybe. That's going to help. More blankets. Because electric blanket or a heater, then phew, you're going to spend more on electricity. All right, let's take a break and return. More big tunes. And of course, being a Monday, you know we've got our praise and worship. We'll take you on a musical journey. Enjoy the music. Good morning.
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3: What has your experience been with age gap relationships?
4: 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I was dating a girl. I'm 46 and she was 24.
3: Oh.
4: But it didn't last because I got paralyzed. Now my salary has been cut to 60%. So I couldn't afford to give her the things that I used to give her. So our relationship ended.
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3: Second run, eh?
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6: 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One was 5 years younger, the other one was 9 years younger, the other one was 12 years younger. Kumnandi, ku fresh, man. Wow, man.
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